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0: Hop out, everybody. This time, your boy, be shout.
1: That boy, hold up,
0: yeah.
1: Turn down the music.
0: Mm-hmm.
1: This now wake up, my job. It's on video 1, 1, 2, 3, 5.
0: Make it now wake up, bro.

All right, I'm a broker now. If I do, you will see. If I don't do, you will see. Just like we will bring an account giver this morning, as I tell you earlier. I said, what did we discuss for today's Amebo? Wonders shall never cease. Never mind with it. Wonders shall never end. And every day, as they bring that, so we hear new stories. So long as life they concerned, and movement they involve, serious things must happen, and better things also must join and come. Yes, we don't really talk about bad, bad things every time, good things too. God will open and come give us. Today's topic for Amebo Corner, he gets one Bobo. This guy, very young, handsome guy. The Bobo, he did outside Nigeria. Outside Nigeria, let me say that for Igbo country, the African countries here, now he did. So, but the Bobo, they try. They come back home, they go. They come back home, they go. And he tries his strength to be. So, but you come marry. Get one time when you come marry.

they go. At a time, Bele can't show face. And when Bele can't show face, this boy, before this girl, this is a wife can't carry Bele, he don't stay rich like 4 years. Yes, he don't stay rich like 4 years. But him uncle, where this boy, Papa Senior, don't already marry, they for us since, for over 7 years. He can't born Pekin. Now, so girls, he just line up, about 6 of them, but he never get born. God don't remember to reach brother Mut. He get 5 girls, but he never get boy. And age, don't they tell on this man? But this young bobo marry 4 years, the wife come carry belly. So when this girl come born Pekin, the day where we say the one give this Pekin name. This uncle come ready, and the boy himself too come ready to give him picking them. But unfortunately, that very day, game can't change. That very day, go, the one give this picking name, game can't change. The people don't gather, the man come and say, this boy, send that picking, send him get the picking. Everybody can shout. You know, when strange thing can happen like that, people will shout. Everybody can shout. And it not be say he don't discuss with this boy call out for us before. He just come out that very public day, come blow the thing open. So, and this man, as he take all this thing, he say, the man ready. He ready to kill this boy. That is the Bobo way body this girl. If you venture, be like say one raise eyebrow, you're ready to kill him. And this boy himself too, ready to kill that his wife. Kata one boss that very day. But people will get sense, can't see the picture, see where the thing won't go. They can't take idea. Call the bobo. Call him privately. Contact that. The bobo can't cool down. He just cool down. That day. So, as the counter and this thing, that's so. Conclude and everything come begin the walk. They go on well. All right. Sorry. So as the thing they go on well, it just come begin the move on and on and on and on. And they come back.

All right, so as I was saying, this thing can't happen like that. Now, the question can't be see, because this katakata, as they take rich ground, so if they know it, to say people don't take time, they are that very day heads guru. The man, the uncle, because of age, don't they know they on his side again, and he born with

But he wants boy. And before this, his uncle would not take this strong decision. He could not discuss with his wife for house. And the Bobo himself, we marry, we just they lose for his uncle, Sena and wife. He married, they with her for house. You don't suffer for him. You know, if I believe you, even in his grave, saying uncle will fit, give this wife belly. So you can't wonder. Now the question be saying, please, if now you, this character can't fall for your leg, what thing you go do? How you go take handle? And what thing you think about this matter? 0704 700 3341. That's the number when you go take call me. I repeat, 0704 700 3341. That's the number where you go take call me and tell me what and how you see this matter. We just, if the thing fall for your leg, you how you go take handle this matter. Radio 1 103.5 FM, nice to be this time. I'm a ball corner.

0: Sorry, madam. 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
1: I will call my wife.
0: Okay. Very much, Madam Tinoade. Yes, so, Madam Tinoade, I like this woman. She's always the listening to matters on ground. She can't talk. You know, I hear what she talk. So, one, you go test to find out really if him get the boy or the uncle get the boy. And again, you go, that's your wife. When the mother come put for us, we allowing uncle to give a belief at all, really, the result come put say no being get the picking, that will be the end of the marriage. That's so, Madam Timade talk. So, the floor is open now. If not you, waiting, you go do, and how you will take handle this matter. The number 0704-7300-3341. I repeat, slow motion, 0704-7300-3341. That's the number where you could take call me and tell me how you serve. See ya. I'm a Bokora. I'll be the programmer.

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0: Yeah.
1: You don't enter the building.
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But with a good one, some will tell the good ones, some will tell the bad ones. But for here, we want, yes, we know some people make sense. They listen to it, they go on, and then they call. So then too, any advice you want to give,

0: I'm a fucking shut up, you're not only talk, but all this one. We must talk. Just be like person will get picking for us. If you don't talk, things will spoil. But if you don't talk too much, people waiting by the side will say, this man to the talk. This woman to the talk. Not only good, this is the only guy in voice. Now, so, if you don't talk, things will spoil. Yeah, so, if you don't talk, things will spoil. So, what do we talk now? Person will be say, a married wife putting a wife for house. In the shuttle yonder they come, but nobody say just go, you don't go outside, African country here, you don't go outside, go relax. They come, they go. But unfortunately, or rather fortunately, the baby can't get picked, can't get belly. So on the day of naming ceremony, when the mother come back, the baby can't name him picking. Then name the uncle, which is this boy, papa, the uncle come and say, I don't get the picking, because that boy. So now I get the picking. So the boy come there embarrassed. And even people where they come there to name come there embarrassed too. So we come there and say, what happened? That's why the matter still there, no. That's why we ask say, if like you, what you go do? Which advice you could give this bobo? I mean, what you could tell this man? Where can give him brother picking? Where marry? Go and give him wife belly. Say the girl don't feed the girl don't feed the boy. I've been like waiting. Now him the boy the girl feed. What you come make and give him belly? The argument still there, no. The argument still there, ground. Now him they talk now. So we want good idea from intelligent people from here. Because instead of talk, say they're gonna listen. The matter said, bless say he go go village. The matter will go village. The matter will go court. The matter will go police. As we see this pattern. So how it takes him? That's not the question.
1: This is my boy Balavoon.
2: Yeah.
1: Don't enter the building.
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I wonder whether the network wahala. 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Or life no sharp. Which one?

0: Yeah, so you get some kind of things will go happen. Eh? I mean, we're not going to feel short in matter, especially like this one. This one will just happen now. I mean, we're not going to feel short in matter because I mean, we was stuck. Make things those point they go. Say, Bobo, marry wife, put for house. Can't travel, go outside Nigeria. African countries, yeah, there you go. And the Bobo, they do well. They go, they come, they go, they come. You don't just go, that's how I go, relax. They go, they come. Business guy. And the Bobo, they do well. So at the time you come marry, leave her for house, say no. You know, go feed the guy, this girl, I can make a step for us. You yourself go to come home. And truly, the Bobo, they shot through, they come. Shot through, they come. At the time, Bele can show face. The Bele can cut, the girl can carry Bele. Before you know him, he don't want Pekino. And the Bobo, they come home. Yes. So when he don't come, the result can't come out on the day when we say they want to name that Pekino. And now, boy. As they come there, I say, okay, bring out Pekino, come name him. Carry the pink on. Now the uncle just come and say, now you get the picket though. Okay, what thing happened? Now I manage. From where? He said, now you get the picket. Tell me the other mama of the picket. Say, now you get the picket. And this him, this boy uncle, he get 5 girls. We don't grow. We fine. And the man on the advance, small. He never get boy. But like, I say, boy, they're hungry to get. So that one, I'm coming and go claim said I ain't get this boy. Without binding in relationship with this boy, this senior boy that picking. So we can't ask now. Say, how you self see this matter? Because people say, they be who get, according to one man, say, they be who get. Say, how you self see this matter? If not you, how you go take handle this matter? Assuming they call you, say, you can't judge this case. Or the carry this matter, call you the month, say, judge this matter. How you go take judge him? That's not the question. So now I'm going to ask you, say, put mouth inside this matter. 0704 700 3341 0704 700 3341. Now the number where you could take call and tell us, say, okay, if na you now like this now I see him. Share that call today. I bring the poll for my listeners them side. Baba those have been caught. I been knife no sharp. Or credit is no day. Which one? Now 5 tests that I call this out there. Which one? God don't agree. Make it be anyone at all for now. When we say this program, they go on. It must be well. It must be well. So if I sleep, where can I wake up? If I sleep, when I sleep, where can I wake up? Where can I wake up? Where can I wake up?
1: Making our wake up. How far, everybody? This is your boy Pishao.
2: Hi, boy, Baba Boom.
1: Yeah.
2: You don't enter the building. 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
1: Making our wake up.
0: Yeah, good morning, Baba. I hope it is.
3: Yeah, if I'm from Shogule.
0: Okay, if I'm from Shogule.
3: Yeah.
0: Good. If I'm right. Okay.
3: The case is a straightforward case.
0: All right.
3: The method, go for DNA, simple. That is the only solution. Because there is go for DNA, when they go for DNA, that will be one of the pathological tests. Then based on that, they will know what to do.
0: If the in-law, no congress, they will go for that, uncle.
3: You see?
0: If the in-law, where they claim, say, I ain't get this speaking, no congress.
3: If he conclude, that means that it is not his own now. That's all. If he doesn't agree, that is the only way. Because there is no problem now. That is the only way. Government has made it in such a way. That's the only way. and he has a leather backing. So we're going to go on it. If he says no, it means he doesn't belong to him.
0: Okay.
3: Yes?
0: Okay, my brother.
3: That's the only way.
0: Thank
3: he
0: you.
3: Said no, that means he doesn't belong to him.
0: He don't fall apart. Oh, that's all right. That's all right. Thank you.
3: Thank you.
0: God bless you. Radio 1, 103.5 FM, I stable this. And the program I'm a Bob Corner. And if you check your time, wow, time done the run very fast. Hold on for the second part when we cross over to the other side.

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0: Yeah.
1: You don't enter the building.
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0: Morning Point with Femi Emmanuel on radio. We are here again today by the grace of God to bring you the word of heaven, the word of God that changes the world of men. 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We always start with what we call faith confession, saying to our lives the way the Word of God described us. Don't go by the way circumstances and situations, your background, your past, and neighbors or social media may want to describe you. Go by the way God described you. Now, make this confession with us. Don't keep quiet. Let's go. Say with me, my Father and my God. I am before you today. Thank you for creating me. Thank you for sending me. Thank you for your good works in my life. Today is my day. I declare that today is for me. All my waiting miracles are coming down today. Everyone you have sent and mandated to bless me, we deliver. Every step I take today shall be divinely ordered. My life will not lack assistance. Favor is my middle name. Everywhere I appear today, let favor speak for me. Goodness and mercy, you are my angels. Go with me everywhere. Clear the way. Position men and women as strategic position that will come to my aid. Bigger doors start opening for me and my children. Start opening for my business, my platform, my network. Everything that has my name on it, receive a divine touch. You are my savior. My life must not suffer lack. I prophesy to my body, be healthy. You are the temple of the Holy Ghost. Don't harbor sickness. Don't harbor pain. Every ache and pain now disappear. I will serve God in a healthy body. I will serve God with abundance. I will return and give you the glory. Thank you for hearing me. I believe it. I confess it. I possess it. In Jesus' name. Let your amen be so loud. Wow. You will not just be making confession. You will be seeing the manifestations of what we daily confess. Now let's move from faith confession to eating the Word of God. The Word of God is the food for our soul. Do your jottings, if you can, to align your life with the revelations that comes up here every day. Do so if you can. God of wonders. That's our theme. Wonder working God. We are looking at God's wonders of multiplication, of the little oil in a jar, of the widow woman. 2 Kings chapter 4, verses 1 to 7. We have seen so many revelations already, yet there are still some deep one. Yesterday, I spoke on unlimited supply power of God. The power of God to supply is unlimited. The oil kept flowing. The volume of the oil was by far more than the natural capacity of the jar. Lift up your hand. Let me prophesy. God will do it beyond your expectation. I don't know what you are trusting God to do. He will do it beyond your expectation. He will oversupply you. God will break the limit over you. Say amen, I receive it. Now, don't let anything limit you. God is unlimited. Your source is unlimited. Today, let's go deeper. So much in this story for our training, our learning, and our prayer. My topic today is God of surplus supplies.
1: God of surplus supplies, God that whose supply surpasses the need. That is the God we serve. The miracle was not merely to prevent the woman from starving for one day more. Elijah said, 2 Kings chapter 4, verse 7, go sell the oil and pay your debt and leave you and your children on the rest. Pay your debt, you still have the rest. Pay your debt, you see, God of surplus supplies. Can you see the progression? Debt, payment, provision, remaining abundance. God did not merely give her enough to survive that moment. He gave her enough to change her economy situation. Somebody's economy situation is about to change. If that is you, put your hand on your chest three times and say, that's me, that's me, that's me. God gave her more than enough. We serve the God of more than enough. The supernatural supply of God can address your yesterday's debts, today's need, and tomorrow's provision. Hey, somebody is owing debts now. Put your hand on your chest if you are owing. You are owing a fellow human being. You are owing the bank. You are owing the finance house. You borrow money from Lapo. You are owing. I don't know who borrowed you money, but the axe head appeared lost. God is going to cancel the debt. God is going to oversupply you. This woman thought life was finished. This woman thought, since the husband died and the bond people came to take the two sons, life was finished. But God said, what appeared finished is the starting point. I like that. Where man said it is finished is where God starts from. Yes, the supernatural supply of God. God made sure that not only was the need met, there was enough. He said, go and sell it. Pay your debts and live on the rest. Start investment. Start trading in oil. Somebody's listening to me now. A new idea will drop on you. Put your right hand on your head, on your forehead. Hang your head on your palm. And let me speak to your life. A new idea enters you now. A new creativity, a new innovation. What to do, how to do it, will be imparted to you now by supernatural means. Not only will you have enough to meet the need before you, you also have enough to invest in Jesus' name. Again, let me pray for people's investment. If as you listen to me now, you have something that you are working on, you have a career, you have a business, you have a shop, you have a farm, you are producing, you are in production, you are in manufacturing, you are a trader, you have investment, you bought stock in the stock market, you have deposits yielding interest, you have assets. God asked me to pray for all those who are into business, all those that are into career, consultant, good and services providers, marketers, sellers. I want to pray for what you are doing that brings you money. This woman has a little oil at home. She thought the oil was not enough. She thought the oil was insignificant. Until the prophet of God said, what do you have at home? He said, a little oil in a jar. He said, go and borrow more vessels. And then they filled and filled and filled. He said, go and sell the oil, pay your debt, and live on the rest. I prophesy, your business will grow. Your shop will become an industry. Your office will go global. Your content will trend. Whatever you do for money, it will begin to enlarge. Even those of you that it is your children sending you money, pray for those children. They will keep going higher and higher. This woman has more than enough. We have a God that is more than enough. He said, my God shall supply all your needs according to his riches in glory by Christ Jesus. He said, God shall bless you more and more, you and your children. That is the God we are introducing to you here. That is the God that I invite you to join us to meet and learn from every Thursday. Note this, every Thursday, 7 to 9 a.m., 2 hours, 9:30 to 11:30 a.m., another 2 hours. We announce the prayer mountain venue. Attend, find time. Don't say, I don't have time. No, God has time for you. Have time for God. He will oversupply you. That little will grow in your hand. Like I said, it was in the hand of the disciple that the bread grew, that the fish multiplied. It was in their hand that ordinary water turned into wine, sweet wine, at the marriage of Cana of Galilee. Whatever you do with this hand, it shall succeed. Your hands are no longer porous. Your hands are no longer feeble. Your hands are no longer weak. God will surround you with destiny helpers. Those who want to help you but refuse to help you, God will touch their heart or change them and bring new people to begin to help you. You will not fail. Remember, once you hand over what you have to God, not only will He meet your need, He will oversupply, overmeet that need. This woman and her husband have been overwhelmed. That the little oil in the little jar filled all these vessels, and we still have leftovers. And they sold the oil, they made good money, paid off the debt, and they live on the rest. Ah, what we are doing will grow. You will no longer borrow. You will not fail. Somebody is listening to me now. Customer has not been coming. Sow a seed today. Somebody is faced with a challenging issue. Health, office, marketplace. Sow a sacrificial seed, as I will give you the number, and see the power of God. Receiving God's power. Prayer is good, but prayers plus giving, plus tithing, plus sacrificial giving is far, far better. Nothing opens the heaven like your tithe, your offering, and your sacrifice. That is why I remind you of it every day. Every day, God will be turning things around for you. He turned it around for this woman. We'll go deeper tomorrow. This woman no longer beg. Her fear disappears. She now has more than enough, even to meet other people's need. The supernatural supply of God can address yesterday's debt and guarantee your tomorrow. Oh, throughout this famine, things are costly, things are high, economy. God will be supplying your needs. You won't be hearing it. You won't be reading it. It will not affect you and your children. Say amen and receive it. Please join us on YouTube, Facebook, and Instagram. 6:30 to 7 a.m. every day. 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You only hear my voice. You can't see my face. You can't see my illustration. But on YouTube and Facebook, you will see me as I'm leading you in those powerful prayers every day. Every day. 10 minutes only is a different ministration on your phone. I will give you the number. SMS that number or WhatsApp that number and say, give me the link to be receiving Pastor Femi Emmanuel on my phone every day, and how to subscribe to YouTube and Facebook every day on your handset. We will send it to your WhatsApp or your Telegram before you wake up. And once you wake up on your phone, switch it on, tap on your WhatsApp or Telegram, this voice will come, giving you instruction on what to do that for the day, the prophetic faith action to take for the day, answers to prayer for the day, sharing testimony for the day. Those that have already connected, their lives are already going up. This is the number. 0805-8022-194. 0805-8022-194. Send a WhatsApp message or an SMS. Don't call and don't flash. Send an SMS or chat with that number and say, take me through the procedure. Send me the link to be receiving Pastor Femi Emmanuel ministration 10 minutes on my phone every day. He will send it. If you are finding it difficult to follow the procedure, chat with the number again. Call the number this time. It will take you through. 0805-8022-194. 0805-8022-194. He will take you through. He will take you through. Now, next to sharing God's word, we listen to testimonies.
2: Praise the Lord. My name is Blessing Balogun. I quickly want to thank God for coming to know this commission.
0: Hallelujah.
2: The kind of person I am, I believe in tithe, but I'm not regular. I believe in giving, but I struggle to give. But since I've been coming here,
0: yes,
2: I give without, you know,
0: without struggle.
2: Without struggle. And I give my tithe even more than what the percentage, the 10% I give more. And daddy used to say, when you do what they do, you get what they are getting. And also, I quickly want to thank God for the turning point I'm sending to people. Daddy is blessing people. That turning point is blessing people.
0: Yeah.
2: Yesterday, somebody came to me. He was asking me, you, how do you do it? You still come to your, you still come for your business. And you send us turning points, 2 o'clock.
0: Wow.
2: Is it that you don't sleep? And you still wake up, and I'll still wake up to join other this thing and also pray and get to my work on time, my business. So yesterday, when I came out, there are so many testimonies,
0: so many testimonies.
2: Why I came out, yes, I've not seen that kind of thing, no, church. Somebody just called me from Ghana, a client. So, and he said, I want to buy, everybody will know above. I want to buy above. Of course, Ghanaians know where they are getting it. They know the company. So I was like, eh. So I told her the price. She said, the price is too much. I said, okay. I said, how much do you want to pay? In fact, she just called the price they are supplying me.
0: Uh-huh.
2: And she forwarded it to me from the company. He said, but I want you to supply 10 million. 10 million naira. He just forwarded it. He said, okay, I agree with your price. I look at her, I say, he's a small girl. I say, ma, what did you say? He said, have you not seen a lad? I said, I don't know what you want me to do with the lad. He said, he's above. I said, should I help you to go? And I was confused. Should I help you to get it from the company? She said, your price. I say thank you. God bless you. So I've come to say thank you, Jesus.
0: Wow.
2: Thank you.
0: Lift up your right hand. God will cause them to give you money that will confuse you. A lot that will confuse you. Did you hear that testimony? He sent the price from the manufacturer, from the source. But he said, I will buy it at your own price. That's beyond man. I know how much they sell it. I can order it from there. But I want to buy it from you at your own price. Raise your right hand again. They will be buying it at your price. Whatever you name, they will give. Whatever you call, they will give.
1: Wow, you will not just be hearing other people's testimonies. Yours too will come. Is today your bad day? Lay your right hand on your chest and let me bless your bad day. I bless your bad day. I bless your new age. As you grow in age, you will grow in grace. God will add days to your years and years to your days. Happy bad day. Right? God said to me, there are many of his children out there whose heart he will link with Tony Point Radio Outreach. And they will be covenant partners, co-sponsoring this great work. You are one of them. You are the one God is referring to. Join us to be co-partners sponsoring this great work of God. How much can you be given? Either weekly or fortnightly or monthly. Pray to God. Ask God. He will teach you. He will tell you. He's your owner. Everything we own belongs to God. And he wants you to use what he gave you to serve him. God will tell you. And whatever he has told you, please keep sending it regularly. It is not once and for all. It is time and again. If it is weekly you have chosen, or monthly, or fortnightly, be regular consistently for a year. Then pay your tithe, 10% of your income, your salary, and your allowances. 10% of it is God's portion in your earning. Then pay your corporate tithe. Somebody say, which one is corporate tithe? 10% of the net profit from your shop, your office, your practice, your farm, whatever you do that give you living, 10% of the net profit belongs to God. He said, give to Caesar what belongs to Caesar, and what belongs to God, to God. Your tithe belongs to God. 10% of your own personal income and 10% of your business net profit belongs to God. This is the number. Send an SMS or a WhatsApp message to this number and say, please send me Turning Point Radio Outreach account. I want to be a part of this covenant partner and I want to begin to do my obligation to God. 08055100510. 08055100510. I give out this number daily. 08055100510. 08055100510. If we send it, start doing it. And those of us who have already joined as covenant partners, we are seeing the alert of your tithe, personal tithe, and corporate tithe. We are seeing the alert of your commitment as a covenant partner co-sponsoring this work. God will sponsor your work. God will raise experts for you all over in the name of Jesus. But there are those who will give their sacrificial seed this morning. I say it every day, any day like today, when you have something important to accomplish, you are waiting for the call. You are putting out a tender. You are writing an exam, attending an interview. You are going to the embassy. You have goods to sell. Buyers are not coming. 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Three ones. Do as God lays in your heart. I pray for you fervently. Each time we receive the alert of your partnership commitment seed, of your tithe, and the sacrifice you are making every day, 5,000, 10,000, 2,000. This is month 9. Do according to how God lays in your heart. Then I invite my esteemed listeners to our Sunday services all throughout the month of September. Two services hold every Sunday, right there at Living Spring Chapel International, Goshen Land, Allen Avenue Junction, right on the main road there. You cannot miss it. 7:30 to 9:30 a.m. is the first service, followed immediately by the second service, 9:30 to 11:30 a.m. Attend the one that is most convenient for you. Many people even attend the two services, and they are mightily blessed. Ikeja is not far to anywhere in Lagos on Sunday. There is no traffic on the road on Sunday. Bring your children. If you have them around you, we have a wonderfully well-equipped children's church. Bring your teenagers as well, 13 to 20. We have another setting for them that will bless them. You shall be given a specially prayed over anointing oil, tag anointing for divine visitation, and then anointed mantle. Both free. You engage them in prayer. We give you relevant Bible verses printed out for you for the prayer. We have a well-gated, secured car park with the Lagos Airport Hotel beside us there. You will park and enter the church with peace of mind. If you have been coming, please come. Don't miss any. If you are coming in your commercial vehicle, come joyfully. You will soon be coming in your dream car. People come from all over Lagos and environs to Living Spring Chapel, Ikeja, Lagos, every Sunday. People come from Ikorodu, from Sagamu, Ota, VI, Lekki, Awoyaya, VGC, Epe, Festac, Badagry, Ibafo, Muwe. Come, no traffic on the road. Two telephone numbers to call, SMS or chat, For more information, do pay on 0806-478-8392. 0806-478-8392. Or Moji on 0803-909-2578. Moji is on 0803-909-2578. Oh, home, no flashing, but SMS or chat or call. I'm waiting for you every Sunday to give you a dignified welcome. You and your family, it's a life-changing encounter. You are welcome. What is left for me now is the prophetic impartational prayer for the day. Receive it.
0: I stand in the name of Jesus Christ Almighty with an initiated tongue and anointed head. I prophesy that that intention, that good things you have in your heart will become your testimonies.
3: Amen.
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3: Amen.
0: The heart of the king is in the hand of God. If there is anyone who represents a king in your life, who must sign your paper, who must give approval, who must invite you, who must commend you, who must recommend you, I ask that God will touch their heart in your favor.
3: Amen.
0: God will touch their heart in your favor.
3: Amen.
0: You will not fail anymore.
3: Amen.
0: Is there anybody with tears, wet eyes? God, mop up those tears.
3: Amen.
0: Any pain, anywhere, disappear now.
3: Amen.
0: In the name of Jesus. Somebody shout another big amen.
3: Amen.
1: Wow. 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Femi Emmanuel is my name. I love you. 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
8: Countryman, this not to retire.
9: Yes, so this is not to retire. I'm going to start with you for the good morning once again. We take me early morning news. And I want to talk to Arabakalogo, that's my name. The pastor at the time is the Lagos State Governor, will be

All the areas where they find the level, especially as they concern electric matter, say their mind is there, their nose is there, their leg is there, their hand and their eye is there, because they know they sleep. Because when they be put that for inside Lagos State concerning your life, they won't make sure, say, health care for inside Lagos State. Take all this property what we call boot food for here, and even the management of the school to say make all of the country camp care like say that they are old, because if mushroom cut here, the third one is then we go hold. So that's why you call the tenant. Don't take like say that government will take a like say that your own property, as you know, say they take care of your thing, make them take care of those things. Forget that, as in the talkers, when they put that for their mind, and so that they will fit maintain them anytime we say the thing don't serve and don't hold, so that it will fit maintain them very easy. The content is say all other part of the school, where we say walk, see the men, the content they put what they do and say, but they do them sharp, sharp. Of course, they promise, they say, money. So far, you don't start this show. You know they start with it, no go finish you. That's all Governor Lagos said. You know they start anything when no go finish. So far, you don't start other areas of that very nursing school for Uganda. When we say it, men say they must finish up, sharp, sharp, and quick, quick, so that everybody will see that drop for there. Especially those when we say, for inside Lagos, and let's put that. Lagos State Deputy Governor and the APC Governorship candidate will be Dr. Obafemi Amzat. Yoga don't promise, say, if him come into idea, say, him go decentralize. That is, power don't go there for one place, so attention don't go there for one place, so him go all the six and the five divisions go there for

shrine. See, all these are what we say, everybody they run, they go allow them. Everybody they go allow them. Everybody, any document, any government matter, they go allow them. I'm not saying that you know, go be like that. If I need to promise, it will be even be sectarian itself. Place like Ekwe. So that you said the areas like Ekrodu, Badaki, Ekwe. Say sectarian go there, so that you, when you say you want anything concerning the government.

working for you, allows you to go there and go solve the problem. So that the work will do less for them, and it will do less for you too. And you look at us, transportation will not go the problem because all these areas will be said, their roads can't get as heavy as the transporter. In fact, the problem is transport, both water, land, and road, saying commission, say, all that, you know, go get a problem. I agree. Transportation. Yeah? He said that one of the things when they make economy, they grow wild. Single. You know, within such areas, they play. If you enter there as the next governor of the Lagos state, now this, the National Assembly, they don't suspend every of their waka waka, every of their traffic. Even if the official matter when they call them for that South Africa, say they don't go that region, Nigeria National Assembly, comprising both the House of the Representatives and the Senate, all together, because they don't go, and they don't go anything from South Africa. And the reason that because of this, and kill Nigerians for that South Africa. They said it didn't smell past anybody because they don't like it and they don't sweet their belly at all. They don't sweet their belly at all. According to the top web, they said by the plaque going there for the National Assembly, maybe Mr. Kamoru Ogunlana. This decision, they sit down together. I thought they don't consult consultation between the local and the web, they said the leadership. For inside both Senate and Representatives, they don't just wake up, say they go take such a decision. Then look inside the matter very well. Look inside the matter. If the ones where they use glasses come wear their glasses, they can't look at it. Yes, na proper decision. So they don't go South Africa. And to show they say the thing what did they do for Nigeria and also other parts of Africa. Say it's not good. Say which can't take it out of what they do. Say no. But because if they begin go for them, we better say they support what they do. But to show South Africa, say they not like what they do, they can't take decisions. Anything government matter in South Africa, they don't go for. But our Nigeria has some.

us. So that same way this shot we didn't take, Russians and Africa say, they're not they happy at all because of this way we didn't take the treat Nigerians. Can't keep to Nigerians. And Nigerians will be saying they do it for Saturday.

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2: 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Tuesday, 20th October 2026. 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Leko Awonuga 0703-899-8468. Or Kelechi Bernard 803-350-6036. 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
3: 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Football, athletics, swimming, relay races, exciting games, amazing prizes.

0: 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Behind this celebration of young talents are friends and partners who believe in our children and the future of sports. 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Comes the big one, the grand finale and final. Tuesday, October 2026. For inquiries and registration details, call Femi Taiwo, 802-329-2640. Lekor Awonuga, 0703-899-8468. Or Kelechi Bernard, 803-350-036. 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

Bella Gumale once again. This is Radio 1, 103.5 FM, Reach for Una Don here, this Super Review. Arakalugu na misty day here. I want open the door for today with the Trust Newspaper. When Godfather's Turn. That are the first story. When Godfather's Turn. Where is him? When they turn. Is it turn to right or turn to left? Or when they back away from you or what? Well, that's what the job put up. What are the sins of slain social media commentator? A very big question mark. And then I the call for that. What are the sins of slain social media commentator? Mambila, a power project in coma. Cyber crime, law, and you. What are the sins of that? I don't tell about that. Burden of being Zabau M. Bamali. I repeat that one. We say burden of being Zazau M. Bamali. Burden of being that. I don't know what. Federal government ought to save factories while recovering loans. Federal government urged to save factories while recovering loans. Okay. Battlegrounds for 2027 governorship contest. Don't forget, say, the Daily Trust. This one, I dare with you. He said battleground. Battlegrounds for 2027 governorship. Okay. Battlegrounds for 27 governorship contest. Don't forget, say, the trust. This one, I die with you. He said battleground. Battlegrounds for 2027 governorship contest. APC campaign. God choose me. Who they thought that one? Says Yari. APC campaign council. God choose me, says Yari. Abi Yari. Yari, now they thought that one. They say, God choose them. This is APC campaign council. Say, God choose them. But we are in the thought that one. We are in the put that in. Angry followers. Kill man who stabbed Akato.

cleric after Jumat prayer. Why? Why? Why? Angry fellows, key man who stabbed Sekoto cleric after Jumat's prayer. Okay. That's one I waiting the court teeth for that. So jungle justice, oh, now maybe this one. As you kill, they kill you back, stab them. Well, nobody knows within course they were. Until you read the body of the message, you know within course that. Nigeria Daily. When godfathers turn rivals, can government survive 2027? Okay, now they can't give you the food. Say, when godfathers turn rivals, can governors survive 2027? Very big question mark there. Very big question mark there. Nigeria Daily. What does Dangote Refinery IPO mean for IPO? Why Nigerians should not give up on elections? They give up. No, but who will give up for this election? Nigerians not go give up for this election. Even some have done it all, say their eyes go there open throughout that day. They not go sleep. Some don't already some equipment to the monitor within they go on for that election day. On their own. Some don't say now there they go sleep. If fly away pass for that poll station, say they go see up. They go count up. If fly away fly pass, they go see up. And they go tell the world, say, see this fly, see 1, 2, 3, 4. If fly reach 1,100, 200, say they more count up, not to talk of the vote itself. They go sleep, bro. Nobody go sleep. Yeah, Nigerians okay. They not go sleep, bro. Because of this election. Now this election will tell Nigerians truth, the ugly and the bad. Now this election, this 20. So everybody must open it. All right. Young working but still broke. What's going wrong? Young working but still broke. What's going wrong? Very big question mark there. You dey young, but it's still broke from hand to mouth. You know what they enter pocket. Eh? If eventually the thing enters your pocket, now for front pocket you go put them. Any money put for front pocket, you don't get weight. Meaning that the thing, you go have to buy, take and buy sugar, granite, mineral, biscuit. You collect your salary, you put that for front pocket, for God's sake. Salary where you put for front pocket. even that people where they collect like envelope what they call design, come open up by the side, you know, put up more by the side. So when you see money, what inside your envelope, you are barely going to swell up. But by the time you break it out from envelope, come counter, you go see the thing, not the other thing. Yeah, they call design the envelope very fine, come cover up. It should be fine. They fit take the head of the head of this, come put up for that part where they open up. So when they give that to you, if you don't press that, you send a $1,000. By the time you can't open up, for the middle of the week, salary, you go send a $500. I beg, don't kill me. Man, don't kill me. Eh? Young, working, but still broke. What's going wrong? That's what they ask them for daily trust. Okay. Nigeria Daily 2027 campaign. Should Nigerians still trust politicians' promises? I like that question. Should Nigerians still trust politicians' promises? This question, if you begin to analyze them, or if you begin to answer themselves, not even to analyze, if you begin to answer this question, even why you gonna go film I can finish. Why you know, by this time next 2 years, why you stay the market? If we go answer this question, that was same question, though. But the things we go follow them attached to the answer. Vote for me, I will turn water into wine.

vote for me. I will use one fish. They can do 100. Vote for you. See, fish. Well, I just mentioned that they're very expensive. Very, very expensive. Nyam, they come at new. One nyam, 6,000. Sala, 6,000 naira, come on, 6,000 inside. How much remain? Let's start from there. Come on, mathematics, yes. Salary of 60, you take once, you take 6,000, buy one yam. Not be only yam, you go buy this, just come on, money. 7,000, 8,000. Children wants that school now. Transportation, go to school and come back. Shop, food, where you carry go, come back. Money, pocket money. Take calculate them in a week, 5 times. Then they go to school in a week. Then if you come add a lesson for Saturday. So, my dear, I beg. If you go calculate tire. With that daily trust for you, which other people will fit visit to know what's in the talk? Daily Post. Nigerian newspaper, 10 things you should know. Daily Post alleged forged NYSC certificate. INEC rejects articles move to amend suit against Tinubu. Let me take that again. Alleged forged NYSC certificate. INEC articles move to amend suit against Tinubu. All right. FBI partners EFCC to probe alleged division of USAID force in Nigeria. That pass Nigeria. Which other one again? Open. I don't want network to do me what they do me last time. I don't want them. Global and latest insights. I don't want them. Daily Post. Network to do me what they do me last time. I don't want them. Global narratives, latest insights. I don't want them. Daily Post should answer me. Daily Post. All right, make we take style come up from Daily Post, because even I say Daily Post, they prove stubborn. Political discussion, a voice of democracy. This one, independence. Open. Okay. A voice of democracy illuminating a moral vision. And I wait. This purchase the book. This thing will be written I want from Daily Independent, please. Make I go to other papers to see whether they will fit give me what thing I want from them. Some other papers like a Punch, Vanguard. Let's see what Guardian get for us. Guardian is sober. Wow. Guardian newspaper is not also answering this morning. Other papers, Jawana. So if this one they prove stubborn, you know, won't answer me. Another one will answer me. Leadership newspaper. Oh yeah. Give me what you want to get. Leadership newspaper. Students reject federal government's data package. Which students reject federal government package? Leadership. Demand free campus Wi-Fi. Okay. Free campus Wi-Fi.

0: Why I recruited 70 first class graduates, Vice Chancellor? Why I recruited 71st class graduates, Vice Chancellor? Benin Oba suspends royal praise, royal praise singers over what? Performance at Igbenedion residence. Benin Oba suspends royal praise singers over performance at Igbenedion residence. Police enforced Lagos court judgment on Tinubu's land dispute. Breaking: attack on Peter Obi, over 10 suspects hospitalized in Benue. Outrage as alleged father daughter sexual abuse video spark concern. Oluremi Tinubu fulfills 10 million naira pledge to 12 years old Ogun artists. Let me take that again. Oluremi Tinubu fulfills 10 million naira pledge to 12-year-old Ogun artist. Anambra governor's son, Ozonna, laments how iPhone gets obsolete and upgraded near yearly. Okay, Lagos ready for biggest port as Amala Palm Wine Festival returns. Near yearly. Okay, Lagos ready for biggest port as Amala Palm Wine Festival returns. Lagos ready for biggest port as Amala Palm Wine Festivals. I don't understand that one. Anyway, they constant to understand them. The curious mind of what? The curious mind of Akinwade's Odan. Who needs a cinema? Tinubu's second time will deliver stronger, fairer Nigeria. Now salute the toilet one. He said, Tinubu's second term will deliver stronger, fairer Nigeria. Salute. Who is Soludo? Anambra State Governor. Venue blockade. Why Obi's supporters' security team didn't retaliate? Okay, movement. The doctor said that's what happened to Peter Obi for the state. As it happens, so. Waiting comes supporters, no call retaliate that day. Invariably, waiting the talk here, say, it will say Peter Obi's supporters been retaliated that very day. Obviously, hate for all. Hate for all. Maybe the guy won't react. Peter B said, no. Two wrongs can never make a right. Say, no. Now, man, whenever I see something, I ain't go say me could that tomorrow. What thing go happen? What thing go? I will see something. Now, I beg. Hey. I wish to talk. But I, whenever I see something, what do you go happen? Maybe free kill him. Do this and do that. I wish to something, not a talk. Oh. Hey. For where you go start the talk. Okay. 2027, Obi supporters won't trust INEC their votes. Aisha is so in the third that one. Yes, so Bruno 2027. Has declares for Askira Oba Federal Constituency race. So city debate article. Tako Tinubu says Dangote Refinery's position aligns with his proposal. Okay, that's all right. Ex-reps, minority leader Elumelu canvasses grassroots empowerment. Gombe 27. Tinka receives XAP shifting massage into ADC. Eh? Let me tell that again. Gombe 2027. Tinka receives XAPC shifting at into ADC. Reps. This spokesperson clears Wike of wrongdoing over alleged unapproved borrowing. Oguba. Senator Ali picks media team. All right, check your time now on 6:37. Sports. Amusu wins silver as Russell claims ultimate 100 mile hurdles grown at ultimate championship. But Wally signs new term contract after summer exit rest. Aziz set for Britain debut as Hosler provides injury update. Pedro wins a Sports Premier League August Player of the Month award. Top seeds Rebakina, Saba, Linka, Rich, US Open. Yobo joins governments for major overhaul of Nigeria football. And Lewis Hall signs new Castle contract until 2030. Now, so I see I'm on top. When I hear this one, my good listener, I wish you would call it Paper News Paper Review. If you check your time, now 6:38. Don't forget, you will see good this Muslim Hajj. Before then, look, we take time.
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0: 0704 7003341. I repeat, 0704 7003341. That's when you go take call me for this second leg of Army Corner. I don't tell you, say that Uncle and the Bobo will marry King. The one boy will marry wife, put up for house. Leave Nigeria, they go have all these neighboring African countries. They come, they go, they come, they go. Before you know, Bele can't show face. As Bele, he called it the day when they fix it, they won't give the Pekin name. The uncle come outside, the uncle, where is this boy? He come and say, I ain't get the Pekin because a boy, the girl born. And the uncle said, he don't get five children, but all of them are women. So the man, they find boy Pekin. It's old age. He don't they come on the side of the man. So he find boy, at least, who will feel represented after when he don't die. They're not on the African style. So then I ain't get the Pekin. The boy call this, the boy will get to the price, I'll manage. And the funny thing was, as this is the guy don't even caution the bar for friend. They say, no, you get the Pekin. Then I get Pekin. He keep quiet. And from my own place where I come from, the sense we keep quiet, don't agree. So now we want to know which sense, which idea you could feel give us concerning this matter. Which advice you could feel give concerning this matter. When they down now. So that we could feel settle this wahala. Because Bobo no dey happy. As the uncle called the talk, said I ain't get the pain. The Pekin, they go shut up into two. Is no. And the boy must leave. So way out. 0704 7003341. That the line where you go take on me and tell me how you sir, feel about it. Yes, Radio 1 FM. Nice to be this. Second leg of the ball corner. Hello, who they there? Is it rebuilding the phone somewhere? Network can't get as it be. I mean, my people see the sleep. Where did it come from? Okay, make we see.
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4: Have you heard the news? The federal government of Nigeria, through its direct benefit transfer, has started the disbursement of 75,000 naira per household. In three installments, 25,000, 25,000, 25,000 naira. Each recipient validated national identification number, NIN, to receive the payment on behalf of their household members. To benefit, your household must be in the National Social Register of Poor and Vulnerable Households in Nigeria. The federal government's direct benefit transfer program is helping to reduce the effect of suffering while promoting financial and economic inclusion for the poor and vulnerable population in Nigeria.
5: Sunana Safiya Ismail ne daga Gwagwalada Area Council a karkashin Giri ina da yara 7 da mijina sanana sadda itaci kai da momi wa rashin kudi da musanta zaka ga itaci zai kare ba ku ne zaka siya wani an kira ni ai Safiya Ismail nace yes for your benefit at Angwandodo Gwagwalada suka bani ATM immediately now withdraw kudi na amon gaskiya kudin ya zo at the right time.
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1: All right, Radio 1, 103.5 FM, the Ami Boko and the guy with the... I'm not telling her who and who waiting and waiting happened for inside the town for two people. But we just married. Young boy, my papa tell me, say, if a young boy reach knife, they will give a knife. If any, if he reach to carry gun, they will give him a gun. So when a boy don't reach the age, you obviously won't come marry, go marry. So at least like others, marry the him uncle, come double cross, give the guy belay. Go give the guy belay because they get the house. He got it the day where they will give them. The man come and said, I ain't get the picking. The baba will get wife, come this. So I will take care of this matter. If your family, this can't happen. And you're a young man, where family, the same can handle this matter, where for your leg, I will take handle that. That's the question. Hello?
2: Hello?
1: Hello? Good afternoon. Good morning, my dear.
2: Good morning, good
1: morning, my brother. Who be this?
2: My children from Olubeta.
1: Oh, children from Olubeta. Ah, what happened since now? You didn't sleep? I thought as much. So yeah, what you talk?
2: Yeah,
1: fire on. I trust you. Hello? Okay. Sorry, make a I'll ask your uncle. The uncle, is he right to even go to the lady for anything? Well, you know, say that. No. Good.
2: No, he's not right.
1: Thank you very much.
2: Let's go back to local.
1: Thank you, my brother. Thank you.

0: 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The general public is hereby advised to refrain from unlicensed financial operators who deceive individuals with unrealistic high investment returns. Verify the licensing status of such schemes on sites www.cbn.gov.ng, www.nicom.gov.ng, www.pencom.gov.ng, www.sec.gov.ng. 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
1: Ladies and gentlemen, how you are doing? 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
2: 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If you check your time, they run very fast. If you check it down at 6:53, that's what the Google they talk for here. 6:55, you go visit Muslim Hajj, and that will bring us very much close to the end of the program for today. My goodness, I'm waiting for that. Those who see the sleep, I see make provision for one caller. Just if one person could call me to conclude them, good and fine. Ebola is something they one kind today because of either in the fall for their side, or he gets something will happen. Eh? Or clear this no day. Yes. Or network no day. Or they never break for some people area because of rain. Or but I don't give you. But I don't give you. I beg. I don't give you. I beg. Maybe we'll take this one. Will they come back as we they wait for that?
3: Àjọ tó ṣètò ìrìn àjò àjì ní ìpínlẹ̀ Èkó fi ń tó gba àwọn tó nífẹ̀ẹ́ láti rìnrìn àjò lọ fún àjì lọ́dún 2027 lè ti rí pé àjọ tó mú tó ìrìn àjò àjì ní orílẹ̀-èdè Nàìjíríà ti kéde o pé owó tí wọn yóò san fún àjò àjì tọdún yìí jẹ́ 7,882,822 naira péré. 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

0: 0704700334 1 Radio 1. The topic, I don't talk and plenty time. In fact, I don't even get plenty time again to repeat that. For those who say they just wake up now, I'm sorry, it will be next week. Coming Saturday, you will get the brand new chapter when you go fit contribute. And for those who are called today, Madam Tino Ade, may God bless you. Uchenna, may God bless you. Ifani, may God bless you. And others too, will call today, no matter, in spite of all odds, God bless all of us. We'll call for this program for today. I promise that next week, Saturday, by the grace of God, I will give a double dose. My goodness, guys, all of that. That's why I will come to the end of today's program. Now, waiting for network news. But I don't go far as we come back.
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0: This is
1: in arrears for retirees, verified payments owed to indigenous contractors and small businesses. In the same vein, the federal government has commenced the payment of additional exit benefits to retirees of treasury-funded ministries, departments and agencies, with approximately 1.1 billion naira already paid to 175 retirees who exited the federal public service between January and August this year. A statement by the National Pension Commission says the payment is being made under the federal government exit benefit scheme approved by the Federal Executive Council and effective from 1st January 2026. Under the scheme, federal civil servants who have served for at least 10 years are entitled to an exit benefit equivalent to 100% of their total annual emolument. According to PENCOM, ensuring the smooth implementation of the additional exit benefit scheme, the 2026 appropriation provided a sum of 32.9 years are entitled to an exit benefit equivalent to 100% of their total annual emolument. According to PENCOM, ensuring the smooth implementation of the additional exit benefit scheme, the 2026 appropriation provided of 32.90 billion naira. So far, the government has released 12.3 billion into the dedicated exit benefit scheme account. Its retirees, which is worthy of replication by other employers. It adds that PENCOM is supporting the implementation of the scheme by working with the Office of the Head of the Civil Service of the Federation, the Office of the Federation, pension fund administrators and other stakeholders to facilitate the processing and payment of the benefits. The African Union Commission, AUC, and the African Tax Administration Forum, ATAF, have reaffirmed their commitment to deepen institutional cooperation and advance practical African-led solutions in domestic resource mobilization. This followed a meeting the chairman of ATAF Council, Dr. Johnson Makubo, and AUC Commissioner for Economic Development, Trade, Tourism, Industry and Minerals, Francisca Balebo, in Addis Ababa. The meeting centered on building organizations' cooperation on priority tax policy that will help African countries mobilize more revenue, improve tax compliance, sustainable development. The engagement also centered on agreement on mutual assistance in tax matters as an important mechanism for strengthening cooperation among African tax administrations through exchange of information, assistance in tax collection, joint tax examinations, and other forms of administrative cooperation. The statement points out that such cooperation is increasingly important in addressing cross-border tax evasion, financial flows, and aggressive tax practices. Now, the Chief of Army Staff, Lieutenant General Wade Shaibu, has called for a new generation of Nigerian Army officers capable of responding to the changing nature of warfare and increasingly complex security threat. He said conventional military approaches alone can no longer address challenges confronting the nation. The Chief of Army Staff made a call in Abuja during the graduation ceremony for the Leadership and Strategic Studies Course 4-2025 at Nigerian Army Resource Center. Shekara Anthony tells us more.
2: Chief of Army Staff, Lieutenant General Wade Shaibu, said the expanded structure coupled with emerging security threats places greater responsibility on senior officers to think beyond conventional military approaches into terrorism, insurgency, banditry, cyber threat, transnational organized formation warfare, and emerging technologies among the challenges confronting the military and the nation. Lieutenant General Shaibu charged the graduates to take the knowledge gained from the 11-month program to improve planning, decision, and operational effectiveness in their various formations and establishments. The chief staff stressed that the Army needs officers who can analyze complex systems, develop innovative options, and provide objective strategic advice to commanders and other decision makers.
3: It will keep the various officers that are passed course with the requested competencies to offer professional advice to various commanders or whether they are in command to carry on the task before properly.
2: The Director General, Nigerian Army Resource Center, retired Major General James Miam, said the program was established to bridge and identify and provide selected officers.

0: high-level professional and academic education in leadership, strategy, and national security.
1: The course was passed around the four interrogated and interconnected concepts of leadership, strategy, national security, and national development.
0: The director of human resource of the center, Brigadier General Ozoba Hemejibi, said 43 officers of the Nigerian Army received master's degree in strategic studies and fellowship in leadership and strategic studies following the completion of an 11-month program at the center.
2: The Army has invested in the development and institutionally
0: respect corresponding to the accomplishments in enhanced readiness. Brigadier General Majibi said the graduates comprised one Brigadier General, 31 colonels, and 11 Lieutenant Colonels who were selected from the direct recognition of the Nigerian Army in Abuja. Shekara Anthony, Radio Nigeria.
3: In the meantime, the Chief of Naval Staff, Vice Admiral at the EA Abbas, has called for stronger regional military cooperation to tackle growing security challenges in Africa. Vice Admiral Abbas made a call when he received the Chief of ECOWAS Standby Force, Brigadier General Sheikh Masuko, in Abuja. He stressed the need for closer cooperation between the ECOWAS Standby Force and the Combined Maritime Task Force Gulf of Guinea, saying that shared intelligence and operations are critical to tackling transnational threats. Chief of Staff, ECOWAS Standby Force, Brigadier General Sheikh Masuko, commended Nigeria's contribution to regional security and called for a stronger maritime component of the West African security architecture. It's already 18 minutes past 7. You're listening to the news on the network service of Radio Nigeria. In the headlines, Vice President is in India for BRICS Leaders Summit. Federal government has tightened vigilance in unity schools ahead of his summit. Payment of exit benefits to retirees of Treasury-funded ministry commenced. Still to come, FCT inaugurates tax force on our debts. Plus, entertainment, sports, spotlight, cyberscope, newspaper, and weather forecast. Remain with us.
4: As the roar of a lion reverberates at the animal kingdom, so does the news in the network service of Radio Nigeria reach all the nooks and crannies of Nigeria and beyond. 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
5: 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Ah, Bosco, it be like, see, that snake with a swallow, they don't visit my house, so I don't understand you. I know if you know people them now. Maybe them they teach you money band now. Very correct. This Saturday, every Saturday, 12:30 p.m. of afternoon o'clock, back on Nigerian Network. Monitoring for Niger go land. Hey, if na monitoring for Niger, make we talk monitoring for Niger every Saturday, 12:30 p.m.
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3: In commemoration of this year's World First Aid Day, with the theme in migration context, attention has again been drawn to the importance of bed service skills that can make the difference between life and death for professional medical help arrives. Abiodun Akinuwa finds out if Nigerians are giving priority to provision of first aid box in their and offices.
8: First aid is the aid assistance given to a person who is injured or suddenly ill before professional medical help becomes available. From rodents and burns to cuts, falls, shocking, and other major emergencies, the first few minutes can be critical. And while the first is not a substitute for professional medical treatment, experts say appropriate early intervention can help prevent a condition from the worse and, in some emergencies, save a life. For this reason, the first aid items such as bandages, gloves, cutting wool, antiseptic solutions, safety pins, and other essential supplies should be readily available in homes, offices, schools, and other public places. Kept first aid box or kit. When Radio Nigeria tried to find out about the learning of the concept of aid among residents in Akure Ondo capital, some said they understood the importance of first aid but admitted that their first aid kits were often poorly stocked.
9: Before waiting for them to put them in the hospital, the patients are there, so that's why first aid is essential. Government should aid all organizations as a matter of duty to have the first box for safety purposes.
8: Another resident, Mrs. Belia Chan.

0: child perceives whenever she falls ill or sustains an injury.
1: As a child, we have first aid box in our kitchen because of kitchen accident, but they are not well equipped. We go to the nearest hospital for that treatment.
0: For organization, however, the issue goes beyond simple first aid box. Mr. Adekunle Adeyeye, who held an organization at his office, had some items required for basic first aid treatment.
2: Sometimes we normally have some little accidents, one that happened around 3 months before we rush the guy to the hospital. So it's very important, especially in a patient like this.
0: An emergency response specialist and first aid trainer, Mr. Dele Adewole, said first aid knowledge should not be limited to health professionals, not in that ordinary members of the public, the first link in the chain of survival.
3: If you're not prepared, once there's an emergency, you will respond anyway, but you're likely to respond the wrong way. It's not when you pick an item and start bandaging or stopping bleeding, just knowing how to harvest it.
0: A medical expert in Akure, Dr. Adetum Ibrahim, explains aid becomes crucial, which access to health facility is delayed because of the distance, traffic, or in an emergency.

the world marks the world first aid. The message from expert is simple. Learning first aid, keeping an equipped first aid box, and knowing when to seek professional to make the difference.

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1: Now to health issue of the moment. Following the recent outbreak of the plague in our state, health workers have called for urgent and concerted efforts to contain the disease to other parts of the state. Chris Nyamtu examines the impact of that and measures being taken by the authorities to curb the spread of the disease.
2: Diphtheria is a highly contagious and potentially deadly bacterial infection that primarily affects the nose, throat, and in some cases the skin. Although it affects mostly children, adults also contract the disease. Over the years, cases of diphtheria have budded in several states across the country, resulting in loss of lives. Recently, Nasarawa State recorded a fresh outbreak of the disease in three local government areas of Kefi, Lafia, and Wamba. The Director of Public Health in the State Ministry of Health, Dr. Peter Aka, disclosed during a press briefing in Lafia.
3: There's actually an ongoing diphtheria in Nasarawa State. We have recorded and confirmed cases of 15 cases. One case from Wamba, three from Lafia. So the remaining in Labor from Kefi.
2: The fresh outbreak has placed additional responsibilities to workers, particularly as some residents in communities around Lafia capital continue to engage in unhygienic practices, including sharing water from streams with livestock, which could expose to diseases. The Director of Immunization at the Nasarawa State Primary Healthcare Development Agency, Comrade Ayuba Oko, described the emergence of new cases of diphtheria in the state as shocking. He called for an urgent review of routine immunization programs to improve coverage and ensure better protection of vulnerable populations.
4: Most likely, those children or those cases confirmed with the diphtheria, we are not vaccinated.
2: The Lafia Local Government Disease Surveillance Education Officer, Abubakar Mohammed, and the Immunization Officer, Jibrin Umar, stressed the need for adequate provision of logistics to intensify surveillance and sensitization campaigns, particularly in hard-to-reach communities. They urged residents in such communities to embrace routine immunization as a critical measure against the spread of vaccine-preventable diseases.
3: In Lafia Local Government, we have three diphtheria cases. Before the sample should have taken to the lab for confirmation, all the patients already died. So since then, we have not been sleeping.
5: The outbreak comes as a present to us. And Lafia LG has been one of the zero-dose local government in Nasarawa State. Children that have not been receiving full adequate vaccination services. What we need is creation of more awareness to understand the effects of vaccine-preventable diseases.
2: The Permanent Secretary, Nasarawa State Ministry of Health, Dr. Ibrahim Alhan, said surveillance personnel have been strengthened and deployed across the state as part of measures to contain the spread of diphtheria and other contagious diseases.
3: Physically, you can see the child of you can see, and then there's also difficulty in breathing, and then there's something called the bone swelling of the neck. They give you a reasonable suspicion of diphtheria. If you suspect a case of the child, please come to the direct health facility and get the right diagnosis.
2: Dr. Alhan health workers to establish stronger communication channels to fight the prompt reporting and response.

0: the suspected cases of diphtheria and other infectious diseases in any part of the state. In Latvia, Miamtu, Radio Nigeria.
1: Still on health, the Capital Territory Administration has inaugurated a task force to coordinate interventions aimed at reducing preventable maternal and newborn deaths in the territory. The task force was inaugurated during the activation of the Maternal and Neonatal Reduction Innovation Initiative in Abuja. The National Coordinator, Dr. Dayo Adeyanju, said a four-day engagement with communities and health stakeholders in the SAT provided insight into the causes of maternal and newborn mortality. He identified cases where he attended antenatal care were later delivered outside health facilities and traditional birth attendants, and stressed the need to improve the quality of care, planning, transportation, and financial protection. Dr. Adeyanju said there was the 34th state-level jurisdiction to implement the Maternal and Neonatal Mortality Reduction Innovation Initiative approach, which has been rolled out in 33 states in the last 1.5 years. The Minister of the Capital Territory, Mr. Nyesom Wike, represented by the FCT Monday Secretary of Social Development, Dr. Dolapo Fashionwe, urged members of the task force to ensure full implementation of their agreed interventions, noting that its mandate will remain in place as long as women continue to keep in the FCT. Meanwhile, the federal government has handed over the original title documents of two government properties in Lagos to a private company to support local vaccine production. The Minister of Housing and Urban Development, Dr. Mutaka Dama, presented the documents during the ministry, that is through the Ministry of Finance Incorporated, which holds the government's interest in the company. The minister said the transfer fulfills the federal government's equity commitment under its joint venture agreement with pharmaceutical outlet. Dr. Dama said the experience of recent blue crisis had demonstrated the vulnerability of countries that depended on foreign supply chains for critical vaccines. The minister urged the board and management of the company, led by Professor Oyewale Tomori, to translate the handover into immediate operational progress, saying the expectations of Nigerians were high and time was of the essence. The chief executive officer of the private company, Professor Oyewale Tomori, expressed appreciation, noting that the transfer of equity contribution that this marked an important development for the company. Stakeholders have called for organization of the entire logistics chain from the port terminals to roads, rail, waterways, regulation, and cargo evacuation. At a lecture, Maritime Reporters Association of Nigeria, the stakeholders said Nigeria has to become a leading maritime and trade hub in Western and Central Africa will require more than rebuilding port infrastructure. Fabian Anawa reports.
2: The stakeholders say the competitiveness of Nigerian ports depends on reducing the cost and time of moving cargo ships to businesses and ultimately to consumers. Former Managing Director of Nigerian Ports Authority and Special Advisor to President Tinubu of Policy Coordination, Hadiza Bala Usman, said port modernization must be measured by improved cargo movement, shorter turnaround time, lower logistics costs, and increased export capacity. She identified structure, modern equipment, digitalization, institutional reform, human capital, and commercial reforms as critical areas requiring sustained attention.

0: Minister of Marine and Blue Economy, Oyega Oyetola, represented by NPA's General Manager, Corporate and Strategic Communications, Sheyi Iyawe, said federal government was undertaking comprehensive modernization of Upper Tinkan Island and other ports.
1: This is not cosmetic modernization. We are talking about the structural review of our port infrastructure. The building of two roads, infrastructure, having a completely larger government force, replacement of obsolete equipment, and a total overhaul and modernization of operations.
0: Executive Director Operations and Technical of Tanzania Security Service, Captain Waride Enisua, stressed that modernizing the port without its exit routes will not solve congestion.
2: If you like automate the port, if you don't automate outside of Ababa Port or even an island, you are still going nowhere. If you are so fast and very efficient at port, your port is going to be congested.
0: The stakeholders add that infrastructure, technology, regulation, security, tariffs, and connectivity must work together if Nigerian ports are to attract

0: international cargo, support manufacturing and exports, and strengthen the country's position in global trade. From Lagos, Fabian Anawo, Radio Nigeria.
1: Industrialization and human population explosion have given rise to the high carbon emission into the atmosphere. While in less developed countries, most households rely on firewood and charcoal for cooking. This leads to massive tree felling to meet up with high domestic and industrial demand for firewood charcoal, leading to deforestation and global warming. In this special, Maya Ladamu examines the emerging business of charcoal making and how Nigeria could harness it to effectively combat climate change.
2: Nigeria loses 40 million trees every year to the activities of loggers and illegal firewood and charcoal traders, leading to the depletion of 1,000 hectares of green vegetation every year, giving rise to soil erosion, desertification, and migration of birds and wildlife. This is in constitutional provisions that empower government to protect the environment and wildlife against exploitation by individuals for personal gain, presidential executive order that bans the exportation of timber and charcoal. But as the trend persists, a ray of hope has beamed not from government enforcement, but from individual efforts at finding a cheaper and more eco-friendly alternative to charcoal and firewood. Saadat Ahmed, a young entrepreneur in Katsina that has ventured into charcoal briquettes making to inspire from firewood to another type of fuel wood that is sustainable for the environment.
3: We produce briquettes from agricultural waste such as corn husk, wheat bran, rice bran, granule shell, and so many waste from the farm. These briquettes are eco-friendly and they are very durable and affordable.
2: With the cost of kerosene and cooking gas, briquettes present a convenient alternative except for the challenges involved in its production, particularly the epileptic flare and high cost of diesel. And with the low level of interest in projects that environmental sustainability, Saadat was only able to get help from an NGO, Ideas and Data, which provided her with a workshop and briquette mold machines.
3: They are the ones that gave us the molding machine and the grinder, and they gave working space for as long as we work to get our wood. We want the government is in expanding this business, training women. At least when you make a woman rise, you have empowered a nation, and they would have their own financial sustainability.
2: At the last Health National Council Government, Minister of Environment Alhaji Balaraba Abbas reiterated the federal government's commitment to enforcing laws that will preserve green vegetation and the ecosystem.
4: The law that will prevent the cutting down of trees threatens the issue of forests. And like I always say, the forests in the country belong to the states. Without the cooperative state, there's no way we can protect the forest.
2: However, with a number of forest rangers who are also being grossly underpaid, laws that seek to preserve the environment are hardly enforced. But with alternative fuels such as briquettes, government and its partners in environmental preservation new venture to promote, particularly in states like Katsina that has one of its landmass already eaten up by the desert. In Katsina, is Maidum, Radio Nigeria.

0: compromise on that. It's a mandate. If NAFDAC does not approve, the public should not use.
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2: Radio Nigeria. Of the people and uniting the nation.
3: The federal government has urged residents of flood-prone areas to relocate to safer locations as more thousand communities across 30 states and the federal capital territory are at risk of flooding in the next 14 days. A statement by the Director of Flood and Coastal Zone Management Department, Mr. Usman Bokani. The risk is due to a combination of high soil moisture, heavy rainfall, pit surface runoff, drainage surcharge and rising river level. According to the statement, over 900 communities in 20 states, including Benue, Kogi, Edo, Delta, Bayelsa, Lagos, and Rivers, have been classified as critical. The statement implores residents in these areas to attend immediate flood watch, verify evacuation routes, protect vulnerable household essential assets, and avoid settlement, trading, or storage activity in floodplains, waterlands, riverbanks, or low-lying drainage canals. It further explains that 425 communities in Adamawa, Fara, Taraba, and Kebbi states are classified as high risk. As such, calls for intensified drainage clearance, culverts and watercourses, and community-level reporting of rainfall, while in other states with over 600 communities are on moderate watch list. The statement calls on state controllers, state emergency management agencies, local government environmental offices, and community flood focal persons to intensify surveillance.

0: rivers, streams, channel culverts, bridges, drains, reservoirs, and erosion-prone areas to sink property. The leadership of the National Assembly has resolved to suspend all official visits to South Africa and boycott legislative activities hosted or organized by South African authorities. The decision is in response to continued reports of xenophobic attacks against Nigerians and other African nationals. A statement by the clerk of the National Assembly, Mr. Kamu Ogunona, expresses concern over reports of Nigerians killed, injured, displaced or forced to abandon businesses, investment, homes and houses as a result of recurring violence and intimidation. According to Mr. Ogunona, the decision was reached following consultations between the leadership of the Senate and the House of Representatives. The statement calls on the South government to take urgent measures to protect Nigerians and other African nationals, investigate reported incidents, arrest suspects and prosecute those found culpable. It urges state houses of assembly to take note of the decision and consider adopting similar measures, adding that the suspension and boycott will be enforced until further notice and will be subject to review as a warrant. Nasarawa State Government has made commitment to strengthen the health system through innovation and partnership with relevant stakeholders to deliver quality health care to its citizens. Minister for Health, Dr. Gaza Gwamna, stated this at the Integrate End of Project Dissemination meeting in Lafia. Kanu Idika reports that over 80,000 women benefit from different methods of family planning services in the state.
1: Research indicates that many Nigerians rely on community pharmacists and patent medicine vendors for primary health care. However, most of these vendors need training to administer family planning services such as contraceptives, implants, immunizations, and other health care services. To address this gap, the National State Government, in collaboration with the Society for Family Health, SFH, implemented the Integrate E project, where over 350 community pharmacists and pattern medicine vendors were trained to provide quality life-saving services, reduce maternal and child death in the state. The State Community Health, Dr. Gaza Gwamna, commended the project team handing access to family planning service, assuring that government will sustain the public-private partnership for improved health outcomes.
2: Any intervention that increasing the uptake of family planning plus address the issue of maternal infant
1: on the actions of the 6-year project, the state team lead of City for Family Health, Emmanuel Orinya, said engaging community pharmacists and medicine vendors significantly improved access to quality primary health care services, especially in underserved communities.
3: Before becoming an integrated project, those persons that come from PPMBs and CPCs never attended to, those at the receiving end are those the underserved population.
1: Some of the trained vendors appreciated the state government for enhancing their knowledge and skills in delivering primary health care and family planning.
4: When you are implanting, you are already conscious of the fact that if it is not done properly, pharmacists, you know the consequences of it, and so we are more careful in providing that service.
5: It's not every case you see that you see somebody say, I'm having malaria, issue drug, but this time around, we have to do proper tests.
1: High point of the event was the presentation of a documentary showcasing the impact of the project in Nasarawa State. In Lafia, Kalga Radio Nigeria.
0: Now on the side of sports, first aim to reach under 20 women's knockout phase as Akwa Ibom Ghana reward athletes who made podium finishes at the Commonwealth Games. Jonathan Ame has more.
6: Nigeria's under-20 team, the Falconets, will be looking to make a strong statement when they face New Caledonia in their final Group F encounter tomorrow. Following a goalless draw against China, this game provides Nigeria with another opportunity to revive their campaign. Falconets chase their first victory. Speaking ahead of tomorrow's game, Coach Moses Aduku told newsmen that his team know the implication of the game and the target is to win with a high goal margin.
7: We are here now, playing down fast, getting set for the game. We know the goal. All our mind is for that team to come and to execute the game. And we are missing Nigeria. We are not coming enough. No injury worries. Everybody's good. From the medical department, the team, everybody's all right. We are the group that's playing, so we see other results. So definitely, we want to win and win well. The guests are ready and their mindset is switched from the last game to this last group stage.
6: Moses Aduku, while responding to Radio Nigeria correspondent Grace Ilya in Poland, also called on football lovers in the country not to give up, but rather show belief that...

0: qualify for the next round of matches.
1: Some of the players have been able to make it what you have hoped so far. How would you want Nigerians to support you? What is most wins?
2: You know, I know Nigerians are football loving country and supporting the team massively. If we lose, they are not happy, and when we win, they are happy. They should just believe in the team. They should believe in the team. The team might slow, but I'm telling you, this team will be here.
0: Nigeria could also rank as one of the four best third-placed teams across the six groups. Their goal difference and points tally mean the Falconets will need a convincing result in their final fixture tomorrow. Still on football, Enugu Rangers have probed the second preliminary round of the CAF Champions League after edging a sub-map of Benin Republic 5-4 on penalties following a 1-1 draw in the final leg in Lome, Togo yesterday. The Flying Antelopes entered encounter with the tie balanced after both sides played out a 1-1 in the first leg in Abeokuta. Rangers were forced to settle for another draw, either side finding the winning goal during regulation time. The result meant the first round tie finished 2-2 on aggregate, sending the contest into a shootout. Rangers responded with composure when it mattered most, converting their tees from the spot to secure a 5-4 victory and complete their passage into the next stage of Africa's premier club competition. The qualification represents an important step for Rangers, who will now turn their attention to the preliminary round, where they are set to face the winner of the tie between SN Nikelec of Niger Republic and Algerian side MC Oya. Preparations for the 23rd National Sports Festival Coal City Games to be hosted in Enugu State is hitting another gear as the zonal eliminations for sports is set to take place across Nigeria's six geopolitical zones from September 12th up until the 15th. The eliminations at qualification stage ahead of the festival will feature basketball, cricket, football, volleyball, and beach volleyball in both the male and female categories. With the festival's rules, the first and second place teams from each zone will qualify for the National Sports Festival, while the host state group will get automatic qualification in all featured team sports. The main organizing committee had already directed zonal coordinators to commence tunes and submit proposed venues for the competitions, while ensuring adherence to the game's rules and regulations to guarantee fair and a leveled playing field for all participating teams. The International Sports Festival, themed Excellence, Sportsmanship and Unity, is scheduled to take place from November 27 to December 11, 2026. And the Akwa Ibom State Governor, Pastor Umar Eno, has announced automatic employment into the state civil service for three Akwa Ibom athletes who won medals for Nigeria at the just-concluded 2026 Commonwealth Games in Glasgow, Scotland. Governor Eno made the announcement during the offering of the Torch of Unity to mark the commencement of the 2026 Akwa Ibom State Sports Festival at the Government House, Uyo. The gesture, according to the government, is in recognition of the athletes' outstanding performances and their contribution to bringing honor and pride to Akwa Ibom State and Nigeria. Winners are Edidiongo Mafia, who won a gold medal in weightlifting, Ruth Nyong claimed the silver medal also in weightlifting, and Enku Ekuta, who won bronze in judo. The governor further directed the Commissioner for Sport Development, Elder Paul Bassi, to make all necessary arrangements for the athletes formally rewarded during the opening ceremony of the 2026 Akwa Ibom Sports Festival, scheduled for Tuesday, September 22, 2026. So underscores Governor Umar's commitment to rewarding sporting excellence and motivating athletes to reach greater heights. And that's all from the Sports Desk. I am Jonathan Amer.
3: We're going to bring you the speeches on ARCON and the drive for better cancer care in the country. It is by Dr. Samuel Quiz for ARCON Publicity Committee.
4: Nigeria is facing a growing cancer burden. Yet, for many patients and their families, the journey through cancer care remains difficult. Delayed diagnosis, limited access to radiotherapy, high treatment costs, inadequate infrastructure, and shortages of specialized health continue to affect the quality of cancer care in the country. Against this background, the Association of Radiation and Clinical Oncology Area, ARCON, will hold its ninth annual general meeting and science conference at Nigeria Army Conference Center, Sukuru, from 13th to 17th September 2026. The theme, From Access to Excellence, Optimizing Multimodality Cancer Care, is a call to action. For many Nigerians living with cancer, the first challenge is gaining access to appropriate treatment. But access alone is not enough. Patients may require surgery, radiotherapy, chemotherapy, immunotherapy, targeted therapy, hormonal treatment, molesting, nutritional support, pain management, and psychosocial care at different stages of the disease.

0: services cannot function effectively in isolation. Multimodality care requires coordination, with specialists working together as a multidisciplinary team. Diagnosis should lead promptly to staging and treatment, while interruptions in care should be minimized and patients supported throughout their cancer journey. Nigeria has made progress. New oncology centers have been built. Radiotherapy capacity has expanded in some areas. Special training continues, and access to modern cancer medicines is gradually improved. Yet, there are still significant gaps. Radiotherapy services are still unevenly distributed. Equipment availability maintenance is still a concern, while the country has a limited oncology force in relation to its population. The financial burden of cancer treatment also places enormous pressure on patients' families. Every delay in diagnosis can mean more advanced disease. Every interruption in treatment can affect outcomes. And every patient unable to afford a necessary investigation of medicine represents a weakness somewhere along the cancer care pathway. Excellence means that patients move the health system without unnecessary delays. It means pathology, imaging, surgery, radiotherapy, and systemic treatment are connected rather than operating as separate islands. It means treatment decisions are guided by current evidence, delivered by adequately trained professionals, and supported by functional infrastructure. Nigeria is also in an era of more sophisticated cancer treatment, including immunotherapy, targeted therapies, precision diagnostics, and radiation techniques. But technology alone will not solve the problem. New technologies must be matched with professional training, quality assurance, appropriate patient selection, structure, monitoring, and sustainable financing. Research also remains central to this transformation. ACON's Supported Initiatives and its Nigerian Journal of Oncology provides for generating and sharing local evidence. Nigeria needs that addresses its own realities, including treatment access, patient behavior, treatment toxicity, and outcomes. The oncology workforce also requires attention. More specialists are needed, but they must also have opportunities for continued education, research, mentorship, and exposure to modern approaches. Above all, cancer care is not the responsibility of oncologists alone. Surgeons, pathologists, radiologists, nurses, pharmacists, physiotherapists, nutritionists, palliative care specialists, medical physicists, other professionals must work together. Government, academic institutions, development partners, patient organizations, private sector also have important roles to play. As ACON brings stakeholders together in Abuja, the conference should produce stronger research collaborations, mentorship opportunities, policy recommendations, improved advocacy for cancer infrastructure, and practical approaches that can translate into better patient outcomes. The theme, From Access to Excellence, captures an urgent challenge for Nigerian oncology, moving from simply making cancer available to building a system capable of delivering coordinated, timely, affordable, and high-quality care. The journey will not be achieved in one conference, but the conversation can begin in Abuja. From access to excellence, from treatment availability to quality care, and from isolated deaths to a coordinated national cancer care system. That image, that is the opportunity, and that is the station ACON is bringing to Abuja from 13th to 6th September 2026.
1: The spotlight on ACON and the drive for better cancer care in the country was written by Dr. Samuel Quiz and read by Fubara Pepo. Next is Arup, bringing you the top trends shaping conversations across Nigeria's social media. And the political timeline has entered its weight. Everybody's on the same team now, era, as the high Soludo trending after Anambra Governor Chukwuma Soludo said, Afghan APC as progressive parties are working together and describe the relationship between AFGA, the federal government, and APC as a partnership that works. Naturally, Nigerians didn't just read the statement, they actually read between the lines. One user on at Gmo02 posted, imagining AFGA is shaking hands at a wedding with a caption, we have decided to work together for the greater good.

0: Some users welcome the cooperation and argue the parties can work together when their interests align. Well, this is a big development there, and it's happening everywhere now. Meanwhile, President Bola Tinubu is trending after video showing a member of Nigeria's the Tigress thanking the President and First Lady Tinubu resurfaced online. The appreciation came after President Tinubu fulfilled promises made to the team following their impressive Afrobeat triumph each the Tigress player received $100,000 reward, among other recognitions and benefits. An ex-user shared a video with a question along the lines, why will a Nigerian living abroad show respect and appreciation to the President, while some Nigerians living in the country constantly not appreciate him? Just like that, the comment section became a political basketball court. The name immediately plugged in, with some users arguing that appreciation should follow good deeds, regardless of where someone lives. And that's exactly that. Anambra has sparked social media outrage hotter than Lagos after reports surfaced that Nigerian police have arrested a woman accused of abusing her young daughter and allegedly exploiting the child to produce inappropriate materials for money. The disturbing allegations have triggered widespread outrage, with Nigerians demanding that they can be protected and that anyone found responsible face the full of the law. And of course, I agree with that. And unlike the usual trend where the main department clocks in before breakfast, this time around, the task demanding that the child be protected and that anyone found responsible face the full breadth of the law. And of course, I agree with that. And unlike the usual Nigerian trend where the department clocks in before breakfast, this time around, the timeline largely switched to this is not content. This is a child's life. And many users condemned the alleged explosion, while others praised the authorities for reportedly tracking down and arresting the suspect. And we hope that the law will catch up with her. And that's your wrap for Cyberscope today. Keep the conversation going. Connect with us at Nigeria using the hashtag at #Cyberscope. And today's edition was compiled by Sheyi Ajibade. Now, what the newspaper headlines are saying this morning. We begin with the Vanguard. Flood alert. Niger wants rivers Kaduna Community over Shiriro Dam. And then let's move to the Daily Trust and its Ocean. Police, PCRC, DP collaborating, launch Safe School Initiative. And from the pages of the leadership we have this, students reject federal government's data package, free campus Wi-Fi. And then 24 million extortion, police arrest 7, uncover fraudsters, 105 man target list. Police recording sans cyber judgment counter IG's position. 22 years after liquidation, federal government pays 118 billion naira to 2,700 ex-Nigeria Airways workers. And that's it on newspaper headlines this Saturday morning. Let's check what the weather will look like. In the northern region, thunderstorms accompanied with moderate rains are expected for parts of Sokoto, Kebbi, Kano, Katsina, Gusau, Kaduna, Bauchi, Adamawa, Taraba, Federal Capital Territory, Niger, Nasarawa, Benue, Kogi, and Plateau states during the morning hours. And later during the afternoon and evening hours, thunderstorms accompanied by light rains are expected for parts of Taraba, Adamawa, Borno, Yobe, and Kebbi states. Cloudy skies are expected across the southern region during the morning hours, with chances of thunderstorms accompanied with light rain over parts of Imo, Enugu, Lagos, Cross River, Akwa Ibom, and River State. Later in the afternoon and evening hours, thunderstorms accompanied with light rains are over most parts of southeast, southwest, and the south-south region of the country. Now to end the news, here is a recap of the major stories. Vice President Kashim Shettima is in New Delhi, India, for the 18th BRICS Leaders Summit. The federal government has tightened vigilance in Unity School ahead of resumption this Monday. Payment of exit benefits arrears of treasury-funded ministries have commenced. The Federal Capital Territory Administration has inaugurated a task force with net interventions aimed at reducing preventable maternal and newborn death in the territory. And that's the news, edited by Igoma Eke and the production team. I am Ove Kuje. Thank you so much for listening. And coming up next on the network service of Radio Nigeria is Radio Link. And my colleague, Jeremiah.
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1: 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This 12th day in the month of September. Beautiful day to be alive, a great day to move around, body parts intact. You're not at the hospital, you're not, of course, anywhere else but where you should be. It's a good day to give thanks, and of course, that's why I'm here to remind you, give thanks. So whatever it is, always, always remember gratitude will get to you anything. All right, it's our weekend extra. I'll start by apologizing. Yes, we can't bring you Radio Link for this morning. Yeah, some technical issues here, but I'm sure before you know it, our engineers would have fixed it, and then we can try. But if not, I've got you this morning. There's nothing as beautiful as having to spend my Saturday morning with you. Wherever you are this morning. Trust that I've got you. Like, seriously, I've got you. So don't even think about it. All right, it's the Radio Goddess, Idara Odor. Every Saturday morning, at least most Saturday mornings, right here on Radio 103.5 FM, you will definitely be my friend. You'll definitely be my fan. Whatever you choose to be, I most definitely welcome you. And, of course, I thank you for letting me into your home. Well, it's going to be a good morning. A lot of old school tunes, 70s, 80s, hip hop songs, non-stop disco, funk, and loads of news items. Just right here, Radio 1, 103.5 FM, your news, talk, and sports station.

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1: This is a story of Sergeant Pease and Sergeant Lawrence, two police officers who worked in the same station. This day, Lawrence was writing a statement for a suspect. Pease was not happy with
2: this. Sergeant Pease, what do you want from me?
3: The suspect says he doesn't want to write.
1: Pease was trying to tell him that what he was doing was against
4: the Nigeria Police Act 2020.
1: The suspect must write the statement or a lawyer writes it for him. But Lawrence, no agree at all. Nadeo. An argument broke out. Just then, the DPO stepped in.
3: And your senior, you know how long I've been a police officer? What is all this nonsense?
5: Oh, it's business as usual. Sergeant Lawrence, say that statement immediately, and you will face the music for this.
1: So, my police people, who would you rather be in this story?
6: Am I dreaming? This thing, if it happens,
7: if we all know and follow the Police Act 2020, if it happen.
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9: 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Venue, Oshodi Solo Legislative Hall. 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Or Yemisi on 0813-524-3587. 0813-524-3587. 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

0: invest in girls' rights. Date, Tuesday, October 13, 2026 at 10 a.m. prompt. Venue, Oshodi Solo Legislative Hall. 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Or Yemisi on 0813-524-3587. 0813-524-357. 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
3: Management of the Federal Radio Nigeria, FRCN, hereby issues this urgent and definitive statement to the general public, corporate entities and investors regarding its landed property situated at the National Broadcast Academy, NBA, Ikeja, Lagos. The Federal Radio Corporation of Nigeria, FRCN, wishes to set the record straight. Tear property at the National Broadcast Academy, NBA, number 1 at Adekwaju Road, GRA, Ikeja, Lagos, is not for sale. 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Any transaction involving this land is illegal, null, and void. 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
6: Morning breaks in Lagos, and for millions of people, day begins with one quiet prayer. Let there be peace in this house. But behind many doors in this city, peace is not guaranteed. Because between landlords and tenants, there's a story we don't always tell.
7: You are the owner of this gen. This particular gen now is on. Either you walk the gen or take the backyard. This gen is seriously disturbing this compound. And if they give you any condition in this compound, you know, just calculate your balance. I will balance you. You pack out.
6: For many tenants, renting a home is not just expensive. It is exhausting.
8: Tell me why is going for 5 million naira.
9: And you know the worst part? They are demanding for 2 years.
10: The way you pay for 2 years, you'll be earning 10% of each.
11: When you pay for the house, fix your house, or before even 6 months, you start facing issues like drainage, bath, wet wall, light, trash. And then couple with it, they'll come and start adding rules and regulations that were not even when you were asking for the house.
6: For many landlords, it is not business. It is risk, frustration, and sometimes loss.
12: I will never accept to put solar panel in my house. Never. Number two, you see those people when you stay for my house, so knock, knock. I know what they hang. You will knock and knock and knock. Say you're going to disturb your neighbors. The third one.

0: If you are buying cars, don't buy more than two cars. You will get three cars, four cars, no problem. You will park one for inside, the three go there, so other tenants can park their cars.
1: Between landlord and tenant stands the agent, sometimes a beach, sometimes a barrier.
2: The problem most of the time is not even this landlord. It's the agents. And to judge this landlord, we don't do some things we say they said they won't do. Because the landlord don't tell them, say, they are guaranteed 10%. Also, they won't put no money for 1.5 million. If they increase them to like 3 million, they convince the landlord they are 10% at times two.
1: There's a law meant to protect both sides. The Lagos State Tenancy Law 2011. It says,
3: as a tenant, you have any right under the law to unilaterally increase rent without first putting your notice. What does this notice? This gives you opportunity to choose to either renew your rent or to quietly move out to each property within the ambit of what you own. But hear this. Sometimes your lord usually hints you about his intention to increase the rent in your agreement, but most of you are in the habit of not reading through your tenancy agreement. Sometimes you read without understanding. I have questions, and then you sign it.
1: But for many people, us, this law feels far away. Us like it lives only on paper. Maybe them is not just the landlords, and maybe it's not just tenants. Maybe the problem is pressure. Too many people looking for too few houses. Too many agreements without protection. Too without resolution.
4: You paid for an apartment through an agent. You arrived to move in and found out that the place was never available. That is real estate fraud, and both criminal and civil remedies are available to you. Secure all documents, receipts, agent's number, name, pictures of property shown. 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
1: Behind every argument is a human being, a tenant trying to hold on, a landlord trying to protect something they built, an agent drive another day.
3: Read through your tenancy agreement and be sure that you understand every word contained therein. And secondly, you as a landlord, if you are in the habit of increasing your tenants' rents without putting them on this, know that it is wrong.
1: Different roles in struggle. In Lagos, a house is not place. It is peace, it is dignity, it is... And maybe, just maybe, when we start seeing each other as humans, not enemies, the war might finally begin to end. This route was put together by Idara Udo.
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9: Are you ready? The whistle is about to blow, the races are about to begin, and the young champions are ready to take place. 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Our secondary school students from across Lagos State, this is your moment to beat, connect, and conquer. Football, athletics, swimming, relay races, exciting games, amazing prizes, and unforgettable memories.

0: 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A big shout out to Owu Sportswear, Indomie Noodles, Pastor Ben Babafemi, Ayonda Foundation, Pastor Josh Reke, K2U Puzzle, and Primera Food Nigeria Limited. 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The journey for the qualifiers on Wednesday, 7th October 2026. Then big one, the grand finale and final. Tuesday, 20th October 2026. For inquiries and registration details, call Femi Taiwo, 802-329-2640. Lekan Awolugha, 0703-899-8468. Or Kelechi Bernard, 803-350-6036. From the pitch, to the track, to the pool.
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2: There's a kind of that learns as it goes. A love that don't follow a script. A love that adapts and grows stronger in quiet ways. The kind of love many parents walk in every single day. Because when you're raising a child whose needs are a little different, life teaches you to see the world differently too.
3: Aram was born normal, in quote. But then 3 days after Aram's birth, Aram had what is called neonatal jaundice. And then we didn't know it was going to be something, but 9 months into her life on earth, she was diagnosed with a condition called cerebral palsy.
4: We come back across that her head, tear from her to back, we call it intubation. They said that is infection. They would ask us, I take the native medicine, begin apply to the place. She worker 2 years.
2: There are mornings when getting up is not just about can go. Because the truth is, before this journey, many of us had a picture of how parenting would look. Smooth, predictable, structured. But life has a way of rewriting that script. And suddenly, you are learning new rhythms, new definitions of progress.
3: Before I had hair, I was a regular journalist going on assignments. But when I had hair, needed to have time.
2: Let's talk about something we don't always talk loud. The outside world. The questions. Why is your child not doing this? Have you tried this? The stairs.
5: It hurts me a lot when I see my son sitting in one place like this. He cannot walk, he cannot do anything for himself. It's really emotionally. Sometimes, as a special need mom, you try to be strong, but like this, it's not easy.
2: And sometimes, even what people say is what they don't understand. Moments where you have to explain, protect, and advocate all at the same time.
6: Nobody can understand. Nobody can relate. Is it autism I'm dealing with? Is it AD I'm dealing with? Or is it seizures?
2: Then there are moments that may seem small to others, but mean everything to you. A word spoken, a step taken, a smile at the right. Things people might overlook, but you see the effort behind it. And in that moment, you celebrate.
7: Yay! Katik has reached another milestone and he can now crawl properly.
2: While some homes are rushing, you are moving gently, intentionally, explaining, encouraging, adjusting, and still choosing to show up.
3: At some point, she left school able to move, or if I go out, I have to go with her, and I didn't have a caregiver.
2: But in the middle of all that, something powerful is growing. Strength. Not the loud kind, but the quiet kind. The kind that shows up every single day. And somewhere along the line, you begin to do, your definition of success shifts. Your heart becomes soft, but stronger.
3: The doctor said, go read about it. And that was what we did. The description and

0: definition of what cerebral palsy is, I felt, no, that can't be my child.
1: Love, not just in words, but in patience, in conceit, in presence. You begin to see beyond visions and start recognizing possibility. Benny, it's not just about raising a child. It's about raising awareness, raising compassion, raising strength in yourself and in the world around. And if you're listening to me right now, and this is your reason, take a deep breath, because you're doing better than you think.
2: I am Idara Udo.
3: 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The general public is hereby advised to refrain from dealing with unlicensed operators who deceive individuals with unrealistically high investment risk. Verify the licensing status of such schemes on this website, www.cbn.gov.ng, www.nicom.gov.ng, www.pencom.gov.ng, www.sec.gov.ng. 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
4: This is a story of Sergeant P. Sergeant Lawrence, two police officers who worked in the same station. A. Lawrence was writing a statement for a suspect. P. was not happy.
5: Sergeant P., what do you want from me? The suspect says he doesn't want to write.
4: P. was trying to tell him that what he was doing was against the Nice Act 2020. The suspect must write the statement or a lawyer writes it for him. But Lawrence, no agree at all. An argument broke out. Just then, the DP steps in.
5: You know how long I've been a police officer? What is all that?
6: Shut up.
7: What nonsense is this?
6: Oh, it's business as usual. Sergeant Lawrence, hear that statement immediately, and you will face the music.
4: My police people, who would you rather be in this story?
8: Am I dreaming? This thing, if it happens.
9: If we all know and follow the Police Act 2020, if it happens.
10: 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The Federal Radio Corporation of Nigeria, FRCN, wishes to set the record date. The entire property at the National Broadcast Academy, NBA, 1 Adekunle Fajiri Road, GRA, Ikejos, Lagos, is not for sale. 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Any transaction involving this land is illegal, null and void. 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
2: 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Every woman is an Amazon. And every woman is more, no matter where she is. Melinda Gates said, a woman with a voice is by definition a strong woman. On Women's, we give the woman a voice. We focus on enhanced voices of women in all spheres of life. And our goal is to make a positive difference in the world around us and beyond. 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
1: Hi, mom.
0: Have you called them today? Just ask them how they're doing. Spend time to gist with them, relive fun memories, even share funny memes. Tell them about your challenges. You never knew. They just have a solution. But even if they don't, the support and listening ear goes a long way.
1: Daddy. Hey, Dad.
0: Now, being a parent is a journey of highs and lows, joys and pain, struggles and doubt, hoping you're doing the right thing. Some of us have wonderful memories, something your mom or dad did for you.
2: I think I have one of the best dads in the world. After losing my husband and I was saddled with the ability of caring for two kids under the age of 5, my dad became a hands-on father mom to my kids. Let me put it, I'd resume work after 3 months and he could take care of my son. Soon back home and I would see my son on his lap and he's trying to cool him to sleep. It was just so remarkable at that time to see a father do that for his daughter and for his grandkids. And so he was like that rock after they lost their father. And so even I can never forget, my dad was a super daddy mom. That's what I call him.
1: For the sacrifice, I would say that I should say that about my daddy. When I had my first son, there was nothing as nothing. He was one that catered for everything in respect to the naming ceremony, everything. He did that right. So I can't forget that. I can't forget that. I said that was to be for me at that time. Absolutely.
0: So I remember when I was going to university, my mom got on the road and drove from Accra to Ogun State. At that time, it wasn't common to see mom doing long distance. That's how we drove there. And so it was memorable to see that she defied all odds and drove on that trip. So that was memory. I remember when I think I was 10 or 11 and I'd gone to my cousins and then I had broken my arm and I wasn't allowed, of course, to put water. It was going to be hard for me to like take my bath in the morning and all. So my dad was so kind and then he would bathe me every morning. The fact that he was even concerned and he wanted to help me every way possible to make sure that I wasn't ungrateful and I was getting things and I was getting to school on time. Because I think it was the first school, like, I should just take her bath. I'm going to take a bath for you and all that. So that was good. And were role for the both of them. They made home very comfortable for myself and my siblings, right? We'd be at peace, go home, do anything you want to do. Home was where you could be yourself.
3: One memory of sacrifice that always stay with me was when I was in SS1. School back then was really expensive. At the same time, things also to my father. He had moved jobs and started a business. So, you know, all the growing pains. So, you know, not the best time financially. With that, my school had increased our space. But despite that, you know, they never brought up any change. They knew how much I loved the school and they were determined to keep me there. For my dad, that meant making endless trips to work as an engineer. And a lot of places you also had the safest places. And he kept going again and again. And looking back, I realized all the risks he took and sacrifices he made. Also, I wouldn't lose something I loved. That's cool. That period of life showed me this love and sacrifice, and something that will carry with me forever.
0: So just have it in mind. Your parents did the best they knew. And if you think well about it, your parents have indeed been good to you. And if you know this to be true, cut them some slack. Appreciate what they've done and never reject the chance for reconciliation if and when. I am Olawumi Akonwo.
4: I swore I'd never be like them.

just do people to pity me. I don't want anybody to insult me because my color, because I feel like as an advantage about my life. It's hot, really.

0: This is Aki of Health Angels talking a bit about albinism.
1: Albino people don't eat salt, because if they eat salt, it will cause blacks in their skin.
0: Albinism has nothing to do with eating salt.
2: So are the kaiju whom are unique in nature. They don't see in the sun. Their best time is in the evening, around that for 5, when the sun has left.
0: Albinism has nothing to do with, it doesn't have anything primary to do with the sun.
3: I think what causes albinism is when a lady has sex, when she periods.
0: Albinism has nothing to do with having sex when you're on your period. Albinism is a congenital disorder where the person's body does not produce pigments that leads to dark colored skin. The person comes out in this extra light color. So there's no darkness in the skin, there's no darkness in the eyelashes, there's no darkness in the hair.
4: I remember my boss telling me that he wanted me, he just wanted to see how my body looks like, know how it's like, make out with a Nigerian label. He laughed about me, he was going to pay me handsomely, in millions. It's not as if he loved me, he wanted a relationship. It's hot, really, really hot.
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0: Yes, it is true that to some extent, harsh sunlight extent affects their eyes, but not all of them. And so it's important to take care of your hair, your skin, your eyes, and every part of yourself, just like anybody else who isn't an albino should do as well.
4: At the end of the day, I'm a winner. I am a proud winner. My color is now an advantage to me because see the kind of thing, the kind of height, the kind of position I've attained in life. You're wondering, how does she do it?
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Committee, FSRCC, in collaboration with the National Broadcasting Commission, NBC, wishes to draw the attention of public to the activities of illegal financial operators, IFOs, in public trust and the stability of the Nigerian financial system. The public is hereby advised to refrain from dealing with unlicensed financial operators who deceive individuals with unrealistically high investment returns. Find the licensing status of such schemes on this website, www.bbn.gov.ng, www.nicom.gov.ng, www.pencom.gov.ng, www.sec.gov.ng. 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

0: My name is Dr. Adefolashe Adebayo. I'm an ENT surgeon. I work with General Hospital, Lagos Island. I just want to let us know that there are some habits that we have that are wrong because they have some health consequences, such as slapping.
1: Yeah!
0: Do you know that slapping can cause hearing loss? Yes. You will say it's just ordinary slapping because there are some small bones within the ear. Once you dislocate them from slapping, it can lead to some form of hearing loss. In fact, in some people, the eardrums can be torn and from there they start producing some discharge, like something that draws like catarrh in the ear. So I just advise us as Nigerians, please control your temper because most of this thing is due to loss of temper. I know that the country is tough, but there are some other ways to resolve issues than slapping. So I appeal to Nigerians, please talk to whoever annoys you, but don't slap. Even your children, don't say that you are using slapping. You are deforming them. So Nigerians, please stop slapping one another.
2: I think there is a stigma when it comes to cervical cancer. Awareness of exactly what cervical cancer is can be a challenge when women are told they have an abnormal HPV test. They're a little reticent because they don't really understand the significance of or the danger of cervical cancer.
3: I think we have to kind of re-pivot and understand what do women really know and how we educate them. They actually don't know why they're getting tested, and I think they link the tests to testing against other sexually transmitted infections. For me, it was eye-opening because I always thought every woman understood that, and it's clear that they don't. But what I think is really important for the listeners is to recognize this is more than just screening. It's screening plus diagnosis and treatment. And it's the diagnosis treatment arm that I think that we haven't given it enough attention to that I think that has fallen short for a lot of women in this country.
2: Women are fearful of physicians. And with rural access to physicians, especially specialty care like gynecologists, is difficult.
4: Don't be afraid. Early detection of cancer is key for full recovery.

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4: 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Venue, Oshodi Solo Legislative Hall. 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Or Yemisi on 0813-524-3587. 0813-524-3587. 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
6: Long before Nigerian tennis players started making headlines around the world, one man proved they belonged on the biggest stage. Today's legend is Nduka Odizo. Nicknamed the Duke, Odizo emerged in the 1980s when Nigeria was better known for football and boxing. Through determination and talent, he earned his place among the world's top tennis professionals, demonstrating that a Nigerian could compete with the very best. He achieved a career high ranking of world number 52 in singles and world number 20 in doubles, won the ATP singles title and 7 ATP doubles titles, represented Nigeria at the 1988 Seoul Olympics and became the first Nigerian man to reach the fourth round at Wimbledon. But Nduka Odizo's greatest achievement wasn't just the matches he won. He opened the door for future generations of Nigerian tennis players to dream bigger and believe they belonged on the world's biggest courts. I am Idara Udo.
5: Legends may retire, but greatness never does. Sports Legends in 60 Seconds is a concept created and scripted by Damilola Wunifadi. Sports Legends in 60 Seconds, celebrating champions who changed the game.
7: She came from Mozambique. conquered the world and became one of Africa's greatest athletes. Today's legend is Maria Mutula. Known as the Maputo Express, Maria Mutula dominated the women's 800 meters for more than a decade. Rising from humble beginnings, she overcame limited training facilities to become one of the most respected middle distance runners in athletics history. Mutula won the Olympic gold medal in 800 meters at the 2000 Sydney Olympics, claimed 3 world championship titles, and captured 7 world indoor championship titles, making her one of the most successful athletes the event has ever seen. But Maria Mutula's greatest legacy goes beyond medals. She became a symbol of hope across Africa, proving that talent, discipline, and determination can overcome even the toughest obstacles.
5: Legends may retire, but greatness never does. Sports Legends in 60 Seconds is a concept created and scripted by Damilola Unifadi.
8: According to Wikipedia, Ashoebi is a uniform attire traditionally worn in Nigeria and in some other West African countries as an indicator of cooperation and solidarity during ceremonies and festive periods. Asho means cloth and Ebi means family in Yoruba, a language spoken in West Africa, most predominantly in Southwest Nigeria. Ashoebi can be made with ankara, lace, ashoki, that is, hand-woven fabrics, damask, jerge, atiku, senator, and a host of other materials for both men and women. The prices of these fabrics range from 500 naira per pack to 150,000 naira, depending on the class, status, and taste of the celebrator. They are mostly sewn in native blouse and wrapper, skirt or gown for women, and native shirts and trousers, wrapper and even agbada for men. Ashoebi adds beauty, color, glamour and grandeur to events. Analysts note that guests who wear Ashoebi to social functions are usually believed to have directly or indirectly contributed to the success of such functions. They also argue that those determined to identify with a celebrator through adorning of Ashoebi often do not mind the quality or market value of the fabric. People on the street of Lagos air their views on Ashoebi.
9: Ashoebi is a culture, and if you ask me, and to the best of my knowledge, the Yorubas are very good at that, but now they have transferred the Ashoebi to the entire country. But as a little man, really, I do buy Ashoebi, they bring it to me. The good ones, even if I don't want to sew it, I give it to my younger ones or somebody else. I think it depends on choice, but I like to buy it if you come to me. I say that the material is good, I'll buy it.
10: I don't really like Ashoebi. If I buy, maybe the person I'm buying from is somebody that I cannot say no. When I did my wedding, I did not sell Ashoebi. Once you are doing something, you must sell Ashoebi. When the people that cannot afford to buy Ashoebi, and because of Ashoebi, that woman or that man will say, I won't follow.
11: For two reasons. One, the cost is sometimes too high, and what's the reason? When you would buy the clothes, you sew it, and then you probably won't wear it after that. It's just one day. I don't think it's economical, in my own point of view. Yes, it's good for comradery and, you know, celebrating with people, but if you have that color, why don't you just use it rather than going to spend whether it's thousands or hundreds of thousands to buy just 5 yards or 10 yards for one day? That's the reason why I don't buy, and for me, I don't encourage, you know.

According to analysts, a guest who refuses to adorn Ashoebi may receive cold reception, especially from ushers at the event, no matter how highly placed or influential he may be. Thus, most guests purchase Ashoebi and appear in them on the day of the event, whether convenient or not, just to fulfill all righteousness, since they are not likely to wear them after that day. It is also believed that some people see the purchasing of these outfits as an opportunity to acquire more clothes, as they may not have the time to go to market to buy fabrics. I am Bosade Okocha.

0: I think there is a stigma when it comes to cervical cancer. Awareness of exactly what cervical cancer is can be a challenge when women are told they have an abnormal HPV test. They're a little reticent because they don't really understand the significance of or the danger of cervical cancer.
1: I think we have to kind of re-pivot and understand, what do women really know and how we educate them? They actually don't know why they're getting tested, and I think they link the tests to testing against other sexually transmitted infections. For me, it was eye-opening because I always thought every woman understood that, and it's clear that they don't. But what I think is really important for the listeners is to recognize this is more than just screening. It's screening plus diagnosis and treatment. And it's the diagnosis treatment arm that I think that we haven't given it enough attention to, that I think that has fallen short for a lot of women in this country.
0: Women are fearful of physicians. And with rural access to physicians, especially specialty care like gynecologists, is difficult.
2: Don't be afraid. Early detection of cancer is key for full recovery. So get tested now at the recognized healthcare facility nearest to you.
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2: 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Venue: Oshodi Solo Legislative Hall. 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Or Yemisi on 0813-524-3587. 0813-524-3587. 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Be part of the conversation. The 2026 International Day of the Girl Child Symposium is proudly brought to you by Radio 1 103.5 FM, your number one news, talk, and sports station.

0: The 2027 general election is round the corner. 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

0: Have you heard the news? The federal government of Nigeria, through its direct benefit transfer program, has started the disbursement of 75,000 naira per household in three installments of 25,000, 25,000, 25,000 naira. Each recipient must have a validated national identification number, NIN, to receive the payment on behalf of their household members. To benefit, your household must be in the National Social Register of Poor and Vulnerable Households in Nigeria. The federal government's direct benefit transfer program is helping to reduce the effect of suffering while promoting financial and economic inclusion for the poor and vulnerable population in Nigeria.
1: Sunana Safiya Ismail, ni daga Gwagwalada Area Council, a karkashin Giri, ina da yara bakwai da mijina. 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

My name is Taiwa Jai Lyset. What has life taught me? If I've learned nothing at all from life, it has taught me to remain positive. It has taught me to love my neighbor as myself. It has taught me that real success is about giving service to other people. It has taught me that if I want to change this country, the change must come from me. It has taught me that it is important for me to make a difference in other people's lives. It has taught me that tomorrow begins today.

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As the 2026 and 2027 new school academic session begins on Monday next week, federal and state governments say security have been beefed up in schools across the country to protect the students, teachers and property from possible attack by terrorists. The Federal Ministry of Education, in a statement signed by the Director, Press and Public Relations, Federal Ministry of Education, Mrs. Folashade Boriowo, said that relevant security agencies had been mobilized for heightened vigilance, particularly around Unity colleges and their immediate environment. She urged parents and guardians to remain calm, rely on official information, and continue preparations for their children and wards to return to their respective Federal Unity colleges. Mrs. Boriowo also directed school authorities to maintain close coordination with relevant security agencies and other appropriate authorities to facilitate an orderly and secure resumption. Similarly, the Lagos State Basic and Secondary Education Commissioner, Mr. Jamiu Ali Balogun, also confirmed that the state government has stepped up safety and security measures in schools as pupils and students get set to resume for the 2026 and 2027 academic session. Governor Babajide Sanwo-Olu of Lagos State has unveiled ultra-modern hostel facilities at the Lagos State College of Nursing, Igondu, as part of efforts to strengthen human capacity development and the healthcare system. The governor urged the students and management to take ownership of the facilities and ensure their proper maintenance. He also directed the completion of all the ongoing projects at the institution, saying that the state government plans to upgrade the college to a degree-awarding institution for Bachelor of Nursing Science. Governor Sanwo-Olu said the government would continue to provide infrastructure needed to produce qualified healthcare professionals and meet the medical needs of Lagos residents. Residents of Arepo community in Obafemi Owode local government area of Ogun State have threatened lawful action over persistent power outages, alleging that they have received less than 2 hours of electricity daily in the last 4 months. Under the aegis of concerned residents of Arepo, the residents also demanded compensation for the prolonged blackout, saying it has disrupted businesses and made life difficult in the community. In a letter to the managing director of Ikeja Electric, signed by Kehinde Adeyemo and Friday Ehabo, the residents said the poor supply was unacceptable, particularly after Arepo was upgraded to Band B. They demanded electricity meters for consumers, upgrading of supply feeders, including Akute and Okearo stations, and stabilization of rehabilitation of faulty transformers and obsolete equipment. They warned that failure to address the situation within 1 month will compel them to seek other lawful means of redress. No fewer than 125 businessmen operating in the major Lagos markets have been identified as potential targets of suspected fraud syndicates, with some victims allegedly kidnapped for ransom. The Lagos State Police Command says the syndicate studied successful traders, identified the commodities they dealt in, and lured them with seemingly lucrative business offers before defrauding or abducting them. The development followed the arrest of 7 suspected members of 2 syndicates by operatives of the anti-kidnapping unit led by CSP Sunday Seaman. 3 suspects were arrested after allegedly luring a cloth seller to Ayobo,
leading police to recover a list containing the names of over 125 potential victims. Police spokesperson Mrs. Abimbola Adebisi said the arrests reaffirmed the commitment of Commissioner of Police Mr. Fatai Tijani to making Lagos uninhabitable for criminals. And that's the news update at 10. We'll be back again at 11 o'clock to bring you the major news. I am Idara Odo. Have a good morning.

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1: Lagos, are you ready? 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Junior secondary school students from across Lagos State, this is your moment to compete, connect, and conquer. Football, athletics, swimming, relay races, exciting games, amazing prizes, and unforgettable memories. And behind the celebration of young talents are friends and partners who believe in our children and the future of sports. A big shout out to Owu Sportswear, Indomie Noodles, Pastor Ben Babafemi, Ayonda Foundation, Pastor Joshua Oreke, K2U Puzzle, and Primera Food Nigeria Limited. And where will all the actions happen? At the iconic CMS Grammar School Sports Ground, Bariga, Lagos. The journey begins with the qualifiers on Wednesday, 7th October 2026. Then comes the big one, the grand finale and final. Tuesday, 20th October 2026. For inquiries and registration details, call Femi Taiwo 802-329-2640. Leko Awonuga 0703-899-8468. Or Kelechi Bernard 803-350-6036. 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
2: The management of the Federal Radio Corporation of Nigeria, FRCN, hereby issues this urgent and definitive statement to the general public, corporate entities and potential investors regarding its landed property situated at the National Broadcast Academy, NBA, Ikeja, Lagos. The Federal Radio Corporation of Nigeria, FRCN, wishes to set the record straight. The entire property at the National Broadcast Academy, NBA, number 1 Adekunle Faji Road, GRA, Ikeja, Lagos, is not for sale. The FRCN has been alerted to the activities of land speculators and fraudsters attempting to mislead the public. Take notice that no agent is authorized to sell or lease this land. The property remains the exclusive asset of the FRCN for national development. Any transaction involving this land is illegal, null, and void. 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
4: Here's a story about two friends, Princess and Grace. These babes, are Gen Z baddies. 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And she was the only one that this officer arrested. She was flabbergasted.
5: Officer, why me? Because of my hair?
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7: 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It is there in the Nigeria Police Act 2020.
4: The officer couldn't do anything to her. Hey, they let her go, and the other passengers couldn't believe it. Who would you rather be in this story?
8: Am I dreaming? This thing, if it happened,
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10: The 2027 general election is round the corner. 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Remember, a peaceful election begins with you. 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
8: That. Who won't break my door?
11: My door now here, you still there.
8: Wait, what happened?
11: Person don't call you for house, now sleep, you go to sleep every time.
8: Wait, what happened?
11: When jungle don't mature, boys don't discover one new pipeline again for time, don't bust out. I don't get like about 50 kegs, now here you there, you see. Things they happen, mature shoe.
8: Marcus,
11: eh?
8: How many times I don't tell you, say, this kind waka no good.
11: Which kind waka?
8: This pipeline, where with the boss? 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
11: Eh?
8: We even they affect ourselves.
11: How?
8: Our land goes spoil. Our crop no go grow. Mm-hmm. Even fish and other animals go die. Our economy self go suffer.
11: Come on, now true.
8: Mato, make I tell you, make we and you join and make we stop all this kind of vandalization. 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
11: Mato,
8: eh?
11: Now I understand what you talk. In fact, from today, I don't come up my hand for all vandalization. I know they join them again. I don't ready for change movements.
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0: it's time out with this fine Saturday morning. I have with me the founder of Dreams from the Slum Initiative, Isaac Success Omoyele. Okay, now let's talk about your experience. Now, how long have you been on this project, especially the teenage mothers?
1: It's 7 years.
0: 7 years, yes. Now. That's a long time for you to have met all kinds.
1: Right, all kinds.
0: So let's talk about your experience. How has it been with these young mothers? Have you met some obstacles along the way, some who would resist you by any means, or has it just been a smooth sail for you?
1: It hasn't been smooth. I remember it was certain time I went to one with the desire to help. She actually slapped me.
0: Oh, wow.
1: You know, I went, you know,
0: how old was she?
1: I think she was like 15 then. Oh. You know, she actually slapped me. Yes, I felt because she was... I think then she was actually raped. So, and our parents chased her out of the house and all that. And, you know, she just felt any other guy coming, they want to do the same thing. They want to have their way, you know. And she just did that. And I was like, you know, it was discouraging. We've had some that at the end of the day, you know, they would act as though they were really serious and all that. So if they just get what they want, they would go back. There was a certain lady then, after she was taken advantage of, you know, and we actually guided her, you know, our professionals counseled her and all that, you know. She was really, you know, we actually felt she was, you know, coming out of it, you know. But the next thing, she actually left Lagos to Edo State to go and camp with the guy that took advantage of her. And the same guy still chased her out after a while. She got pregnant for the second time.
0: Oh.
1: You know, so it hasn't been that rosy. But yes, we've had a few of them too that, you know, they've actually moved from actually being a teenage mother to now being a successful businesswoman. Now, some of them, they have been able to go back to school. While with some, they are still struggling to see how they can fix their life. So it actually been that way. But I tell you, we made great and progress with a few of them so far. We've made progress. We've been able to help some with certain skill acquisition program, whereby some of them afterwards they now have a skill. They are now running their own businesses by themselves. So that is the essence of our Teenage Mother Academy, giving everyone a second chance to rewrite the outcome of their life, making them know that, hey, you don't have to depend on the opposite sex, a man or a guy, for you to be able to meet your needs. You could do something with your ends. Mm-hmm. So that is where we actually created the platform whereby we would give them different skills. We have some that are fashion designers, makeup artists, and, you know, aside that, we also teach

0: teach them how they could harness those skills, how they could also get clients. Oftentimes, we also bring clients for them so that they could make money and take care of themselves and also their babies.
1: Okay, Isaac, while you were talking, and you did mention some of them, when they get what they want, they eventually leave without any backward glance. Now, what do you mean by when they get what they want?
0: Okay, so information spreads out that there's an organization that helps teenage mothers. So oftentimes most of them come to us maybe when they are pregnant, you know, and they are due for delivery, and you know, we do advise them to go for an antenatal and to deliver in the hospital. Most of them they just prefer the traditional bed attendant. So we would ensure we actually get them the delivery kits, you know, register them in an hospital and all that. But at the end of the day, majority of them will not use the hospital that will register for them. They will still go back to the
1: traditional birth attendant.
0: Exactly. So So that is a major challenge. Most times they would come to us and actually say, their religious leader said they should not make use of the hospital, that if they do that, something would happen to them. So that is why they actually go there. Now, oftentimes it could be because maybe they actually feeling somehow they needed to go to the hospital for a checkup. So they were going to us, we'll guide them, we'll help them with the hospital, or maybe we would actually, for some of them that has already given birth, maybe their baby is hungry or something. We would get them the provision, the milk and all the pampers and everything they actually need, you know, and after they must have gotten it, they actually stay for a while and they leave.
1: Okay, now these are teenagers. Most of them are barely, I'm very sure they're not up to 18. Now, do you get parental consent for you to take care of them, or you just go ahead and maybe if they come to you for help, you just go ahead and start rendering help? How do you do it?
0: Okay, so in most cases, most of them, their parents has actually chased them away. While for a good number of them, you know, their parents are actually aware, and they just feel, you know, they're actually living in abject poverty. So one of the major causes I actually observed is the cause of the teenage pregnancy is poverty and misinformed choices. Although I'm aware that most of these teenage girls are being taken advantage of, maybe deceived or were being raped, but one of the major challenges is poverty. So most of these parents just actually feel okay, they just need someone that can be taking care of them. So as long as the person that impregnated them can actually give them 500 naira every day to eat, they are okay. So we actually coming in to meet their parents, they are usually excited that the foundation wants to help their daughter, since they can't take care, and the person that impregnated them only gives them 500, but at least the foundation will help them with a skill or something. So they actually give us consent. But for a case whereby the parents has actually chased them out of the house, we just see how we could support them in our own way. So there is actually no way we could get consent from such, for especially those of them that maybe they left their state to Lagos and found themselves in our community after their parents chased them. Some of them live on the street with pregnancy.
1: Wow.
0: So it could be that bad. While some with them, their parents and all that in a wooden structure. So the health of most of their unborn and their babies is oftentimes at risk. So we just see how we could get health experts to actually help them. So yes, to answer your question, we get consent from most of their parents before intervention. So we carry them along.
1: Now, over the 7 years that you've been doing this, can you specifically say these are the statistics of young women that you have harbored or heard stories about, even if they have not maybe come, say, in your community for Jubilee, for instance, you have a statistic in that 7 years since you started. At least just...
0: Okay, so far, we've actually reached out to over 300 teenage mothers. Yes.
1: Whoa.
0: This year alone, I think we've done like 50 something. This year, we've actually reached out. So, you know, before now, when we actually started, we actually said we want to see how we can stop teenage pregnancy in Ajegunle. But I actually realized that we can only reduce it, but we can't actually stop it. So, and I also observed that the major challenge, you know, oftentimes comes from the parents.
1: Okay, now that brings me to the question. Now, earlier when you were talking, when we were talking about consent from parents, while you were talking, my mind kept asking, I kept asking, and even before we came on the show, now, could we attribute this to failed parenting? Is it that there's something wrong with the parenting mechanism in local communities, that parents are not doing what they should do, or parents are just so relaxed about this parenting thing and leaving it up for society to raise the children for them?
0: Now, it's actually not everyone that has a child that is meant to be a parent, a father or a mother. And that is where the challenge is coming from. And this is why they are not able to take care of their children adequately, properly, because it is not everyone that is meant to actually father a child or mother a child. So this is why you would see when parents even encouraging their children to actually do the wrong things. You know, I have some teenagers I was actually counseling the other day, and they were opening up to me that their mom is aware they have a boyfriend, and if they meet someone online, they will send them and transfer money, then they will give their mom a certain percentage.
1: Oh, wow.
0: So there is this encouragement from the home. There is this encouragement from the mom. Most of their clothes that opens their cleavages and all that, their mom gives it to them so that it could attract men, rich men. How old are these kids? Between 14 to 16 years old. So most parents has actually failed. So we need to go back to our parenting system, which is a major challenge. Both the father or the mother, there are some fathers too, as long as their female child is giving them money, they don't want to know where they're getting it from. Or as long as that 17-year-old can actually bring food to the table, that's it. So a father that actually drinks and gives the child such to actually drink, it's, you know, she will be 18 this year. She was just communicating with me that she actually smokes. She was just naming some kind of cigarette that I don't even know. She was schooling me, I smoke this, I take this, and all that. You know, I take different forms of alcohol, wine, and all that. And he doesn't do me anything. Why? Because, you know, the dad actually started for me. He young age used to give to her. And now she's so good at it. She'll just be 18 in a few months. So our parenting system has actually failed. Our parenting system. So we need to go back to the parenting system. Not every one that has a child is meant to be a father or a mother.
1: Well, I feel so, I don't know whether because it's closer home, I feel so moved by this story this morning. Now, you also said something about it will not be completely eradicated. Now, have you also, your organization, have you thought about maybe catching them young, starting with sensitization? How far have you gone in that regard, if you have?
0: Okay, so what we actually do is, you know, just like it has been said, it is difficult to repair adults, or easy to, you know, to repair children, to build children. So that is why we were actually running various programs within our local community in Ajegunle. So we'll see how we can mold and change the mindset of children. Mm-hmm. There are some of these teenagers, like this girl I just said, it actually takes God's grace for her to be able to change. She actually knows a whole lot. So, but if we can help someone like a younger brother who is about 8, you know, we could teach him living right, you know, he won't get to the position the 17-year-old girl is now. So what we are actually doing, we're actually running various projects to engage children. Engage them in reading, engage them in computer coding, engage them productively. Then we also have some specialized mentorship programs for the children also, both male and female. Because oftentimes, a lot of concerns are just all about the girl child. So what about the boy child? The boy child are the ones raping the girls. So we see how we could also balance it. So we might not be able to totally eradicate teenage pregnancy, but we could, you know, we could reduce it through our strategic intervention, starting from our community.
1: Well, that brings me to the place of government in all of this. Now, you and I know that this cannot run solo. And in as much as your organization is doing so much in that regard, have you asked government, say, local government, the state government, the community heads for help?
0: Okay, I'm actually happy for the kind of local government that I belong to, because even oftentimes without asking, going to the local government for support, they would even offer to be part of the work we actually do. You know, the local government, my own local government, Ajegunle for the local government, you know, we work hand in hand with them. So even oftentimes, without even asking them for intervention or how can, you know, you will see the local government, what's called Chairman Honorable Fatai Hayola, coming to say, oh, Isaac, how can we be part of this thing you are doing? So the government is close to the people, which is how, and that is how it is meant to be. And oftentimes we would inform them, oh, sir, this is what is happening, and immediately they would take action. So yes, the local government is really, you know, doing a whole lot in terms of support for civil society organizations within Ajegunle, you know, taking part in initiatives, because just like I'll tell people, the government cannot do it all. And who is even this government? We actually make up the government. So, and the Ajegunle for the local government is really working hand in hand with not just me, Isaac, Dream from the Slum, but other organizations within Ajegunle, which is also a good one.
1: Okay, I think we'll take a break at this juncture. Remember, it's Time Out with Idara this morning, this fine Saturday morning. And of course, I have with me the founder of Dreams from the Slum Initiative, Isaac Success Ayoomoyele. I don't know why I get that Ayo from every time. I don't remind me of one Ayo I used to know. Okay, so Omoyele is here with me this morning, looking at teenage mothers in local communities, looking at teenage pregnancies and how we can make the most of this very precarious situation. So I'll just take a quick break. When I come back, you and I will get to do this some more. Remember, you can still be a part of the program. Just call us on 0813-331-3172. And if you can't get through, just send me a message. 0813-331-3172. Just send a text message. We will definitely be reading it out on the show this morning. Don't go anywhere. Just stay.
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1: It's Time Out with Idara this morning. Also, I have with me the founder of Dreams from the Slum Initiative, Isaac Success, to make it happen for our young mothers to give them a ray of hope, as it were. So that's why we're looking at all the angles this morning to what exactly are the problems. Why are we still having issues like this? I had it over 30 years ago, and it's still prevalent in local communities till today. Why do we still have more and more and more young people getting pregnant with nobody taking responsibility? And of course, what are the government, the civil society organizations that are into all of this, what are they doing in that regard? So, Isaac, let me come back to you. Now you have done everything you can to help the children. You are also coming up with programs to help them, maybe pay for antenatal and all of that. How are you sensitizing the parents, those who should know better, who are constantly putting these children in a place where they are easy prey, targets for predators?
0: Okay, thank you. So we have set up a women's wing, where women come for help. You know, women come to be enlightened, because we understand that not every woman was meant to be a mother at the age they actually gave
1: birth. Became one.
0: Yeah. So we actually started that, and we observed that majority of these women, they are in abusive relationships. So, you know, oftentimes they have no say. They are not able to do certain things. Most of them, they are just outside because there is no means. And most of them, their husband doesn't even want them to do anything. Mm-hmm. While some, they actually work for the man. So whatever they actually get from their petty businesses goes to the man who is jobless. So, you know, it's a whole lot. So when these women comes, we have professionals guiding them. So we meet with them twice in a month. I think the second and the last Sundays of every month. So women.
1: Well, what's the turnout like?
0: It's between 50 to 70.
1: So we have at least an impressive turnout.
0: Yes. So, you know, it is not something that would happen overnight. It's a continuous and conscious effort from our end. Then aside that too, we are actually planning a major parenting summit. This is where we are getting the local government involved and other organizations, so we can't do it alone. So it is going to be at the grassroots. So we'll be moving from one community to the other. We don't want to bring them to a hall. They won't come. The major persons involved.
1: Because that is what I wanted to say. Yeah. Over the years, I found that in communities, for you to actually start an activation brand and get people to actually commit, is going maybe from door to door, talking to them. And I wanted to ask, how far has the organization gone in that regard?
0: We actually work in the grassroots. You know, we work in the grassroots, but oftentimes we invite them to our office, which our office is still within the
1: grassroots
0: community.
1: Yeah.
0: So, you know, our strategy is we are taking this summit to the different communities within Ajikule. So it's also a strategy of we seeing how we could enlighten them from the comfort of their home. So it is more like a community by community crusade.
1: I like that.
0: Yeah.
1: Mm. Okay, so because our time is far spent, let's talk about the future for teenage mothers in local communities. Are you thinking of going beyond Ajikule? Are you focused? Everything you do must be within Ajikule. What about teenage mothers in areas like Makoko? What about teenage mothers in areas like Ekwe and people who actually need organizations like yours to actually talk to the issue and also get them help?
0: Okay, so what we are actually doing with Ajikule is the success of Ajikule will now be replicated in other communities.
1: Isaac is 7 years already.
0: And yes, but we are almost there. So we want a situation whereby the successes we have recorded, you know, it will be very, very easy for an adult who has actually gone through our mentorship scheme to now be the one inspiring other people.
1: Okay, so you are like raising, like these are
0: out of their success stories. Yes,
1: they now tell their stories.
0: Exactly. Yeah. So it will inspire them. Oh, this happened to me. I actually came from Ajegunle, but when I met with this organization, I was mentored. So they would also want to take the program very seriously. Yes, we have amazing success stories, but you know, we just feel this is not the right time. Let the same set of ladies that has gone through our programs also impact the lives of others within Ajegunle before we would think of taking it out. So it is a step at a time. Once we are fully ready, then we would launch. Because if we leave Ajegunle today to Makoko, if a community in Calabar will actually call us. So do we have the capacity to handle such? So we need to be very ready before we would move out. So now we are still cooking. So once we are ready, we would shoot.
1: Okay. Lastly, what would you say to a teenager out there who doesn't have hope, who has maybe lost hope, you know, family members are not encouraging her, and maybe putting her out there to go and become a breadwinner at that young age? What would be your word of encouragement to her that morning?
0: Okay, so to you out there listening to me, you have dreams, you have amazing visions for your life, but you actually feel there is no hope, there isn't any support. You know, I really want to assure you that you are the best person to believe in yourself. Even when it seems as though nothing is working, even when it seems as though no one is actually supporting you, no one is actually there for you, either your parents, brothers, relatives, you know, you just have to hold on. Help is on the way. Like I shared earlier on, I was once that way without hope, but it actually took me to believe in myself. So for that help to actually come, you just need to keep believing and keep hope alive, and definitely, you know, all is gonna fall in place for you.
1: Now, I do like that part where keeping hope alive, of course, and that's my closing line for this morning. Now, if you're there and of course you're going through stuff, trust me, we have been there. We understand what you're going through, but we're saying keep hope alive. Don't give up any time. Of course, if you keep keeping hope alive, hope will definitely find you. Well, on that note, I want to say a big thank you to you, especially to my guest, Isaac Success Omoyele, for finding time to come today.
0: Thank you for having me.
1: I really wanted to have this conversation, and thank you for helping me to let it happen.
0: Thank you so much for having me.
1: I want to say a big thank you to everyone who has made today's edition of the program a success. Remember, Time Out with Idara comes up every Saturday morning, 10:05. We are here to talk different issues. And next week, we're bringing another exciting guest to come here and talk some more. So I'll see you again.

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The 2027 general election is round the corner. Remember, we may choose different candidates, but we are all Nigerians. 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Remember, a peaceful election begins with you. 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
1: Lagos, are you ready? 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Junior secondary school students from across Lagos State, this is your moment to compete, connect, and conquer. Football, athletics, swimming, relay races, exciting games, amazing prizes, and unforgettable memories. And behind the celebration of young talents are friends and partners who believe in our children and the future of sports. A big shout outs to Owu Sportswear, Indomie Noodles, Pastor Ben Babafemi, Ayonda Foundation, Pastor Joshua Oreke, K2U Puzzle, and Primera Food Nigeria Limited. 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Then comes the big one, the grand finale and final. Tuesday, 20th October 2026. 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Leko Awonuga 0703-899-8468. Or Kelechi Bernard 803-350-6036. From the pitch, to the track, to the pool.
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0: My guy, how far? You look like Haba. Did someone die?
1: Nah, who for die? In fact, I feel like say make my life just delete self.
0: It can't be that bad.
1: It's worse. So look at me. Graduate, no money, no food, no job.
0: Take it easy. Brace up.
1: For where? You have a job. We are not in the same league. Shoo, guys.
0: Listen to me. Governments usually have a job creation scheme. You can embrace it. You can even on your own think out of the box. What talents do you have? Be creative and let your creativity enrich you financially and otherwise.
1: And I plan to hit it big by the time I'm 40 years old.
0: And you are only 25. The journey of 1,000 miles starts with a step.
1: Oh boy, my man. Thanks. I even feel better already.
0: Anytime, man, anytime. That's what friends are for. Brace up, better times are ahead.
2: Cause I do man, it's a devil worship. Messy when I walk in a workshop. And if you also hard, you get to the top.
3: This is a story of Sergeant Pease and Sergeant Lawrence, two police officers who worked in the same station. This day, Lawrence was writing a statement for a suspect. Pease was not happy with
4: this. Sergeant Pease, what do you want from me?
5: The suspect says he doesn't want to write.
3: Pease was trying to tell him that what he was doing was against the Nigeria Police Act 2020. The suspect must write the statement or a lawyer writes it for him. But Lawrence no agree at all. Nadeo, an argument broke out. Just then, the DPO steps in.
5: You know how long I've been a police officer? What is all this?
1: Nonsense is this? Oh, it's business as usual. Sergeant Lawrence, share that statement immediately and you will face the music for this.
3: So, my police people, who would you rather be in this story?
4: Am I dreaming? This thing, if it happens...
6: If we all know and follow the Police Act 2020, if it happens...
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0: From today's unedited stories, straight from the heart of the people, this is Major News. 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

Good morning. 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First, the headlines. Governor Sanwo-Olu unveils ultra-modern hostel at College of Nursing, Igondo. NGO tax media on stigma-free reporting of sexual reproductive health. Federal, state governments beef up security in schools as new session begins. U.S. President Donald Trump arrives Ireland for 2 days working visit. Now the news in full. I am Idara Odo. Governor Babajide Sanwo-Olu of Lagos State has unveiled ultra-modern hostel facilities at the Lagos State College of Nursing, Igondo, as part of efforts to strengthen human capital development and the healthcare system. The governor urged the students and management to take ownership of the facilities and ensure proper maintenance. He also directed the completion of all the ongoing projects at the institution, saying the state government plans to upgrade the college to a degree-awarding institution for Bachelor of Nursing Science. Governor Sanwo-Olu said the government would continue to provide infrastructure needed to produce qualified healthcare professionals and meet the medical needs of Lagos residents. He also congratulated the newly appointed Vice Chancellor of the Lagos State University, Professor Olaomi Badejo. Commissioner for Tertiary Education, Mr. Tolani Sule, said the facility reflects the state government's commitment to empowering young people through quality education. Provost of the college, Dr. Ayodeji Ogomuiwa, commended the Sanwo-Olu administration for its investment in the institution's infrastructure and expansion, while appealing for further support. The event was attended by the Commissioner for Health, Professor Akin Abayomi, Head of Service, Mr. Bode Aguru, traditional rulers, lawmakers, and other dignitaries. Media practitioners have been urged to demystify myths and adopt clearer stigma-free language that will encourage citizens to speak openly about sexual and reproductive health, molestation, and abuse. The call was made at a media roundtable organized in Lagos by the Initiative to Resist Institutional Slavery and Exploitation, IRISE. Speaking at the event, Executive Director of IRISE and Country Coordinator, 1 Billion Rising Nigeria, Mrs. Omodile Eje, said the meeting was a follow-up and refresher to an evidence-based media reporting training held in February. Mrs. Eje noted that issues such as sex education, sexual abuse, abortion, and family planning are often portrayed as concerns affecting only women and girls, stressing that they involve all genders. She urged the media to adopt narratives and graphics that challenge wrong perceptions, discourage victim blaming, and expose perpetrators, particularly in cases of sexual abuse involving boys. Mrs. Edges said society relies on the media to shape opinions and enlighten the public, making media engagement critical to addressing gaps in sexual and reproductive health and gender-based violence reporting. Our correspondent Martina Obuna quotes Mrs. AJ as pledging IRISE's readiness to provide research-backed data, relevant content, and experts to media professionals to reduce misrepresentation in reporting sexual and reproductive health and gender-based violence issues. Residents of Arekbo community in Obafemi Owode, local government area of Ogun State, have threatened lawful action over persistent power outages, alleging that they have received less than 2 hours of electricity daily in the last 4 months. Under the aegis of concerned residents of Arekbo, the residents also demanded compensation for the prolonged blackout,
saying it has disrupted businesses and made life difficult in the community. In a letter to the managing director of Ikeja Electric, signed by Kehinde Adeyemo and Friday Ehabo, the residents said the poor supply was unacceptable, particularly after Arepo was upgraded to Band B. They demanded electricity meters for consumers, upgrading of supply feeders, including Akute and Ukiaro stations, and rehabilitation of 40 transformers and obsolete equipment. They warned that failure to address the situation within 1 month will compel them to seek other lawful means of redress. No fewer than 125 businesses operating in major Lagos markets have been identified as potential targets of suspected fraud syndicates, with some victims allegedly kidnapped for ransom. The Lagos State Police Command says the syndicates studied successful traders, identified the commodities they dealt in, and lured them with seemingly lucrative business offers before defrauding or abducting them. The development followed the arrest of 7 suspected members of 2 syndicates by operatives of the anti-kidnapping unit led by CSP Sunday Seaman. 3 suspects were arrested after allegedly luring a cloth seller to Ayobo, leading police to recover a list concerning the names of over 125 potential victims. Police spokesperson Mrs. Abimbola Adebisi said the arrest reaffirmed the commitment of Commissioner of Police Mr. Fatai Tijani to making Lagos uninhabitable for criminals. 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A reminder of our headlines. Governor Sanwo-Olu unveils ultra-modern hostel at College of Nursing, Igondu. NGO tags media on stigma-free reporting of sexual and reproductive health. Still to come, federal, state governments beef up security in schools as new session begins. On the foreign scene, U.S. President Donald Trump arrives Ireland for 2 days working visit. Plus sports to stay. Welcome back. It's still the major news on Radio 1 103.5 FM on the Stable of Radio Nigeria, the best radio station of the year. As the 2026 and 2027 new school academic session begins on Monday next week, federal and state governments say security have been beefed up in schools across the country to protect students, teachers and property from possible attacks by terrorists. The Federal Ministry of Education, in a statement signed by the Director, Press and Public Relations, Federal Ministry of Education, Mrs. Folashade Boriowo, said that relevant security agencies had been mobilized for heightened vigilance, particularly around Unity Colleges and their immediate environments. She urged parents and guardians to remain calm, rely on official information, and continue preparations for their children and wards to return to their respective Federal Unity Colleges. Mrs. Boriowo also directed school authorities to maintain close coordination with relevant security agencies and other appropriate authorities to facilitate an orderly and secure resumption. Similarly, the Lagos State Basic and Secondary Education Commissioner, Mr. Jamiu Ali Balogun, also confirmed that the state government has stepped up safety and safe and security measures in schools as pupils and students get set to resume for the 2026 and 2027 academic session. The federal government says it is targeting the creation of 2 million jobs in the creative industry by 2030 as it moves to turn the country's cultural assets and creative talents into commercially viable enterprises. The Minister of Art, Culture, Tourism and Creative Economy,
Mrs. Hanatu Musawa made this known at the closing ceremony of the 2026 Kano Creative Summit, organized by the National Theatre as part of an effort to strengthen Nigeria's creative economy and equip practitioners with the necessary skills for sustainable businesses. The minister challenged creative practitioners in northern Nigeria to take ownership of their works, strengthen their business structures, and leverage intellectual property to generate sustainable incomes. Mrs. Musawa said Kano's century-old creative traditions demonstrated that the city had operated a vibrant creative economy long before the concept became part of formal economic policy, citing Kano's dyeing pits, leather works, weaving, embroidery, blacksmithing, traditional performances, and Kannywood film industry as creative assets capable of generating significant economic value if properly organized and commercialized. She, however, identified weak commercial structures, inadequate ownership systems, limited market access as major constraints preventing creative practitioners from benefiting fully from their works. The National Assembly has suspended all official visits to South Africa and announced a boycott of South Africa-hosted legislative activities over continuing reports of xenophobic attacks against Nigerians and other African nationals in the country. According to a statement signed by the clerk to the National Assembly, Mr. Kamoru Ogunlanu, the decision followed consultations between the leadership of the Senate and the House of Representatives. The statement expresses concern over reports of violence, intimidation, killings, destruction of property, and other forms of hostility directed at Nigerians and other African nationals resident in South Africa. It notes that despite repeated appeals by the federal government and other stakeholders to South African authorities to take decisive steps to protect Nigerians and other foreign nationals and prosecute perpetrators, reports of such incidents have continued to emerge. The resolution covers official visits by lawmakers, National Assembly, committees, officials and staff, as well as participation in conferences, seminars, workshops, parliamentary meetings, legislative exchanges and other programs organized or hosted by South African legislative authorities. Away from Nigeria, United States President Mr. Donald Trump has touched down at Dublin Airport for the start of a two-day visit to the Republic of Ireland. President Trump is due to hold a courtesy call with Irish President Catherine Connolly and a bilateral meeting with Taoiseach Irish Prime Minister Michael Martin. Mr. Trump will then travel to the

0: representative in the CAF Champions League and the CAF Confederation Cup. Rangers Week 3 match against Lasarawa United, originally scheduled for tomorrow, will now be played on Thursday next week. Rivers United's home fixture against Warri Wolves, initially billed for today, has been moved to Wednesday next week. Shooting Stars encounter with Kano Pillars, which was set for tomorrow, has been postponed to Wednesday, October 7. And that's the news. But before we go, here's our food for thought. Peace and security are inevitable to national development. Play your role in ensuring them. To end the major news at 11, here again are the main items. Governor Babajide Sanwo-Olu of Lagos State has unveiled ultra-modern hostel facilities at the Lagos State College of Nursing, Igondu, as part of efforts to strengthen human capacity development and the healthcare system. The executive director of Initiative to Resist Institutional Slavery and Exploitation, IRISE, and country coordinator, 1 Billion Rising Nigeria, Mrs. Omodile Eje, has urged media practitioners to demystify myths and adopt clearer, stigma-free language that will encourage citizens to speak openly about sexual and reproductive health, molestation, and abuse. You heard that as the 2026 and 2027 new school academic session begins on Monday next week, federal and state governments say security has been beefed up in schools across the country to protect students, teachers, and property from possible attack by terrorists. And on the foreign scene, the United States President, Mr. Donald Trump, has touched down at Dublin Airport for the start of his two-day visit to the Republic of Ireland. With that, we end Radio 1 103.5 FM Major News at 11 on your favorite news, talk, and sports station on the staple of Radio Nigeria, the best radio station of the year. 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It was edited by Olainka Abodere. I am Idara Odo. Have a good morning.
1: This is a story of Sergeant Pease and Sergeant Lawrence, two police officers who worked in the same station. This day, Lawrence was writing a statement for a suspect. Pease was not happy with this.
2: Sergeant Pease, what do you want from me?
3: The suspect says he doesn't want to write.
1: Pease was trying to tell him that what he was doing was against the Nigeria Police Act 2020. The suspect must write the statement or a lawyer writes it for him. But Lawrence no agree at all. Nadeo. An argument broke out. Just then, the DPO steps in.
3: You know how long I've been a police officer? What is all this nonsense
4: is this? Oh, it's business as usual. Sergeant Lawrence, share that statement immediately and you will face the music for this.
1: So, my police people, who would you rather be in this story?
5: Am I dreaming? This thing, if it happens...
6: If we all know and follow the Police Act 2020... If it happened.
7: Excuse me, sir.
8: Yes, foreman.
7: Before we proceed on the other plot, we will need to conduct integrity test on the land.
8: Which one is integrity test?
9: My name is Rhodes.
7: It is to ensure that the land is suitable for building construction.
8: Foreman, I beg. What is integrity test?
7: At this point where the work has reached, there is no need for such. It's just sheer waste of time and energy and money.
8: Sir, are you ordering us to continue without it?
7: Foreman, I beg, let me ask you. Are you not a man of integrity?
8: I am, sir.
7: Hey, so what are you saying? Add this thing, I beg, arrange all these bricks in their appropriate rows and let everything just work out. Eh? Yeah!
10: Oga, now fight. Where far go fight? When you no call listen.

0: Have you heard the news? The federal government of Nigeria, through its direct benefit transfer program, has started the disbursement of 75,000 naira per household in three installments of 25,000, 25,000, 25,000 naira. Each recipient must have a validated national identification number, NIN, to receive the payment on behalf of their household members. To benefit, your household must be in the National Social Register of Poor and Vulnerable Households in Nigeria. The federal government's direct benefit transfer program is helping to reduce the effect of suffering while promoting financial and economic inclusion for the poor and vulnerable population in Nigeria.
1: Sunana Safiya Ismail, ni daga Gwagwalada Area Council, a karkashin giri, ina da yara bakwai da mijina. 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
3: 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Verify the licensing status of such schemes on this website. www.cbn.gov.ng, www.nicom.gov.ng, www.pencom.gov.ng, www.sec.gov.ng. 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
6: Nkechi! Nkechi! This guy no go kill me for this house. Nkechi!
7: Ma!
6: Where you go, sis?
7: Mommy, I know you're you sorry, I did backyard.
6: No, Allah, yeah, do it. Where your clothes can go help me sell market.
7: Mommy, I don't want to go say. Anytime I go tell those like my boys, now so they go, they worry me. And
6: close your mouth, yeah. What you go talk?
7: No, rubbish, one go, I don't want to go.
6: Rubbish, where they make me the vet. I go. Now, for my domo, I'm from here, I beg. You see, because why I just, the thing I did, I'm telling you, let me go say, market. For what? Not if you want
8: to wear to go say for wear. For this, your domo, or for wear. For that, garage.
6: Mama and Kishi, you never hear anything that happened there.
7: Auntie tell her.
6: Today, no be remote to jump picking. Tomorrow, picking carry belly. Next tomorrow, rape. Abi, you know, no said I feel ready small picking.
8: No be man Kichi. Tell her they see this one.
6: How they no go see him? You do juju no say they no go see him. You rub something for our body.
8: Araba manonte.
6: You rub wish anointing. Make I see the mouth so it talks to you anointing. Mama and Kichi, you where they go church. Okay, make we talk the Bible now. They say make person no tempt God. Now you rub your picking anointing, carry and go tempt God, go for garage. If something happened to this your picking, the only girl picking where you get, man Kichi. Make I no hear this kind of thing again. No. Now Lagos State government and don't they carry a chuchu for child abuse. Make you know a lot of come find road, come your domoto.
7: Mama, yes. The other day where they park self, they asked me where my mama. Hey, I tell them, sir, I no get mama.
6: You come on this day, no tell me all this one. Oh, yeah, come, no sell again. Come go read book. Come read book. Yeah, good.
7: Thank you, mommy.
6: Good like that.
9: This is a story about two friends, Princess and Grace. These babes, are Gen Z baddies. You know now, them get small scoin. One evening, police stopped a bus Grace was riding in. And she was the only one that this officer arrested. She was flabbergasted.
10: Officer, why me? Because of my hair?
11: Before, uncle, by their hair, you shall know them. My friend, let's go to the station.
10: Officer, stop harassing me.
9: 2 days later, the same police officer, that same one, wanted to arrest Grace's friend. For the same reason,
12: Oga police, profiling according to looks and being searched by the opposite sex is against the law. It is there in the Nigeria Police Act 2020. So,
9: yeah. The officer couldn't do anything to her. Hey, they let her go, and the other passengers couldn't believe it. Who would you rather be in this story?
13: Am I dreaming? Let's think. If it happened,
14: if we all know and follow the Police Act 2020, if it happened.
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Yes, it's still the Radio Goddess right here, making sure that your weekend is what it should be, exactly what it should be. Yes, the song of Sir Rex Lawson himself. Of course, all the high life, all the old school tunes that I can bring to you this morning just to make your morning as beautiful as she should be. All right, I must start with apologizing. Ringside with Dami can't come your way for all you boxing lovers at this time, but not to worry. I'm sure Dami's cooking something very delicious for you. And next time you hear Ringside with Dami, trust that it will be exactly what you have always wanted. But for now, stay with us right here on Radio 1, 103.5 FM, your news, talk and sports station, because trust, nothing but the best is what we promise. 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
1: 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On Women Affairs, we give the woman a voice. 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
1: 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I am Aliu Bapa. 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Nigeria renews commitment to boost trade and investment. Security beefed up ahead of Unity School's resumption. Correspondent examines importance of first aid box at home. NEMA talks youths on active roles in emergency response. 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Now the news continues. Vice President Kashim Shettima is in New Delhi, India, for the 18th BRICS Leaders Summit. The Vice President led a high-level delegation, including Minister of Foreign Affairs and Ministers of Trade and Investment, Communications, Innovation and Digital Economy, as well as that of Environment. Nigeria is using the summit to deepen its ties with BRICS countries, boost trade and investment, and attract new opportunities in agriculture, technology, and digital economy. At the summit, the Vice President will take part in high-level discussions and bilateral meetings focused on trade, investment, agriculture, technology, and industrial development. Nigeria became a big partner country in January last year. Talking education, the Federal Ministry of Education has assured students, parents and guardians, as well as other stakeholders, that necessary arrangements are in place to support a safe, smooth and seamless commencement of a new academic session. The Minister of Education, Dr. Tunja Alausa, gave the assurance ahead of the resumption of Federal Unity Colleges nationwide on Monday and maintained that the safety and well-being of students and staff remain central to the government. Dr. Alausa explained that relevant security agencies have been informed of resumption arrangements and have maintained heightened vigilance around Federal Unity Colleges and their immediate environments. He explained that coordinated efforts are aimed at safeguarding students, staff and school communities as academic activities resume across the country. The minister therefore urged parents and guardians to remain calm, rely on official information and proceed with the preparations, ensuring that their children and wards return to their respective Federal Unity Colleges on Monday as scheduled. He also directed school authorities to maintain close coordination with relevant security agencies and other appropriate authorities to facilitate an orderly and secure resumption. Dr. Alausa further called on students, parents and teachers, as well as school administrators and other stakeholders, to work together in maintaining a peaceful, supportive and secure school environment, stressing that the safety and well-being of learners remain a shared responsibility. President Bola Tinubu was felicitated with the governor of Kaduna State, Dr. Dikko Redah, on his 57th birthday. President Tinubu celebrated Governor Redah as a committed progressive, a seasoned economist and grassroots administrator whose life of service continues to inspire many young people. The president noted that Governor Redah, since assumption of office, has shown uncommon courage, focus and empathy in tackling Kaduna State's most pressing challenges, especially in security and education. The president described Governor Redah as a model of how deep local knowledge and technocratic competence can combine for transformative leadership and pray for God's guidance and protection, as well as longevity of life for the governor as he continues to pilot the affairs of the state. The chairman of the Independent Corrupt Practices and Other Related Offences Commission, ICPC, Dr. Musa Aliu, has reaffirmed the Commission's readiness to support efforts aimed at building a transparent, accountable and compliant regulatory system in the nation's oil and gas sector. Dr. Aliu gave the assurance when he received the Chief Executive of the Niger Upstream Petroleum Regulatory Commission, NUPRC, Mrs. Orichi Miwa Ayeson, and members of our management team on a courtesy visit to ICP's headquarters in Abuja. He stressed the strategic importance of NUPRC to the nation's economy, noted that the challenges affecting the effectiveness of a petroleum industry regulator, which could have far-reaching consequences for the country's well-being. Earlier, the chief executive of NUPRC, Mrs. Ayeson, highlighted the critical role of upstream petroleum sector as a major source of revenue for Nigeria and stressed that the capital-intensive nature of the industry requires effective regulation, strong governance, and conducive environment for investment. Mrs. Ayeson expressed gratitude to ICPC for its support over the course of its implementation of its objectives, assuring that NUPRC will continue to collaborate and share relevant concerns with the Commission towards improving its operations. The Federal Government Economic Management Team, saddled with the responsibility for economic management and coordination, has risen from its meeting in Abuja, approving the establishment of a dedicated interagency committee to harmonize the macroeconomic assumptions to underpin government budgeting and economic planning. The dedicated interagency corporate committee is also to review progress across the economy, agriculture, trade and investment, manufacturing, and major preparations to host two major continental trade events. The EMT further approved the setting up of a committee to harmonize macroeconomic assumptions, including crude oil price and production volumes, exchange rate, inflation and non-oil revenue projections used by fiscal and monetary authorities. The decision followed a joint budget retreat and a technical validation workshop that traced budget underperformance in part to inconsistent assumptions used by different agencies, to occasional divergence between the key projections by various authorities responsible for economic policies. The interagency committee will also work to resolve inconsistencies in how key indicators are reported within government, the external parties, and the public.
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5: Let's have some peace. 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
1: Thanks for staying tuned. Stakeholders in the nation's broadcast media industry have called for a comprehensive review of the broadcasting regulations to reflect current realities, strengthen professionalism, and improve the relationship between regulators and broadcasters. They made a call at a webinar titled Broadcast Regulations in Nigeria, 27 Years of Practice, Policy, Ethics, and the Way Forward. The Secretary of the National Broadcasting Commission, Mrs. Gloria Makinde, said the Commission had commenced plans to review the Nigerian Broadcasting Code and will soon invite stakeholders to contribute to the process. Mrs. Makinde said the review would provide an opportunity to address emerging challenges in the industry, adding that the NBC was committed to effective regulation of broadcast stations across the country. Director of Media Training Platform, Mr. Aaron Leonard, said the webinar was organized to examine the structure and effectiveness of broadcasting regulation in Nigeria and bridge the communication gap between the NBC and media organizations. The facilitator of the webinar, broadcast media trainer Hussein Hyacinth, said regulation remained necessary because broadcasting utilized public resource and therefore required rules to protect audiences from unethical and harmful content. The federal government has commenced a payment of outstanding severance benefits to former workers of the defunct Nigerian Airways more than 2 decades after the airline was liquidated. The Minister of Finance and Coordinator Minister of Economy, Mr. Tayo Oyedele, who announced this at a press briefing in Abuja, described the payment as a matter of dignity, trust, and government responsibility. According to the Minister of Finance, a total of 18 billion naira is being paid to 2,700 former workers. Mr. Oyedele said that 2,100 beneficiaries in batches 1 to 7 have already received their payments, while 600 others in batches 8 and 9 are being finalized and will be paid within the next few days.
7: Government recognize that no payment today can fully compensate for more than 2 decades of waiting, but it is important that government confronts these long-standing obligations rather than allowing them to remain unresolved for another generation. This intervention is also part of a broader effort by this administration to address legitimate inherited obligations and put people at the center of public finance.
1: Ms. Oyedele said the mop-up exercise would also be carried out to address cases with outdated details, wrong bank information, and deceased beneficiaries whose next of kin will need to complete the required processes.
7: We're determined to deal with these obligations in a fair, transparent, and orderly manner, as we're able to secure resources subject to proper verification. We must protect public funds from fraudulent claims while ensuring that the new beneficiaries are not denied what is legitimately theirs.
1: He said the administration is also addressing pension arrears for retirees and verified payments owed to indigenous contractors and small businesses. In the same vein, the federal government has commenced a payment of additional exit benefits to retirees of Treasury-funded ministries, departments and agencies, with approximately 1.1 billion naira being already paid to 175 retirees who exited the federal public service between January and August this year. A statement by the federal National Pension Commission says the payment has been made under the federal government exit benefit scheme approved by the Federal Executive Council and effective from 1st January 2026. Under the scheme, federal civil servants who have served for at least 10 years are entitled to an exit benefit equivalent to 100% of their total annual emolument. According to PENCOM, in ensuring the smoother implementation of the additional exit benefit scheme, the 2026 appropriation provided a sum of 32.90 billion naira. So far, the federal government has released 12.3 billion naira into the dedicated exit benefit scheme account with the Central Bank of Nigeria, thereby offering additional benefits to its retirees, which is worthy of replication by other employers. It adds that PENCOM is supporting the implementation of the scheme by working with the Office of the Head of Civil Service of the Federation, the Office of the Accountant General of the Federation, pension fund administrators and other stakeholders to facilitate the processing and payment of the benefits. In commemoration of this year's World First Aid Day, with a theme, First Aid in Migration Context, with attention has again been drawn to the importance of basic life-saving skills that can make the difference between life and death, between professional medical help, before professional medical help arrives. Abiodun Akinlua finds out if Nigerians are giving priority to the provision of first aid box in their homes and offices.
8: First aid is the immediate assistance given to a person who is injured or suddenly taken ill before professional medical help becomes available. From road accidents and burns to cuts, falls, shocking, and other medical emergencies, the first few minutes can be critical. And while first aid is not a substitute for professional medical treatment, experts say appropriate early intervention can help prevent a condition from getting worse and, in some emergencies, save a life. For this reason, basic first aid items such as bandages, gloves, cotton wool, antiseptic solutions, safety pins, and other essential supplies should be readily available in homes, offices, schools and other public places kept in a first aid box or kit. While Radio Nigeria tried to find out about the understanding of the concept first aid among residents in Akure Ondo State Capital, some said they understood the importance of first aid but admitted that their first aid kits were often poorly stocked.
9: Before waiting for the ambulance, before getting the hospital, the patients were there. So that's why first aid is essential. Government should enforce all organizations as a matter of duty to have the first aid.

0: lady just knowing how to hack is trusted.
1: A medical expert in Akure, Dr. Adetum Ibrahim, explained that first aid becomes crucial, which access to health facility is delayed either because of the distance, traffic, or in an emergency.
2: It's very important that we all have first aid boxes. With first aid boxes, you're not supposed to treat the entire person. Give that person a first-hand treatment and then move the person to the nearest hospital.
1: As the world marks the world first aid day, the message from experts is simple. Learning first aid, keeping a well-equipped first aid box, and knowing when to seek professionals to make all the differences as every second counts. World Aid Day is observed every second Saturday in September. So, in Akure, Abiodun, Akinwa, Radio Nigeria.
3: Still on emergency matters, the National Emergency Management Agency, NEMA, has called on young Nigerians to take an active role in promoting disaster preparedness, climate resilience, and effective emergency response. The call was made at a presentation of prizes to winners of the 2026 NEMA National Essay Competition in Abuja. The competition featured three categories and attracted more than 4,000 entries from senior secondary schools, tertiary institutions, and NY's emergency management vanguards across the country. A total of 3 million naira was awarded as cash prize to winners alongside plaques and certificates. The senior secondary school category focused on my role in disaster risk reduction, while tertiary institution students wrote on climate change and disaster management in Nigeria. The NYC emergency management vanguards category focused on technology for disaster response, opportunities and challenges. Unveiling the winners, the Director General of NEMA, Mrs. Zubaida Umar, represented by the Director of Internal Audit, Alhaji Aliyu Waziri, said all eligible entries underwent the painstaking assessment and validation process to ensure fairness, transparency, and merit.
4: Infrastructural development is very necessary for the expansion of organizations. And these infrastructures span across roads, dams, airfields, even the buildings. We at the Engineering Geology Association, we are geoscientists that have been trained to the strength of the subsurface as it's informed by the geology.
3: Some of the winners, including Ominye Olive of Fate Kereme, Goshen, Abuja, and Zainab Issa of Government College, Ise, as well as NYC Emergency Management Vanguard's category, Marilyn Dawagal, shared their experiences.
5: To give full details of how the occurrence was monitored through our assumptions

0: The consultant of the competition, Elijah Akimbello, urged winners and other participants to become ambassadors of disaster preparedness. He also encouraged them to share credible early warning information, discourage unsafe practices, and take disaster risk reduction messages to their schools, communities, and neighborhoods.
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0: Thanks for being there. The Nigerian Association of Environmental and Geoscience Engineers has called on geologists to be more involved in the planning of infrastructure projects to reduce land degradation and building collapse across the nation. The national president of the association, Professor Salome Waziri, made the call at a news briefing ahead of the association's annual conference in Abuja. Professor Waziri said the fast growth of urbanization has made imperative for government and other stakeholders to ensure proper infrastructural design that would be built with professionalism of geologists.
3: I sincerely appreciate all the young Nigerians who participated. Their essay demonstrated encouraging awareness of disaster risk reduction, climate change, emergency preparedness, and community responsibility, and the opportunity presented by the technology in disaster management. Let me also commend the internal assessment panel, the oversight committee, the competition consultant, and the independent lead assessors for the diligence with which they discharge their responsibility.
0: Director General of Nigerian Association.

0: of Environmental and Geoscience Engineers, Professor Olusegun Ige, who highlighted the importance of geologists' investigations on infrastructural development, particularly road building and other structures, explained that the recent earth tremor recorded in Abuja was monitored through the agency.
1: Thank you, Nema, for this opportunity. This is giving me a voice to speak out to contribute to national development. I'm truly grateful and honored to receive this award. I'd like to thank Nema for this opportunity and recognizing my role. I'm also very grateful to my teachers, my family, and everyone who supported me and encouraged me throughout this journey. This award motivates me to keep learning, improving, and doing my best.
2: I wrote this essay 2 days to my white English exam, and it was kind of tough to do, but I found peace writing this essay because I thought there was a need to write it.
0: The conference with the theme Geoinformation for Sustainable Infrastructure in a Rapidly Developing Nation Like Our Own for Smart Cities will bring relevant stakeholders together to discuss issues that align with the aims and objectives of the association. Next is entertainment news.
3: On entertainment news today, did Sanni Rema make good his promise to release new single entitled Oh No this weekend? Plus, fans in frenzy mode as singer Celine Dion begins comeback shows in Paris today. Hello and welcome to your weekly Tonic Entertainment News, where we bring you up to speed with the happenings in the industry. My name is Adora Ransom. Stay with us for these and other stories.

0: Nigerian singer Dekundu Gold has revealed that genotype was a big factor for him when he wanted to marry because of his sickle cell status. In a podcast, the singer said he wouldn't have married his wife if she wasn't AA.
1: There's so much awareness that needs to be done, and that's one of the things that we do. You know, tell people if you have sickle cell, forget love. You can't do it. It makes no sense. Because you're about to bring a child into the world, and then they're basically, what is the point? When we met, the first thing we did was, like, know our genotype.
0: Adekunle Gold has been married to fellow singer Simi since 2019. The couple already has two children. Singer Rema has made good his promise to release new single entitled Oh No this weekend. The singer announced in a post on X, sharing a video of himself seated in a car simply writing Oh No out this Friday. The Marvin Records star, who continues to gain international recognition, is known for his hits like Calm Down and Ace. Content creator Jarvis has revealed that her honeymoon with her husband, Pella, was not as exciting as she had expected because of her pregnancy. Jarvis in a live stream said she had expected her honeymoon to be filled with romantic moments.
2: She only died, the honeymoon, the honeymoon. If you go for honeymoon, there's some kind of vibe, there's some kind of thing that we scatter left, right, center. We don't see ever there now. How many things will we scatter? We slept a lot.
0: The mother of Nollywood actress Regina Daniels, Rita, has spoken about her daughter's alleged reconciliation with estranged husband, Senator Ned Moko. Reports of the couple reconciliation surfaced online over the weekend after Regina was seen at Ned Moko's house. Reacting to the development, many who supported Regina during her separation from her husband vowed never to interfere in the couple's disputes again. However, speaking amid the backlash, Regina's mother, Rita Daniels, disclosed that the actress was invited by the senator to see her children. Rita made this known in a private chat with actor Uche Maduagwu, who shared the update on Instagram. Anticipation for singer Celine Dion's return to the stage today has reached a palpable pitch in Paris. Adoring fans camped outside her hotel room, and some were seen running the balconies just to catch a glimpse of her.
3: I love Celine. It's my life.
0: The 58-year-old singer is marking a first comeback concert series since her stiff person syndrome diagnosis in 2022 for Paris residency shows. The best-selling French language artist of all time said she committed to an intense physical training routine and therapy to make the comeback possible.
4: I'm getting the chance to see you, to perform for you once again, the best gift of my life.
0: The Grammy winner performed last in 2024 Olympics opening ceremony in Paris. She first announced a 10-show Paris residency in March, describing the opportunity to perform again as a birthday gift to herself. She has since added additional shows to the residency for a total of 26 concerts, which will end by May next year. And that's it for today. We shall return same time next week. From the words of Annie Brighton, the best way to treat an obstacle is to use it as a stepping stone. Adore Ransom is my name. Thank you for listening, and bye-bye now.

0: UND News has a recap of the measure's stories. Nigeria's renewed commitment to boost trade and investment. The federal government has beefed up security ahead of Unity School resumption. Correspondent examines importance of first aid box at home. As we told you earlier, that the National Emergency Management Agency has called on young Nigerians to take an active role in promoting disaster preparedness, climate resilience, and effective emergency response. That's the news, edited by Conrad Labi and the production team. I am Aliyu Bapa. Still on the network service of Radio Nigeria, stay tuned for the next program, Money Tori. If money is to discard you, remember, Madam Idra Emerald, get on her back.
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0: Good afternoon, my country people. Now, Madam Sabine, I dey here, so welcome to another edition of Monitory for Niger on top of the network service of Radio Nigeria. Monitoring at the program where they come, where would they come together like bro and see? So they talk about how we fit make life better pass as it be for the one we would call money. Yes, for this program, we dey talk about money matter and how it dey affect our everyday life. Now, Fina will be enhancing financial inclusion and advancement. Now they bring this program, come your radio. Many of us, they use POS every day. We can withdraw money, send money, do deposits, do local POS operators through this local POS operators them. We agree say POS, they're very, very important for our life today for Niger, yes. But without the POS operator, this story is no go complete. Today, we dey ask one very important question. Who really dey for the back of that POS machine? Yes, now who dey press them? Who dey do that ping, ping, ping, ping? And how we fit to cooperate with them to make our life better? My name na Emerald. You know, say the one when I like where we're na Madam Sabi. Wait, make I go drink water first before we talk the matter as it be.
1: Hello, Mr. Dan. This my tire was supposed to enter since last week. I don't tire today, both my customer them. Come tomorrow, come today. Okay, make I still believe you. This time, say my tire will land next week. Okay, bye-bye. My man, you know how I did. I bet this food down there ready. Please, you know how I like them. Ah, okay, Joe. I like this.
2: Tricking the answer tycoon
1: in the open market.
2: Hey, hey, hey.
1: I know too much.
2: How business, man?
1: They go. They go.
3: Okay, so you can bring go. Good afternoon. Swan Abbey Rice.
1: Kuskapa, a.k.a. rice. Put plantain on top.
3: Okay.
1: Put me one boiled egg.
3: Okay, sir.
1: Round about.
3: Okay, sir. Efe! Oh, yeah, yeah, yeah, yeah. Big plate. Make I tell Oga Chike food.
1: Which one do you want to talk?
2: Chike, my brother. In fact, I just finished one heavy plate of rice and beans.
1: Oh, wait.
2: And we fish before you end up. But I never fish out.
1: Okay. Well,
3: hey, hey.

0: Oh, can you wait? Nana, don't they remember?
1: Kevin, since where are you? Since where they call you? Yeah, block my account to Ubua. You something block it. Anyhow, block it now.
0: Okay, Chiki, I for see me you go back go. This matter, it don't pass for matter. Oh,
1: check. Chimo, give me come now.
0: It could better make you just go. I'm not sure see your account office are fit hand this matter well. No.
1: Why him come to account office? And Chicken, why you come rock on what for mama? Ain't you overcome like that now? And Chicken, you tell
2: me. Okay, you only don't finish me.
1: Ah, I didn't finish you. That's what every day now finish you. I don't know who them be. Oh, I know. If I say, now this bad boy, you don't pay something.
3: Which bad boy then be that now? What did they do?
1: Then they withdraw money from my account. Right. I didn't know what to do. See, one thing you don't do, eh? You don't try to block the account. I don't tell my account officer to block him. If they do me, we don't have for phone. Instead of to say I don't block him. But I don't know whether he don't drama.
0: It's just he could don't drama, Kajo. ATM not. The debit alert don't stop to the enter. He could don't drama.
1: Hey, what of the money you want to keep it up already? The one with the dog back, come out. I will take it, collect it back. I don't know whether you will fit and get that money back. Okay, your people, I'm going to help me. Wait till we feed you now. You're not saying that you'll be our wise King Solomon for this place.
3: Jojo, just calm down, Chiki. Which bank do they use?
1: Ikuku Bank.
3: Okay. I will be the bank manager for that place. Now, you will help my sister get this small loan. When she takes start that Opeka business.
0: I beg you, no verse for Gajo. You say then give him small loan.
1: Sorry, sir.
0: The thing we see, we don't define where we fit get that small loan so that my brother fit go start in second hand shoe business.
3: Don't worry, Deji. Okay. We go talk about this your brother matter, but for now, Chicken, come, let me go back and put that in the back.
1: I will also thank back manager.
3: Where Sabi is walking.

0: money to read for Niger, make we talk am. That's now why we dey day for here every Saturday, so that me and you, we feel they talk the matter as it takes the disturb us. You know, say if you know they there, we know get business today, so that now why the number where you go feel to take put your mouth or the one where we carry come today now, 091-509-104-83. I will call them gently again, 091-509-104-83. And then, 080-828-14453. When the time reach, we go begin to take your calls. But for now, when we enter studio, meet our girl, madam, when we say don't stand up with us, says to talk the matter. She, na POS operator, she be. She dey sell clothes. She be fashion designer too. Everything that she dey do. Her name na Madam Clara Onina. Madam Clara, how you dey today now?
1: I dey fine.
0: You hear every for that drama.
1: I hear am.
0: Now how you see am?
1: Now wetin dey happen now? Now wetin dey happen? We dey experience am every day. If we come out, we go experience different things every day. Now so it be.
0: Make we meet you first. They talk say if we know no person you talk to, sometimes the story know the sweet. Now will be Clara Onina.
1: Clara Onina na POS operator. I do POS, I sew clothes and I dey sell clothes too.
0: Now how you carry start your POS business?
1: Now during cashless time I start. That time our business money issue can they affect the business, so now make me come go collect POS, can they do POS join my business?
0: It can't be like say that cashless time he helped many people to start business, because you go hear this one talking now that time we cash, you know, they now start POS, now start POS. What he make you choose to do POS? Yes, cash, you know, the why you come visit people, they find cash, you say okay, oh, this cash owner no get one of the live on go come begin to give on a waiting be give you the mind to go start up.
1: Because many people that time they need cash. And you come as a business woman where I be, sometimes we go day shop, person go carry money, can't give us.
0: Okay.
1: So in that situation, if person come, woman will go give. And another thing, some people will come that time, say they won't buy something and no cash. So now that POS where they go use withdraw money. Now that's POS where they go use send money after they purchase something from us too.
0: Tell us, what is your normal day be like for your POS stand? How it be? Normal. How business they be for your POS stand every day?
1: Sometimes we go come out, you go get them, and sometimes you go lose.
0: You go lose. What do you mean by saying you go lose?
1: Some people will feel come like this sometimes. They go there in hurry to tell you, say, I need money, oh, do fast. They go feel transfer money for you. Sometimes like this. After everything, they go show you, say, they don't debit them. Maybe the money for fee they hanging. So after everything, if you don't give them cash, then go. Later on, you go see, say, the money no dey your account. So that time, you don't lose. And sometimes we go gain them, because it gets some people will be fake. They say they will feel calm. Withdraw money. They will even give you 2,000, 3,000 naira, say, may you collect. So sometimes, let me say, sometimes we dey gain them, and sometimes we dey lose.
0: Apart from your customers, so they can't do transaction, say POS or withdraw, which kind of help again that they ask for from you?
1: Some people go feel come like this. Maybe they go send a 2,000 naira day their account. May you withdraw the 2,000. Say they won't use and do transport, go work. If you withdraw the money, maybe if you don't put the ATM card, you go see say money no day there. Before you know, they will come, they beg you. Say, I beg. They no get another option. May you help them. This one, that one. So, you know, that kind of thing, you no get any option again, now to just help them with that transportation where they need that time.
0: Okay, as POS operator, now what did it teach you about how to relate with people, the kind different kind of people?
1: Every day, different type of people, they come meet also. You get people will be say they will come get anger issue. You get people will be say if they come like this, they go approach you normal. So in anyone will come, you go just know how to handle them. You don't need to come there. Maybe if now people will get that anger issue, you come there fight with them. So you go just know how to handle them because you don't already get into the business. You know how the thing they be.
0: Okay. Especially when we say they meet with different people every time and I'm money matter on the top. What if you say be the thing where they worry customers pass?
1: Sometimes like this, customers if you come. Say, like I tell you before, say they will feel come, they hurry you. Why some customers go feel just come, take their time, you go do transaction for them, do everything, they will take their time and go. So some customers, they just don't get patient, but you just know how to handle them if they come.
0: We want to make you share one story with us, one experience where you don't get to say, Kai, as POS operator, I know if you forget that experience.
1: The experience where I don't get for POS, be say, you get one man like that where they come withdraw money from my hand every morning before you go to work. So they even keep him ATM card with me. So along the line, sometimes you go call me for phone, say, I beg, send so amount of money, withdraw so amount of money, send so amount of money for me, for somebody. I will do that one. Maybe if they come back from work, you will branch, collect him card. So one day like that, now, so you can't come, say, make I send money, 50,000 naira for somebody. I send the money, give the person. The man go. See, today the man no come. And I they call him for phone, you know they pick. Along the line, I saw he block my number. So now the experience where I don't get down, maybe say I know if he forget. Because the man, if you see him, you know, go even to say, ah, this one if he do you bad though, or this one if he scam you, that kind of thing. But I believe in him. I make I do that thing. You understand?
0: So now which kind of lesson and I just don't teach you, say, ah, this particular thing now which thing I don't learn for life about this kind of thing it is.
1: The lesson where the thing don't teach me be say it can't make me like if people come like this can't tell me say see what thing we want even if they come with genuine mind I'm not gonna accept them because somebody don't already do me and the person I know expect say the person if he do me what he do me
0: okay so trust
1: that trust issue now no come there again
0: Okay the number where you go if you take call us to put your mouth for the matter. Now 091-509-10483. The other one are 080-828-14453. Make you follow, talk your own for the matter. Hello, who did the way they call us from? Okay, where you call us, make you tell us how you and your POS operator they relate. Now get good rapport. You don't get any experience before. I be na how the matter be. Okay, Madam Clara, you don't share that experience with us, how person team do you? But again, many people would just say, ah, POS, when I go use, and they don't save my PIN, I don't know as I can't come out, they call my money, can't they come out? You don't hear those kind of things before?
1: I didn't hear them.
0: And so, that kind of impossible, especially the operates. Is it impossible, say, person can't do business, you will feel save the person in PIN? When the person don't come out, you feel see they withdraw money?
1: It happened.
0: Yeah. So, is it possible?
1: Yes.
0: So, you want to make person will be say the good use POS learn from that kind of thing?
1: So the only thing be say what you need to do be say you go there careful, very very careful because number one you get people will be say if they come like this they are not there to withdraw money but not to monitor you, monitor what thing you they do, monitor everything. The office come with every different angles. You understand? Some people feed you like all this fake transfer. You will come, maybe the money no enter. You will just there. And they will come, they hurry you. That kind of person, they will come, they hurry you. Because they want to get something from you. So the advice why they give all the people where they do these POS operators, they say, make them they very, very careful in terms of sending money and withdrawing money.
0: Okay, hello? Yeah. Who did that waiting be your name and where did they call us from?
2: Is that your money?
0: Yes. Nah, money to live for Niger.
2: Oh, okay. Ebuka.
0: Okay, Ebuka. Will they tell you na how your money to re matabi?
2: No, because POS taxing what 10,000 naira. You have to say you want to use your hand to put the money. Pure expect a collector. They did not want to come on. What do you need for? Make you put your money.

0: know that Lagos has many millionaires than any other state in Nigeria. The state only plays third to Johannesburg and Cairo to the number of millionaires in it. Though there are many millionaires, Lagos also has poor residents in it. Thankfully, it does not lead in poverty levels. That's a fact about our Lagos.
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0: afternoon. Here's the news update on Radio 1, 103.5 FM. Media practitioners have been urged to demystify myths and adopt clearer stigma-free language that will encourage citizens to speak openly about sexual and reproductive health, molestation and abuse. The call was made at a media roundtable organized in Lagos by the Initiative to Resist Institutional Slavery and Exploitation, IRISE. Speaking at the event, Executive Director of IRISE and Country Coordinator, 1 Billion Rising Nigeria, Mrs. Omodile Eje, said the meeting was a follow-up and refresher to an evidence-based media reporting training held in February. Mrs. Eje noted that issues such as sex education, sexual abuse, abortion and family planning are often portrayed as concerns affecting only women and girls, stressing that they involve all genders. She urged the media to adopt narratives and graphics that challenge wrong perceptions, discourage victim blaming, and expose perpetrators, particularly in cases of sexual abuse involving boys. No fewer than 125 businessmen operating in major Lagos markets have been identified as potential targets of suspected fraud syndicates, with some victims allegedly kidnapped for ransom. The Lagos State Police Command says the syndicates studied successful traders. They identified the commodities they dealt in and lured them with seemingly lucrative business offers before defrauding or abducting them. The development followed the arrest of seven suspected members of two syndicates by operatives of the anti-kidnapping unit led by CSP Sunday Seaman. Three suspects were arrested after allegedly luring a cloth seller to Ayobo, leading policemen to recover a list containing the names of over 125 potential victims. Police spokesperson Mrs. Abimbola at ABC said the arrests reaffirmed the commitment of the Commissioner of Police, Mr. Fatai Tijani, to making Lagos uninhabitable for criminals. Residents of Arikbo community in Obafemi Owodi, local government area of Ogun State, have threatened to lawful action over persistent power outages, alleging that they have received less than 2 hours of electricity daily in the last 4 months. Under the aegis of concerned residents of Arikbo, the residents also demanded compensation for the prolonged blackout, saying it has disrupted businesses and made life difficult in the community. In a letter to the managing director of Ikeja Electric, signed by Kehinde Adeyemo and Friday Erabo, the residents said the power supply was unacceptable, particularly after Arikbo was upgraded to Band B. They demanded electricity meters for consumers, upgrading of supply feeders, including Akute and Okearo stations, and rehabilitation of faulty transformers and obsolete equipment. They warned that failure to address the situation within 1 month would compel them to seek other lawful means of redress. The Lagos State Government has urged learning and development schedule officers across the state public service to embrace a culture of continuous innovation and measurable impact. The head of service of the state, HOS, Mr. Bodiaguru, gave the charge while speaking at Bootcamp 3.0, organized for learning and development schedule officers in Lekki. He said the officers play a critical role as custodians of institutional knowledge and change agents. Mr. Aguru also urged participants to return to their respective ministries, departments and agencies equipped to measure true return on investment rather than mere workshop attendance. And that's the news update at 1. I am Idara Odo. Thank you for listening.
1: This man, you don't know who I be for this house. I go show you Pepe.
2: Madam, it's not that deep.
3: So, Mr. Smart and Madam Favor were business partners. They had a major disagreement. Favor vowed to deal with Smart. Favor showed up in Smart's office with plenty police.
1: Hey! Officer, here is the criminal.
4: Madam,
1: arrest him.
4: Okay.
3: But Smart was super cool. Hey, like say in get Odeshi.
2: Arrest who? This is a civil matter. The police cannot be involved according to the Nigeria Police Act 2020.
4: You see, actually, we didn't know this was a disagreement. We are sorry.
3: Who would you rather be in this story? Favor or Smart? And Favor, she was still in shock.
1: Ah, now dream are the dreams. This kind of thing, if it happened,
5: if we all know and follow the Police Act 2020, if it happened.
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7: 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Leko Awonuga 0703-899-8468 or Kelechi Bernard 803-350-6036. 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
9: 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Venue, Oshodi Solo Legislative Hall. 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Or Yemisi on 0813-524-3587. 0813-524-3587. 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

0: this man, you don't know who I be for this town. I go show you Pepe.
1: Madam, it's not that deep.
2: So, Mr. Smart and Madam Fable were business partners. They had a major disagreement. Fable vowed to deal with Smart. Fable showed up in Smart's office with plenty police.
0: Hey! Officer, here is the criminal.
3: Madam.
0: Arrest him.
3: Okay.
2: But Smart was super cool. Hey! Like say in get Odeshi.
1: Arrest who? This is a civil matter. The police cannot be involved according to the Nigeria Police Act 2020.
3: You see, actually, we didn't know this was a disagreement. We are sorry.
2: Who would you rather be in this story? Favor or Smart? And Favor, she was still in shock.
0: Ah, that dream are the dreams. This kind of thing, if it happened,
4: if we all know and follow the Police Act 2020, if it happened.
5: The 2027 general election is round the corner. 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

My name is Taiwa Jai Lyset. What has life taught me? If I learn nothing at all from life, it has taught me to remain positive. It has taught me to love my neighbor as myself. It has taught me that real success is about giving service to other people. It has taught me that if I want to change this country, the change must come from me. It has taught me that it is important for me to make a difference in other people's lives. It has taught me that tomorrow begins today.

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You don't want to miss it.

John Oladapo Obafuma. I'm a professor of forensic pathology. What has life taught me? We bring nothing to this world, and we depart with nothing.

Welcome to Agric Food and Events on Radio. My name is Annabelle Okweri. Agric Food and Events deal in trending issues in the agricultural sector. We sample the opinions of key players and agripreneurs on happenings in the sector and profess solutions to identified issues by experts.

0: focusing on what can be done to mitigate and reduce post-harvest losses of agricultural produces and how to increase value for locally produced foods across the country. But first, let us listen to some news making the rounds in the sector.
1: Welcome to Agri-Food and Events. My name is Pascal Ike. Here are some of the trending stories in the sector during the week. The Lagos State Government says it will inaugurate the first phase of its food logistics hub in Ekwe before the end of 2026 as part of efforts to strengthen food security and modernize the state's agricultural value chain. Commissioner for Agriculture and Food Systems, Abisola Olusoya, made this known during the 2026 ministerial press briefing at Alausa, Ikeja. Ms. Olusoya said the state government was shifting from isolated agricultural interventions to a coordinated food systems economy focused on boosting local food production, improving storage and logistics infrastructure, and stabilizing food prices. Farmers across Kwara State have received farm inputs aimed at boosting food production and strengthening agricultural activities as part of an ongoing intervention by a foundation. The foundation said the initiative under its Feed Kwara, Grow Kwara program is designed to support farmers with essential inputs and improve productivity across communities in the state. In a statement issued by its spokesperson, Nuruddin Muhammad, the organization said the intervention has reached farmers across the 16 local government areas since its launch in 2023. According to the statement, beneficiaries were provided with fertilizers, herbicides, improved seeds, sprayers, and other agricultural tools to enhance crop yields and support sustainable farming. Well, that's the much we can take from the news segment as packaged by our producer, Martina Obunna. And I am Pascal Ike. Good afternoon.
0: Thank you, Pascal Ike, for that news beat. In the agricultural and food sector, post-harvest means services performed on crops after harvesting with the intent of preparing them for the market or further processing. It is an entire system that relates to any treatment, handling, or natural biological process that occurs after the produce has been removed from the growing plant. It encompasses actions such as cleaning, sorting, parking, cooling, and transporting taken to maintain quality and reduce spoilage until the product reaches the consumer. The main purpose is to maximize shelf life, ensure food safety, and reduce the loss of nutritional value and weight of any agricultural produce. At different fora, key players in the sector have continued to stress that Nigeria loses billions of naira annually to poor harvest management, post-harvest spoilage, and inefficient farming systems, which lead to rising food inflation. Preferring solutions to the issue, we had a chat with Mr. Oyewole Okewole, a trained agricultural extension service provider of over 15 years. He is also a senior consultant with Futox Agricultural Consult. He highlights ways to tackle post-harvest losses among farmers and ways to add more value as well as processing of locally produced foods.
2: My name is Oyewole Okewole. I'm a senior associate consultant at Futux Agriconsult Limited. I've been in the agricultural space for 15 years now. I worked at various value chain of different identified crops.
3: Looking at the Nigeria agriculture and food industry, how would you describe the sector as a professional who has been in this sector for over 10 years?
2: The sector has evolved, essentially since democracy returned in 1999. The sector has evolved. However, it has still remained underutilized. If you are going to compare, if you are going to put the comparison in figures, around the 1960s, before oil was discovered, agriculture contributes to about 50% and above, half of the GDP in the country. Of course, at that time, Nigeria was purely an agrarian society. A lot of activities throughout the value chains were involved in the agriculture. But as it is currently, agriculture is contributing about 23-24% into the national GDP. That shows that even though that's evolved in the last

0: 25, 26 years, it has also not matched up with the contribution it has with the economy in the 60s. Now we have oil, but assuming agriculture is still contributing up to 50, 60% today, you would have seen a very vibrant and more active economy than what we have today. I'm saying that to say that as much as we have development in the last 26, 27 years, we also have not gotten to the potential that the sector, the agriculture sector, can contribute to the development, overall development of the economy. Our operations are still largely at the producing stage of the value chain. We have not completely migrated into the processing, market intelligence information, and of course, supply and distribution parts of the value chain. So we still, the agriculture in Nigeria is still at more or less an infancy stage where we are still roaming about trying to address challenges and operations within the production part of the value chain.
1: Innovation is the in thing now, and do you think we are moving with the trend in Nigeria?
0: Innovation simply means doing something new. So culture in Nigeria today, like I said, is not as it is. However, the innovation rate has been very, very low. And the reason that it has been low is because there are many indices. First and foremost, Nigeria is battling a lot of challenges in the agricultural space that is limiting bringing this new innovation in a sustainable manner. You know, the challenges of low productivity, the challenges of weak infrastructure, the challenges of climate change, the challenges of literacy among farmers, challenges of post-harvest losses, you know, and the challenges of insecurity. All of these challenges are limiting how innovation can be sustained. Interventions will come in, which will address some challenges, new things will be introduced, but at the end of the day, the impact of those new things introduced will fizzle out. So they are not sustainable because the challenges are overwhelmingly, you know, overriding what those innovations can provide in a sustainable manner. The indices to sustain those innovations are not there. And then we are back, in most of the cases, we are back to square one. So there are innovations, but they are not sustained as far as I'm concerned in the agriculture sector.
1: Okay, let's look at food losses because we are talking about food sufficiency, and we talk about food sustainability and all that. And we look at it that from the little we produce in this country, you look at what we lose after post-harvest production, you find out that we are even losing more than half of what we produce. See, how do you think we can actually go about, you know, tackling post-harvest losses in Nigeria?
0: It is such a sad reality, if I must say. The food post-harvest losses in Nigeria is unbelievable. The truth about it is that if Nigeria can reduce the food losses that we have by half, but just by half, food prices will be lowered, farmers will have higher incomes, there will be improved nutrition, there will be increased exports, there will be more rural jobs, and there will be stronger investor confidence. But the challenge is that, as it is today, food losses that we experience will not stop until some of these challenges, some of them I've already mentioned, but some of these challenges are addressed. One of them is this. Generally, food prices in Nigeria is high because the production activities, the things that will make that food available in the market, the cost that goes into it is very high. When foods are produced and gets to the market and it is higher than the purchasing power of an average Nigerian, there will be a problem. Nigerians will start looking for alternatives, cheap foods. And that is where import comes in. When they import some of these foods, they are cheaper than the foods produced in the country. And people begin to consume import foods and abandon the local production. So what I'm saying in essence is that for post-harvest to be handled, there needs to be structured intervention. Number one, the food that we have produced must be preserved. The farmers have a role, the government have a role, the institutions have a role, the extension service have a role, and even the development partners. Let me give some practical solutions. For example, at the farm level, farmers should have understanding of when to harvest their produce. Some produce are not meant to be harvested when they are 100% ripe, because there should be some period for an allowance, if I may use that word, for harvesting is going to stay in a place. You have to store it before it gets into the market. You do not harvest today and sell off your produce tomorrow. So that time lag within which they must be preserved and stored is extremely important. But because farmers do not have the infrastructure to store these agricultural commodities, because those commodities, they have specific conditions that they need to be stored. They are living organisms. They are breathing. So if those conditions are not there, bacteria, fungi, deterioration will set in. So, but farmers do not have those infrastructure. They do not have the traditional infrastructure that our forefathers used. They are not sustainable today, but there are new innovations in this regard, but they are not exposed to the farmers. And for those ones that are exposed to the farmers, they are way too expensive. And if you are going to preserve, let's say, tomatoes, for example, in a cold room, and then at the end of the day, the person who is operating the cold room will get some amount of money on the tomatoes you preserve. That cost is going to that tomato and it will get to the market. When it gets to the market, people say, ah, this tomato is too expensive, they are not buying it. So it's a system. The agricultural value chain in Nigeria is a system. The market is the destination, but it has to, the market prices and the purchasing power of people that are going to get it must be considered in the entire value chain, such that if there's going to be infrastructural supply for post-harvest losses, it must be done at the minimum cost that the final market will be able to absorb it without rejecting it. Otherwise, farmers won't put their produce for storage because they know that the additional cost on it, eventually their produce will not be sold. So I'm saying that to say that we have infrastructure challenges that needs to be addressed, energy challenges. Most of rural communities do not have electricity.
1: Mm-hmm.
0: Yes, there are upgrades renewable energy sources now. But I'm saying that these interventions must be incentivized for the producers to be able to acknowledge, use them, and be certain that the whatever markup cost that comes on it will be absorbed, accepted by the market.
2: We have been speaking with an agripreneur, Mr. Oyewole Okewole. Thank you, sir, for making our time to be part of the program today. 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My producer has been Martina Obunna, and the studio manager was Idowu Eusebio. My name is Annabelle Okwere. Thank you for listening.
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3: This man, you don't know who I be for this town. I go show you Pepe.
4: Madam, it's not that deep.
5: So, Mr. Smart and Madam Favor were business partners. They had a major disagreement. Favor vowed to deal with Smart. Favor showed up in Smart's office with plenty police.
3: Hey! Officer, here is the criminal.
6: Madam.
3: Arrest him.
6: Okay.
5: But Smart was super cool. Hey! Like say in get Odeshi.
4: Arrest who? This is a civil matter. The police cannot be involved according to the Nigeria Police Act 2020.
6: You see, actually, we didn't know this was a disagreement. We are sorry.
5: Who would you rather be in this story? Favor or Smart? And Favor, she was still in shock.
3: Ah, now dream of the dreams. This kind of thing, if it happened,
7: if we all know and follow the Police Act 2020, if it happens.
3: Shit now. I'm the slack on my side. What's your ish, girl?
8: I better not be this. Shabi, I don't want you for this person in this team. See me, you know, they carry that yajabo. Nonsense, they come and say, come, they speak that you both should be spring. Because she walk lobby for people where they speak issue. Now, for big guests like me, we know what's in there. We're good muscle.
9: Hey! Just because I hang out here doesn't mean we're in the same class. See your chewing gum smacking lips.
8: See me where get class.
10: Hey, pumpkin.
11: Hi, guy.
8: Hi, boy.
11: Hi, hello.
10: I love the way you sound.
11: Thank you.
8: Look my side now. I don't like a sound.
11: Thank you so much. Ah, that should have excellent taste.
10: Money is not a problem at all. Just name your price.
12: Tony the Tornado.
13: Murphy the Chan Copy. Murphy, what's up?
12: I'm good, brother.
13: Long time.
12: Yes, so.
13: What you gonna do for Lagos?
12: Oh, boy, I just see my account to you now. You know, this where that be. I can't settle.
13: My guy sent me message from Yokon Lagos.
12: Just come to you small now before you carry out your assignment now.
13: You say?
12: Maybe go cheat with these babes now. I don't see what they do for you.
13: No, sir, no game on you.
12: No worry. The bill is on me, bro. Don't worry.
13: But I don't like that one when you sleep. That big one will get you.
12: Boy, make your choice.
13: Chanko,
12: that's me, brother.
13: Chanko.
12: That's me.
13: But you remember that my name?
12: Tony the Tornado.
13: The Tornado. Hey, that.
12: Hello, sir. Yes, I don't go where you send me. I'm there for there now. Sir, now next tomorrow, then go release me, sir. Yes, sir. Now there I do, so. Yes, sir. Yes, sir.
14: Now you're grabbing that.
13: I'm a girl.
14: Guy, I need that one first. So you're sharp. You don't select. Pick this thing now, guy. Time no day.
13: That game will get chest and this and that one.
14: Any spec you want, so.
13: But check me in the night, too.
11: So I'm waiting, baby.
14: All right.
11: Hey, wasting time. Let's go. She better tell you. Class, get class.
8: Oh, but I lost. Cash the talk.
14: Okay, so here we are, baby. Make yourself at home.
11: Sure, baby. Remember our deal, though. 2 hours. That's ticking right now.
8: What's the meaning of this? What?
15: Lisa. Lisa. I'm the breadwinner of my family. Look, I have 2-year-old child. Please. Lisa. Lisa.
8: Didi. Why did you call her best way her husband die? And I'm not saying never marry so.
15: It's Mimi.
8: Mimi, what is that? I beg, stop to cry. Tell me something. What you do, Mimi?
15: Mimi.
8: Oh, you mean that you're your boss, Christy Preferred? And I went 3 days ago to the Dragon Janina. I never see her.
11: She
8: daddy,
11: was raped.
15: Oh, she was raped.
8: Not your number, yeah. She was raped.
11: Look, I wanted to pass your room. I didn't even want to talk to you. Eh? Can't you ever be serious for once?
8: You don't come now. Tell me what happened.
11: I see. She was found.
15: They took her organs.
11: Her breasts, everything. They
8: hey! Pretty.
11: What was the meaning of that one? I said that's why I don't like talking with you. Eh? What bad luck even carried me to your room? Eh?
8: See me, see wala. So I'm not going to ask question again.
11: Just keep quiet. I've been thinking since from Iroko Canal to this place. I went to see her body. You know what? Shebi, you woke up this morning.
8: Mm-hmm.
11: Are you not alive?
8: Adina, not see me.
11: Me too. I'm alive. Last 3 months, now someone Johnny Concon talk say
9: you know I use protection.
11: Eh? So just because I needed to send my mother the money, I come Graham, my sister. I cure one kind of sickness where I don't know the name till today.
8: All this speaking wasting they learn work for this business.
11: Which kind of learn?
8: And they talk, they hear you.
11: You never get sickness.
8: Yes,
11: since we did this one, you never get
8: we sickness. We never quarrel now when they talk.
11: The only good thing with Dr. Tammy be say, no be HIV. Which one was serious for your side, self? Okay. Wait till I can't tell you be say, I won't go think my life.
8: I for like follow you, that is it. I love go fito. Because madam, I remember the whole at 2 weeks now, I never pay, I dodge it. I beg no verse. Sis, I love go fit follow you.
11: Because
8: bad girl today in town now.
11: What if you meet somebody that Mimi met?
8: I'm very Johnny be bad on you. The ones that they carry. Are they shine my eye where they carry them? I want to carry the one that's
11: so they write good or bad for face. I won't come tell me now.
8: Are they sample them wherever I carry?
11: You maybe you get luck, but make you not say luck they expire. Mm-hmm. As you can see.
8: Naturally talk. That worry talk like better talk. But man, I don't like this work. I'm not just a feeling. Of course, I go buy clothes. Those my children where their papa don't live. And we go take care of them. Nobody go help me do my work. Now only me.
11: Now they ask you now. Now something happened. If now you it happened, what's going to happen to those children?
8: What we talk through for wetrop. Now you're Mimi friend. She's a guy bad man too. Maybe now the bad man, I made the guy killer.
11: You know what upsets me about you? You just know how to spoil everything. Anyway, like I said, I won't go think my life. Okay? We all have choices though. Me, I don't make my choice. I don't know whether I go fit come back here tomorrow. If you see me here tomorrow, fine. But as you see me now, this small bag where I carry, now this small property where I carry come, now I carry the go. I won't go think my life. Okay? You know what happened yesterday. You know me say no go happen today. You know me say no go happen tomorrow. Eh? I just see Mimi there to assign. From where I come, now small something to TikTok saying assign. I beg you fit tanda here. I don't work out.
8: I go, I beg I feel collect some of your customers.
11: Dear Chris, come out here. Come out here.
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21: The news. The federal government of Nigeria, through its direct benefit transfer program, has started the disbursement of 75,000 naira per household in three installments of 25,000, 25,000, 25,000 naira. Each recipient must have a validated national identification number, NIN, to receive the payment on behalf of their household members. To benefit, your household must be in the National Social Register of Poor and Vulnerable Households in Nigeria. The federal government's direct benefit transfer program is helping to reduce the effect of suffering while promoting financial and economic inclusion for the poor and vulnerable population in Nigeria.
22: Sunana Safia Ismail, ni daga Gwagwalada Area Council, a karkashin giri, ina da yara bakwai da mijina. 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
0: This is a story of Sergeant Pease and Sergeant Lawrence, two police officers who worked in the same station. This day, Lawrence was writing a statement for a suspect. Pease was not happy with this.
1: Sergeant Pease, what do you want from me? The suspect says he doesn't want to write.
0: Pease was trying to tell him that what he was doing was against the Nigeria Police Act 2020. The suspect must write the statement or a lawyer writes it for him. But Lawrence no agree at all. Nadeo, an argument broke out. Just then, the DPO steps in.
1: You know how long I've been a police officer? What is all this?
4: Nonsense is this?
6: Oh, it's business as usual. Sergeant Lawrence, share that statement immediately, and you will face the music for this.
0: So, my police people, who would you rather be in this story?
6: Am I dreaming? This thing, if it happens...
7: If we all know and follow the Police Act 2020, if it happens...
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1: 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Venue: Oshodi Solo Legislative Hall. 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Or Yemisi on 0813-524-3587. 0813-524-3587. 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
1: Ladies and gentlemen, how you are doing? 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Keep listening. Thank you very much. You're welcome.

0: For a few editions of the show, I focused on drinks, different types, and the different ones that we like. Today, we're doing the same thing. Nothing beats the right, nourishing, and nicely tasting drink, finding its way down your throat. So stay tuned and let's take this journey together once again. Welcome to Good Taste on Radio 1, 103.5 FM. I'm Olamumi Akonwo. It is really interesting and nice to know that some of our traditional cuisines are still adored. And with the world getting more and more intertwined, this cuisine is introduced to people outside specific cultures, and more of us are now enjoying drinks, food, things from outside our culture. So today, we're going to be looking at the refreshing kunu. What do you know about kunu?
1: Kunu is one of Nigeria's most beloved traditional drinks. While it is especially popular in the northern region, its refreshing taste has won hearts across the entire country. There are several varieties of kunu, each with its own unique flavor and nutritional benefits. Kunu giada, made from groundnuts, offering a rich, nutty taste. Kunu aya, crafted from tiger nuts, dates, and coconut. Many enhance it with cinnamon, coffee, vanilla essence, sugar, or honey to create a distinctive flavor while keeping its natural freshness. Kunu zaki, prepared from grains such as millet, dawa, sorghum, gero, or maize, masara. The color varies. Millet and maize versions are whitish, while sorghum gives a light milky brown hue. Beyond taste, kunu is a nutrient-packed drink that supports digestion, heart health, immunity, pregnancy, and overall well-being. Digestive health. Its high dietary fiber contents prevents constipation, stimulates bowel movement, and soothes the stomach. Kunu helps regulate blood pressure, supports healthy heart rhythms, and lowers the risk of heart attacks and strokes. That's for heart health. Pregnancy and lactation. Kunu promotes breast milk production, and ginger, often added to kunu, reduces nausea, improves circulation, and alleviates bloating. Energy and strength. With carbohydrates for sustained energy, proteins, and healthy fats, especially in groundnut or sorghum variants, it fuels muscle and body functions. Weight and wellness. Depending on the recipe, kunu can aid weight loss or provide healthy calories for energy. Its mild fermentation acts as a natural muscle relaxant, useful after physical activity, hydration, and healing. Kunu helps maintain fluid balance during fasting or hot weather, and its cooling effect may even support the healing of stomach ulcers. Kunu is more than just refreshing. It's a wholesome, nourishing drink, deeply rooted in our culture and tradition. Our forefathers truly understood its value, and I'm proud to carry on that legacy.
0: So that's it, and I hope we're open and willing to keep these our local, or should I say, traditional menus with us. They are a warm reminder of home. They're a reminder of who we are and where we come from. Not to talk of how delicious it is and how nutritious it is. Now, one of the ingredients of kunu is the millet. Here's a little more about millet.
2: Millets are a diverse group of small-seeded grasses cultivated worldwide as cereal crops for both human consumption and animal fodder. They thrive in semi-arid regions, particularly across Asia and Africa, with India, Mali, Nigeria, and Niger being major producers. Remarkably, 97% of millet production comes from developing countries. Their popularity stems from high productivity and short growing seasons, especially under hot, dry conditions. Sorghum is sometimes classified among millets, but pearl millet remains the most widely grown variety. Millets have been part of the human diet for nearly 7,000 years, playing a crucial role in the development of multi-crop agriculture and settled farming societies. Common millet was one of the earliest dry land crops in East Asia, valued for its drought resistance. While naturally resilient, millet responds well to irrigation and soil enrichment, yielding up to four times more grain per hectare. Modern improved varieties with disease resistance further boost productivity. In Africa's Sahel region, millet is a dietary staple, forming a large share of cereal consumption. It is used to prepare traditional foods such as fora, a porridge mixed with milk, and fermented beverages, highlighting its cultural and nutritional significance. Millets are nutritionally comparable to staples like wheat and rice, but they stand out for being rich in protein, fiber, calcium, iron, and zinc. They are naturally gluten-free, making them an excellent alternative for individuals with celiac disease, wheat allergy, or gluten sensitivity. However, millet-heavy diets have been linked to endemic goiter in some rural regions of Africa and Asia due to anti-nutrients. Fortunately, processing methods such as malting, milling, cooking, and fermentation can reduce these compounds. In short, millet is not just a hardy crop. It is a historically significant, nutritionally dense, and culturally embedded cereal that continues to sustain millions in challenging climates. I am Pure Gold Ezechi.
0: All right, now we've settled all that. Let's now go to the key of today, and that is listening to Rafisat's lifestyle. She's on YouTube, and she teaches us how to make kunu.
3: Kununzaki is one of the most creamy, nutritious, and sweet drinks that we have. And that's what we're going to be making today. Hello, everyone. My name is Rafiat. And in just a few minutes, I'm going to teach you how to make the best kununzaki. So we're going to be using millet as our major ingredients for the day. So millet is really nutritious, contains a lot of vitamins and minerals. So when you buy them from the market, make sure you sort them, because sometimes you can find stones and all sorts of things in there. So please do this patiently. And after sorting the millet, you're just going to transfer this into a big bowl, add some water, and then you're just going to allow the millet to rest overnight or some hours. You're going to do the same thing for the dates. Just add the dates to a bowl, add some water, and set aside overnight. So the reason for doing this is just to allow the millet to soften and also to begin fermentation. So the next thing to do will be to scoop out the millet from the water. It's always better to scoop the millet out of the water, because at this point you want to make sure that you're washing thoroughly. You can go ahead and add fresh water, then you start washing. The thing I really love about our natural drinks is that they are healthier. They are way healthier. At least you're sure that there are no artificial ingredients in there. There are no artificial colorings, no preservatives. So it's always better to make some of these things at home for yourself. So you can always make a lot, make a bulk quantity, make several containers and just put in the freezer. Anytime you want to have a drink, you just grab one and enjoy. Also, the next thing to do will be to remove the seed from the dates. I use dates a lot, a whole lot. I can add dates to anything. So it's always better to remove the seed after the date has softened and not before you soak. That way you're going to be sure that everything is intact, the sweetness and all the good vitamins and minerals in there. So please do it this way. Soak, then remove the seeds. It's always better to sweeten your drinks using dates because of, you know, the fact that it has not been stripped of essential vitamins and nutrients, like the way white refined sugar has been stripped of certain important nutrients. Dates also add really lovely flavor to drinks. Other ingredients are sweet potatoes. I also have some ginger here, so a little bit of chili pepper, and of course some cloves. All these are spices that will add mild flavor taste to this drink. So you can imagine the amount of nutrients that are in here. You see what I'm trying to tell you? Why you should actually start making these kind of drinks at home yourself. It is totally worth it. So I just mixed everything together and transferred to my blender to blend thoroughly. So this is the point where we pay close attention. These are two bowls and we're going to name them bowl A and bowl B. And I'm going to add at least 60% of the blended millet into bowl A, okay? And to that, I'm going to add hot water. When I say hot water, I mean boiling water. And you're just going to make this as if you are making pap. It's pretty simple. Just stir it together or until it thickens. It doesn't have to be extra thick like pap. Just stir it together. Just make sure that you're using boiling water. This is the standard process and standard procedure for making kununzaki. And then you're going to set this aside. Now, to bowl B, you're going to add the remaining 40% of the entire millet that we blended. Add room temperature water, ordinary water. Stir all together. This one did not thicken the way pap does. And that's it. So at the end of the day, you're going to have two bowls. Bowl A that has the pap-like kununzaki and the bowl B that has the basic, simple kununzaki. I hope you understand my description. So now you're going to pour both bowl A and bowl B into a big pot or a big bowl. And you're going to cover this and allow to ferment overnight or for some hours. And after fermentation, you're going to see small bubbles on the surface of the bowl or the pot that you're using. This is to show you that fermentation has occurred properly. And please, fermented food or fermented drinks are so good for the digestive system, and it is not a process you should miss, okay? Fermented foods are really good for you. So now you're going to pass this through a sieve or a cheesecloth. Preferably use cheesecloth because you want to make sure that you get out all the chaff and everything like that. And I like to double sieve. Even after using a cloth, you just make sure to sieve again. It's optional but recommended. So if you're not using dates, this is the point where people who are not using dates add sugar. So feel free to sweeten with either dates or sugar. It all depends on how you like it. I use dates. And that's pretty much it for this drink. So nutritious. So you can always adjust the level of sweetness. You can add more sugar, add more dates, reduce it. Depends on how you like it. Feel free to freestyle. But this drink is sweet, slightly spicy, and tastes so, so good. So you can either serve this chilled or you can go ahead and freeze them. What I do for most natural drinks like this is that I buy PET bottles. I'll just transfer them into PET bottles, seal them, then I'll just put in my freezer. Anytime I want to drink, I'll just bring out one and that's it.
0: Now, I will always say this, nothing competes with a healthy diet. And we must always remember that our traditional meals are actually very, very healthy. They are loaded with nutrients. So let us always find a way to make them work for us, okay? Natural drinks beat sodas anytime. So what is that traditional drink from your place or from anywhere? The one that you've taken and you've liked? Tell me about it. Send me an email at olaumeakonwa@gmail.com. I'll be waiting. And that's it on the show today. Many thanks to Ona Abaloko, Pure Gold Izichi, and to Damilola Unifadi for the constant support. Good Taste will be back same time next week. My name is Olaumi Akonwo. Until then, please eat healthy.

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0: Sorry, don't take style, we dodge 3 o'clock. Make I give you now the Shenkene Tori. They say people will reach more than 125 people when they do big, big business for Lagos markets. They don't pursue them down by the people where we say the syndicates here, where they do kidnapping for ransom. Lagos State Police Command, come they talk, say the syndicates don't study them. Where were the traders? Can identify the thing where they sell here, and the way where they go take enter them with lucrative business. After that time, they go begin to defraud them small, small. The police, where they follow, the suspects, where they arrest, can they lure one person where they soak, sell cloth for Ayobo, go inside Ayobo, the police come follow him, come make sure, say, then go babam. From his hand, they see the name of under 125 people, where they prepare to go and do 419. Police, the best way they talk the matter of police, Mrs. Abimbola at DBC, in talk say the arrest done, they reaffirm the commitment of the Commissioner for Police, Mr. Fatai Tijani, to making Lagos a place where people will be criminals, no go see place to stay. People where they live for Arekpo community for Obafemi Owode local government area, where they for good state. They don't they carry hand for head, though. Say they go do everything within the law to make sure. Say they go deal with these people where they give light, where then they call NEPA. Because that don't they talk, say, for the past 4 months, they give them light, reach 2 hours. The people who carry this complaint come, they say that them be consigned residents of Arekpo. They come, they talk, say, they come, they demand, say, make them give them compensation for the thing where they do them, all this time where they no get light. And they talk, say, the thing don't affect their business, come make their life to be very difficult for that community. For one letter to the managing director of Ikeja Electric, signed by Kayinde Adeyemo and Friday Ehabo, the people where they live for that place, so can they talk, say the poor supply of electricity, they unacceptable, particularly after Arekpo was upgraded to Band B. They can they demand electricity meter for consumers, so can they say make them upgrade the supply feeders, including Akute and Okaro stations, and all the people where they live for that place, now could get repair their transformer we don't spoil. They call they draw the ear of the people, say if they not do the thing where they don't tell them, they not gonna do any other thing than to change eye for Ikeja Electric. For another story, the Ondo State government don't confirm the death of 29 people from poison where they leak to the people where drink alcohol for Odibo local government area. The Commissioner for Health, Dr. Banji Ajaka, in contact say, in talk this one of Akure, in talk say, 60 other suspects, so cases, suspected cases, they on ground about the incident. He said they go carry investigation, come they go around, plus including other people where they say they join body with them to do the investigation, because say several suspects has been taken into custody. People will do this thing. Dr. Ajaka said that the state government don't impose a temporary ban on the production of and sale of local brew alcohol, whether they call Baraga. Contact talk say the alcohol herbal beverage in the affected local government area don't show people win. The National Agency for the Prohibition of Trafficking in persons, NAPTIP. They don't advise people who were there for the border communities, were there for Ogun State. I beg you, make una join body with them to make sure, say, una go fight against the human trafficking and the violence against persons. The agency also, they draw the ear of Nigerians against online recruitment offers and other attractive promises from suspected traffickers, saying that the traffickers now, they take different forms, including sexual exploitation, to make sure, say, they're going to use you like Jackie, organ harvesting, and to make sure, say, they're going to extort you and child trafficking. This advice, so they give them when some people participated for 2-day NAPTIP and the International Center for Migration Policy Development, we can do town hall meeting on human trafficking and violence against persons for Idiroko, Ogun State. When they talk for that event, Ogun State Commissioner for Commander for NAPTIP, Mrs. Bose Jimo, he talks about the engagement to then aim at to equip the community members and other stakeholders with information where they need to identify and report suspected case of child trafficking. Now here, where the Tory end this afternoon. My name is CB Amadi Job. Good afternoon this afternoon.
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0: Well, the rain we fall never agree make I talk since morning, because the rain we fall here no get part two, and it beat me gone, and that rain no be small rain, and everybody went there around this place from Oshodi. You go testify, say, for almost 2 hours, that rain pour. Show here. Now, even mouth, not the grip open again. That's the more reason why when I never hear my voice since where I stand. Because you get as it be. I don't know, say, this kind of rain go for. Because when I come from Songo side, the rain no show. If I do reach around this place, come and see, the rain come full everywhere. Well, you get as it be. Well, people say the rainy season don't they go. So my country people, this one on 103.5 FM Radio 1, and we are here to make sure, say, we're going to talk, we're going to give you a format, and we're going to entertain you now. My name is CB Amadi Joe, your fantastic brother. I want to hand over to my brother, will be the man will be, say, one old man, will be young. They say his name now. Fine boy.
4: I won't make you call that name.
0: Fine boy. Okay, he won't give you now until they call
4: Weekend Sports.
0: Would I not say this one now weekend? In the do grassroots sports. But if you there for television, they watch Man U, Arsenal, all these things, make you listen to them so that our home sports go there better with you. Mr. Moore, you are welcome.
4: Thank you. Make I hear my signature.

All right. Now, Weekend House Sports, you not all here. The person where they talk, you know, they like our sports. He's not a local man. We have a local man. I go tell him that waiting they happen for Naija sports and the other stories. You know, say, as a grassroots person, I dey go to local government. At times, I try to ask local government, especially those where no get place where children go recreate, even old people. They supposed to do exercise. There is no place. Everybody they go to national stadium, where don't turn to, whether in a national park. It remains small, make agbero. They collect money. Besha, today, he get as he be, in telling about rain. I just enter NITEL this thing for Oshodi there. You know, say they don't concession that place, not stadium. But can't see water. We full that place. Even the competition where they play, one of the matches was supposed to watch before I enter studio. They don't postpone it because the ball no green bounce. The ball no green bounce. And which kind of competition they there, Amadi? You know, say all these financial consultants where they for Nigeria, in fact, Lagos, they go, they count your money, you know, go see the effect of the money on you. But come see these people, all of them see cars, tear rubber cars. Then you ask yourself, are they not the consultants? How consultants could get money past the person will get the money? So the competition, now 12 institutions, those where they give advice, auditing, now them. And each club paid 1 million naira. Imagine 12 million for the 12 clubs where take part for this competition. Then you begin ask yourself, why these companies no produce money either for grassroots sports development than making a competition or organizing competition for those where no sabi play ball? Can't see big belly. Just like this, you are Bele. Can't see. They know sabi trap ball. They say na competition. Anyway, I tell the organizer, I say, the thing will not do no good. In terms of transparency, all the companies suppose they're ready to sponsor football. But the people where they NFA, no, they transparent to know how their money is being spent. That is why they say, okay, oh, those workers for this financial institution, consultancy, make them recreate themselves. They buy snacks for them, make their shop. They give them all this mineral water. But one coach tell me, say, each of the team, like your own team, they give them 10,000 naira. I say, wow. If they give this kind of money to a grassroots football player, you know how far this person go or this small child will go. Anyway, the competition now only on Saturdays they play. So as the rain stop, you know, grease stop, I say, make an enter studio, come upload the thing where they happen for Nigeria sports. Make I start with football. Tomorrow for Godswill Akpabio Stadium, Rivers United, for CAF Champions League, they go play San Pedro. They go to Ivory Coast too. They go play 1-1. Barrister Green will be commissioner for life for River State in sports. He can't begin to spray them with money and for hard currency. So this one where they carry go, Godswill Akpabio Stadium. If Rivers United win, that means they go close the account of Rivers State. Yes, the treasury go close. And you know why? When they get the excuse, say, now the money where we give, you know they do account too. They know they run their account. So why must you carry money? That is money laundering. Cross our Atlantic Ocean, go to another place. Thank God, say EFCC no see you. They for cash you. Why you carry that cash? Go Ivory Coast.

I can be there for Equatorial Guinea. For the first day where they play, I think that for Abeokuta too, they beat this team 3-0. That means they get a chance to either draw for that side. Another team where they for continent, I don't forget one team where they continent to. We get River, Rangers International. They carry their continental match, go Abeokuta, all the way from Enugu. And the first leg where they play, now only birds, they clap hand for them. Then people ask, oh, now they play match for Godswill Akpabio Stadium. You know, that place they approved by CAF and FIFA. So why would I not go there? All the Igbo traders, then there for you. If Abia or Aba no come, those were there for you, go come support to now. Plus, the one we now go bring from Enugu, just as they did when they play against Sporting, what do you call them now? Ikorodu City. They bring supporters. Now, their full stadium, Ikorodu supporters, we don't see their face for that day. So, why they don't do? Anyway, we pray for them because the team where they go play, now a team from Benin. And that Benin team, the Nigerian players, where don't vex, where they don't get club for here, now then they're there. Now, wow. Anyway, for our own local league here, MPF, tomorrow for Lagos Stadium. Now, local derby, they call them. Sporting Lagos, we're supposed to play Ikorodu City for match day 2. As they go to Gombe, go collect 2 points in the hands of Doma United. When they come back here, they think say they will play that match. But APC Football Club, they take over the place. They do their own thing. They run their race. I don't even know whether the 11 aside they play. Besha, we go see waiting go happen because Inter Lagos were there for that Lagos Stadium against this very Doma United where beat Sporting Lagos. They lost to 2-1, but today they go face Sporting Lagos, and the appeal be say supporters for Europe. Where well, now they watch, when they talk, they argue. Arsenal, Man U. Now community, their supporters, they pay, they buy ticket ahead of time. So if you go to Lagos Stadium tomorrow, I beg, just carry 500 naira, enter that stadium. Don't talk say you be supporter. Because now private club, now 3 private club there for Lagos, Sporting Lagos, Ikorodu City, and Inter Lagos. Stadium need the full. So make una go there. Go pay money, enter and watch good football. Then after that, what thing could come happen? Ikorodu City, their NLO club, where they play, they get promotion to NNL. But Duarte, say he no get the power to run MPFL and the NNL. So he come carry that slot, give a team where they call Eko United. And Oladuni Oyekale, yes, if you remember, ex-international, junior international, now him be in charge of that team. I see them for Lagos Stadium, and I sure say the team, they're ready. That means that 2 NNL team go there for Lagos, Smart City, you know the owner. The owner, now the special assistant to the president on grassroots football. I mean, grassroots sports. But since I had a good stadium, I don't see anything where that man don't organize in a grassroots too. But in get a team, about 100 players, so he put them for camp. He feed them. He give them salary. Maybe that is why, you know, they organize grassroots grassroots competition. At least for president, now straight, anything where you submit, say, we won't do this thing, you'll get the money now. This is now weekend sports. My name, now fine boy. They say, are they arrogant too? I know they arrogant. I just they talk the thing where they happen. Make I take this break. When I come back, when I go hear another story.

0: Yes, so welcome back. We see the Otto Weekenders Sports with Fine Boy on 103.5, the Wing FM of Radio Nigeria. When we talk of Radio Nigeria, Naim be the cradle of broadcasting in Nigeria. All the presenters, broadcasters, we're there for all these Chenkene stations. Now we train them. So, anything we come out from here, now authentic. Yes, Amadi, I don't know. You don't enter Obalende since when? You don't enter Obalende? Okay. That place where they sell markets.
1: Obalende that be market now throughout.
0: The one where they go our station and secretariat, okay. For this side there, when you come out from Ijebarat,
1: okay.
0: You know, say that place, the market, and it they always cause traffic hold up because those women they dead there. But this man where there for the chairman Bola Olagun Oladunjoye, yes, he don't take action. You know, they plant flower for there. For almost 3 days now, you go see free flow of vehicle. Nobody go jam you. They don't jam me two times. They break my eyeglass because I put them for my bag like this. And boom, one woman just even they calls me. I better come up for road, make I pass. But this man say there will be no market there again. No. So Kai, they stand by. For evening or till daybreak, nobody. So I want to congratulate Bola. I say you don't do. That's why they say make young people there in governance, because he don't see waiting they happen. But make it not be rob Peter to pay Paulo, because that place they clear now. Agberu, they will come begin the loot for there, causing another wahala. That is why I say, no matter what, I go try get audience with that man. So that make it tell us whether that place is permanent or Agberu, where they don't get any other thing to do than to collect money, sit down, drink paraga, chop pepper soup. If they do, maybe some of us will protest, because now there's free flow of traffic, the person they work and nothing to do you. So, Bola Oladunjoye, I don't know whether him be the son of one-time director of sports. That time we are there, the lady. May so rest in peace. I know, so I don't interview that man. I go ask whether I connect. Because another thing where I go tell Bola Oladunjoye, he say, Obalende LCDA, there is no place, no stadium. The Osborne School warehouse like 10 schools. Now, there and now for Sansa, not be feel. So, make him do something about youth, because if Obalende youth get where make them, you know, do exercise, do sports, some of them no go join Agberu, because now they say when rat no see something to chop, he go chop pepper, he eye come
1: money they far, bro. So, nothing go make them no join.
0: No, me I go tell him.
1: Easy money.
0: Very easy. If you come to Obalende on that bridge, my brother, you say make you leave this work, but God no go allow me to do that kind of job. Because the people where you they collect their money, their sweat, they go to sweat for you. That is why most Agberu, in fact, they on pension now, no, as old as Ingo just sit on one. Then the boys go bring.
1: And the boys they work now.
0: They bring them.
1: They save them.
0: So there be parallel government. So now I go tell the chairman.
1: The ones who I see around the repo. They wear one politician.
0: That one, you know, saying now go save you that repo.
1: No, the repo. I mean Ilepo.
0: Ilepo, okay.
1: They wear one politician t-shirt.
0: Imagine that.
1: They wear one politician t-shirt. I don't want to call the person.
0: They call the campaign.
1: The way they wear, they do a woda.
0: They collect money, those where they for that council. They get their agent where they sell ticket for those women where they sell for Rodo.
1: Yes, ma'am.
0: They sell ticket. Mm. So all these things, I go table before that chairman. I say, I beg, if you want make radio or media follow you, make this LDCD work. Make it, they listen to us, because anything where I see, now they talk. I know they talk, it's something where I no see. So, Oga, thank you so very much, because now I they work out freely. Go reach what you call P&T, nobody go jam me. And the hold up where they did from Secretariat up to that TJ corner, you know, they again. So, Oga, thank you so very much. Before I remove for studio, I want to tell you that say, Lagos State, where we want hosts under 19 intermediate games, bam, they don't carry up to next year, the first quarter of next year. Then the question where would they ask all those children where do they train? They say that under 19. By that time, say they don't go past 19 years. So I beg, make because I know why they postpone facilities no day. But if you go to Lorry Stadium, you go see say facilities, modern facilities there. Why they don't carry this kind of thing? Say okay, Kwara, make could host this thing. Kwara just finished their sports festival. Before you know it, Akwai will do one, do their own sports festival. They won't select athletes we go represent them for our state. Enugu, those Enugu won't host a national sports festival. So all those states, they don't they do their own festival. That's all. You know, say if I talk too much, maybe like say
1: remove.
0: Yes, make I remove.
1: Remove.
0: I have go. That's the English for Lagos school.
1: Say you don't try.
0: I don't try.
1: All right, that was a fine boy on Weekender Sports. Thank you very much, fine boy.

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All right, so that one was a Weekend Sports. You go hear them again next Saturday. Exactly when you don't take 5 minutes, dodge the hour of 3 o'clock with Mike Omar. My name is CB Amadi Job. I miss you down here to make sure I say I will put your weekend in a proper way. So how are you doing now? I know say the rain will fall on Wednesday. That one will be small rain. I will come for today again. Today will no go round. I can't think say maybe the rain don't they go. I don't say the rain they. So, but Nimet people don't talk and say, make everybody, particularly those people, some states, where they for people where they live for coastal area, make sure say that go relocate because the rain where they come, no get part two. So, in any case, anyhow where you take Siam, I beg, now the rain, they cause them. All right, so they come back after this time, make una no waka at all.

All right, I think I don't put you for weekend mood to make sure say your weekend go work out very well. Money no day, don't mind. God is the only person that will decide everything. All right, you know, so on Monday, the children, they go back to school. Most parents are there now trying to prepare their girl child and their boy child to make sure, say, all of them go look better before they go to school. And the teachers, the preparators, don't they ready to receive their school fees? Anyhow, where you be, you must pay. And all the parents, you go pay school fees, you go pay house rent, you go pay this one, you go pay that one. Now God will help us. But in any case, my only advice to you is that do the best you can. Because the way landlords they take jack up house rent now, if there's some people where we say, now this month of September, the house rent to the spa. Now this month of September, now the school fees they go pay. This month of September, a lot of things they happen. Maybe they go buy gas. You know, say gas, so they give information before you go finish. And everything like that. Well, if you fall into that situation, make you just pray to God, because something is coming up for you in the front. God will always do the best for you. So, but no go begin think and die. If I think and die now, anything will happen. Just no begin the think and die. Just try as much as you can to make sure, say, everything where you desire to get to do, put them in prayer. God is always there to help you out. Okay? Yes. Because if you look at the whole thing, where they happen now, you will find out that it's not easy. But I will pray that God will pick your call one day. And when he picks your call, everything don't normalize. Amadi Job, I see there here. Remember that 4 o'clock, we'll give you a network news. And that network news, that the news will consign your state, my state, every other nook and cranny of Nigeria. It'll be only Lagos or Ogun State. So it's better you listen to that news and know what in the government they do and how then they take do it. By 4 o'clock this afternoon or evening. All right. God go pick your call. According to what in this my brother they tell us, he say, make God pick in call. He's no other person than the man we would call Adekule Gold.

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Stay right here, don't touch it down.

0: Yeah, baby, you are very, very lucky. I'm telling you.
1: Hey, Mazi, thank you.
0: You know, because as an international businessman, I don't have time to spend with girls. But because of my love for you, that is Ifunanya, that is why I'm here. In fact, as I'm talking to you now, I'm supposed to be in Hong Kong, transacting business with my business partners. I'm telling you.
1: Hey, Mazi, really?
0: Baby, yes, so. As you see me here, I have traveled while I'm fine. I even went to USA last week to do business with my brother, Obioma, that I used to call the family, you know. And from there, I traveled to the nearby country, California, you know. I even stayed in France for some weeks. From France, I entered Paris. While I was still in Paris, my business partner, you know, called me to come to South Africa.
2: Continental trade events. The EMT further approved setting up of a committee to harmonize macroeconomic assumptions. Followed a joint budget.

0: and emerging technologies among the challenges confronting the military and the nation. Lieutenant General Shaibu charged the graduates to deploy the knowledge gained from the 11-month program to improve planning, decision-making, and operational effectiveness in their various formations and establishments.
1: It equipped the various officers that are passed through this course with the requested competencies to offer professional advice to their various commanders or whether they are in command to carry on the task before them properly.
0: The Director General, Nigerian Army Resource Center, retired Major General James Miam, said the program was established to bridge an identified training gap and provide selected officers with high-level professional and academic education in leadership, strategy, and national security.
2: The course was fashioned around the four interrelated and interconnected concepts of leadership, strategy, national security, and national development.
0: The Director of Human Resource of the Center, Brigadier General Ozobehen Mejebi, said 43 officers of the Nigerian Army received master's degree in leadership and strategic studies and fellowship in leadership and strategic studies following the completion of an 11-month program at the center.
3: The Army has invested considerably in development and children to expect the corresponding zone to greater accomplishments and enhanced effectiveness.
0: Brigadier General Mejebi said the graduates comprised one brigadier general, 31 colonels, and 11 lieutenant colonels who were selected from the direct regular commission of the Nigerian Army in Abuja. Shekara Anthony, Radio Nigeria.
4: Civil security stories. The Nigerian Security and Civil Defense Corps, NSCDC, Anambra State Command, has secured the conviction of one Superochukwu Obika for offense related to vandalism and theft of national telecommunications infrastructure. The suspect was arrested at Ima Nameka Street in Oka for conspiring to steal a telecommunication integrated power transformer and generator situated in the area. While his accomplice escaped, Superochukwu Obika was apprehended by the operatives of the Corps and subsequently arraigned before Magistrate Court in Oka on a two-count charge of conspiracy to commit felony and stealing, punishable under vandalism of critical national assets of the Criminal Code. A statement by the head of media and tactical operations of the State Command, Edwin Okadigbo, said the Magistrate Court found the defendant guilty on both counts and sentenced him to 1 month imprisonment on each count to run consecutively at the Amovia Correctional Center. The State Commandant, Mr. Marco Latunde, commended the prosecution team and other operators of the Corps for their diligence and reiterated the command's, the Corps' commitment to protecting critical national assets and infrastructure across the state. In health, following the recent outbreak of diphtheria in Nasarawa State, health workers have called for urgent and concerted efforts to contain the spread of the disease to other parts of the state. Chris Yamtu examines the impact of the outbreak and measures being taken by the authorities to curb the spread of the disease.
5: Diphtheria is a highly contagious and potentially deadly bacterial infection that primarily affects the nose, throat, and in some cases, the skin. Although it affects mostly children, adults can also contract the disease. Over the years, cases of diphtheria have been recorded in across the country, resulting in loss of lives. Recently, Nasarawa State recorded a fresh outbreak of the disease in three local government areas of Kefi, Lafia, and Wamba. The Director of Public Health in the State Ministry of Health, Dr. Peter Atta, disclosed this in Lafia.
6: There's actually an ongoing diphtheria outbreak in Nasarawa State. We have recorded and confirmed cases of 15 cases. One case from Wamba, three from Lafia. So the remaining 11 are all from Kefi.
5: The fresh outbreak has placed additional responsibilities on health workers, particularly as some residents in communities around Lafia, the state capital, continue to engage in unhygienic practices, including sharing water from with livestock, which could expose them to diseases. The director of immunization at the Nasarawa State Primary Healthcare Development Agency, Comrade Ayuba Oko, described the emergence of new cases of diphtheria in the state as shocking. He called for an urgent review of routine immunization programs to improve coverage and ensure better protection of vulnerable populations.
7: Most likely, those cases confirmed with diphtheria, we are not vaccinated.
5: The Lafia Local Government Disease Surveillance and Notification Officer Abubakar Mohammed and the Immunization Officer Jibrin Umar stressed the need for adequate provision of logistics to intensify surveillance and sensitization campaigns, particularly in hard-to-reach communities. They urged residents in such communities to embrace routine immunization as a critical measure against the spread of vaccine-preventable diseases.
8: In Lafia local government, we have three diphtheria cases. Before the sample should have taken to the lab for confirmation, all the patients has already died. So since then, we have not been sleeping.
9: The outbreak comes as a very surprising to us. And Life ILG has been one of the zero-dose local government we have in Nasarawa State. Children that have not been receiving full adequate vaccination services. But what we need is creation of more awareness to people to understand effects of vaccine preventable diseases. These diseases are real.
5: The permanent secretary, Nasarawa State Ministry of Health, Dr. Ibrahim Al-Hassan, said surveillance personnel have been strengthened and deployed across the state as part of measures to contain the spread of diphtheria and other contagious diseases.
10: Physically, you can see the child, of course, looking sick, and then there's also difficulty in breathing, and then there's something we call the bottleneck, you know, swelling of the neck. It may give you a reasonable suspicion of diphtheria. If you suspect a case of diphtheria, please come to the nearest health facility and get the right diagnosis.
5: Dr. Al-Hassan asked health workers to establish stronger communication channels to facilitate the prompt reporting and response to suspected cases of diphtheria and other infectious diseases in any part of the state. In Lafia, Chris Nyamtu, Radio Nigeria.
4: Still on health, some environmentalists have warned that air pollution is becoming a major public health threat to Nigeria, with prolonged exposure to polluted air capable of causing respiratory diseases, cancer, and other serious health complications. They made a call on Radio Link, Radio Nigeria audience participatory program, which focused on air pollution, a silent threat to public health. One of the environmental experts, Mr. Ikenna Okonkwo, identified transport, vehicle emissions, generators, industries, oil and gas operations, and open burning as major sources of air pollution in the country.
11: All the pollutants have a higher toxic potential. The toxicity are all there, and all that runs back to history and do history matching, trend analysis, and find out the cases we have had in the past, which ones have really given us so much worries. They are all very, very critical and should be taken seriously.
4: Another guest on the program, a public health expert and team lead of Sea Circle Foundation for Sustainable Health and Environment, Dr. Chimere Ohajinwa, described air pollution as a major cause of cancer, as its effects may not be immediately visible.
12: Globally, I probably don't even know about Nigeria, but we have over 6 million deaths associated with air pollution globally. And that's also communicating at Nigeria as well, having that. And most of the time, you're having people mostly affected when you have young children because your baby is breathing more air compared to their body size. And then you have pregnant women, people that are old. These are vulnerable groups. So when they are now exposed to air that is not clean, it will cause more problems to them.
4: Dr. Ohajinwa also drew attention to the dangers associated with burning plastics, noting that some plastics contain persistent organic pollutants, which could have long-term effects, including possible cancer risk and disruption of the immune system. She therefore urged Nigerians not to regard air pollution as merely an environmental issue, but a serious public health matter requiring collective action. Director General of the Nigerian Meteorological Agency, NIMET, Professor Charles Abusike, has been elected President of the Board of Governors of the African Center of Meteorological Applications for Development. Professor Abusike was selected for a four-year term at the 24th Ordinary Session of the Center's Board of Governors in Cotonou, Republic of Benin. Alongside, according to a statement by the agency, the session was held alongside the 22nd Africa Climate Outlook Forum, ACOF 2020. As President of the Board of Governors of the African Center of Meteorological Applications for Development, Professor Anosike is expected to provide strategic leadership in strengthening the center's governance, partnerships, and delivery of weather and climate services across Africa. The statement notes that Professor Anosike's election is also expected to strengthen Nigeria's contribution to efforts aimed at improving early warning systems, climate resilience, and protection of lives and property from increasing weather and climate-related hazards.
13: Radio Nigeria. Uplifting the people and uniting the nation.
4: On a sad note, Nigeria has lost one of the founding fathers of his democracy and an epitome of transparency and governance, Alhaji Bahamanga Tukur, the freedom of Adamawa. Alhaji Bahamanga Tukur passed away this afternoon at his residence in the Federal Capital Territory, Abuja. This is contained in a press statement released in Abuja by his media aide, as the then National Chairman of the People's Democratic Party, PDP, Chief Oliver Ogbala, with the constant approval of his first son, Awal Tukur, and his first daughter, Lani. Chief Ogbala explained that the body of the elder statesman will be flown to Adamawa immediately for necessary burial arrangements in keeping with Islamic rites and injunctions. Sympathizers, close relations, political associates of the great elder statesman were drawn to his residence in Abuja to pay their last respects to the departed hero of Nigerian politics. Reacting to his father's death, his eldest son, Mr. Awotukur, said that it had happened according to the will of Allah, the greatest and most merciful. Time now for entertainment news.

0: Nigerian singer Adekunle Gordon has revealed that phenotype was a big factor for him when he wanted to marry because of his sickle cell status. In a podcast, the singer said he wouldn't have married his wife if she wasn't AA.
1: There's so much awareness that needs to be done, and that's one of the things that we do. You know, tell people if you have sickle cell, you forget love, you can't do it. It makes no sense. If you're about to bring a child into the world and then they're sickly, what is the point? When we met, the first thing we did was, like, know our genotype.
0: Adekunle Gordon has been married to fellow singer Simi since 2019. The couple already has two children. Singer Rema has made good his promise to release new single entitled Oh No this weekend. The singer announced in a post on X, sharing a video of himself seated in a car simply writing Oh No out this Friday. The Marvin Records star, who continues to gain international recognition, is known for his hits like Calm Down and Ace. Content creator Jarvis has revealed that her honeymoon with her husband, Pella, was not as exciting as she had expected because of her pregnancy. Jarvis in a live stream said she had expected her honeymoon to be filled with romantic moments.
2: She only knew that you only knew the honeymoon. If you go for honeymoon, there's some kind of vibe, there's some kind of thing that we scatter left, right, center. You don't see her by level now. How many things will we scatter? We slap them off.
0: The mother of Nollywood actress Regina Daniels, Rita, has spoken about her daughter's alleged reconciliation with estranged husband, Senator Ned Moko. The post of the couple's reconciliation surfaced online over the weekend after Regina was seen at Ned Moko's house. Reacting to the development, many who supported Regina during a separation from her husband vowed never to interfere in the couple's disputes again. However, speaking amid the backlash, Regina's mother, Rita Daniels, disclosed that the actress was invited by the senator to see her children. Rita made this known in a private chat with actor Uche Maduagwu, who shared the update on Instagram. Anticipation for singer Celine Dion's return to the stage today has reached a palpable pitch in Paris. Adoring fans camped outside her hotel room, and some were seen running the balconies just to catch a glimpse of her.
3: I love Celine. It's my life.
0: 58-year-old singer is marking her first comeback concert series since her Steve Person syndrome diagnosis in 2022 for her Paris residency shows. The best-selling French language artiste of all time said she committed to an intense physical training routine and therapy to make the comeback possible.
4: I'm getting the chance to see you, to perform for you once again, the best gift of my life.
0: The Grammy winner performed last in 2024 Olympics opening ceremony in Paris. She first announced a 10-show Paris residency in March, describing the opportunity to perform again as a birthday gift to herself. She has since added additional shows to the residency for a total of 26 concerts, which will end by May next year. And that's it for today. We shall return same time next week. From the words of Amy Brighton, the best way to treat an obstacle is to use it as a stepping stone. Adore Ransom is my name. Thank you for listening, and bye-bye now.
5: In sports, the Nigerian Football Federation, NFF, set to welcome FIFA and CAF officials in Abuja over leadership crisis rocking the Nigerian football. Let's join Ernest Ovi for this and more on sports update.
6: The Nigerian Football Federation, NFF, has selected 27 representatives, including 9 States Football Association chairmen, to meet officials of the FIFA and CAF in Abuja on September 14. The meeting is part of ongoing consultations aimed at addressing the leadership crisis in Nigerian football and charting a pathway for reforms following the resignation of former NFF President Ibrahim Gusau and Secretary General Mohamed Sanusi. The FIFA and CAF delegation are coming to Nigeria as effort to engage key holders is with a plan for a possible normalization committee. According to an NFF letter dated September 9, 2026, and signed by Acting Secretary General Emmanuel Emeh, only 9 of the country's 37 state chairmen will participate in the meeting.

additional representatives, one each from the north and one from the south. The referee associations and players' union will each sign their president and two representatives from the two zones. Igbeme has written that all representatives 8 hours. With the club's general manager, Amobi Ezeaku, this show came after the flying antelopes of the competition following a dramatic Sabamak in Lomi Togo. The Enugu Bay side held it continental title alive. The flying antelopes are expected to under

0: Meu ar de faca nesse.
1: Background, the Association of Radiation and Clinical Oncologists of Nigeria, ACON, will hold its 9th Annual General Meeting and Scientific Conference at Nigeria Army Conference Center, Sokoro, Abuja, from 13th to 17th September 2026. The theme, From Access to Excellence, Optimizing Multimodality Cancer Care, is a call to action. 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

cancer medicines is gradually improving, yet and gaps. Radiotherapy and maintenance is still a concern.

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2: Back to London, and it's one thing for us, but on the other end, I keep saying that.

0: let's compare it in 5 years back.
1: Yeah.
0: What has Chelsea actually done?
2: You give me wings.
0: That is one.
1: It was 2 years ago or something like
0: yes.
1: that. Yes. Okay. Aside that, we won the Conference League too. I know that's a lower division of.
0: But it's also is it's a European league.
1: So I think winning those two European Cups is quite good for Chelsea.
0: All right, let's look at some interesting matches today. Now, let's look at Sunderland and Arsenal. What is your take on that? Because from the tradition, the facts that we have, Arsenal are to beat Sunderland. And we say, for example, that they might beat 2-0, 1-2. What do you think with that prediction?
1: That prediction is good. Looking at how Arsenal plays, for instance, you know, Arsenal scores one goal or two goals, they are okay with it. You understand? They go ahead defending all the whole rest of the matches. Sunderland itself is another team that loves defenses to go to. If you watch their stats to the last match, they lost their first match against Ipswich.
0: Ipswich.
1: And they later won their next match against Fulham, which was a narrow win, 1-0 win. And ever since then, it has been 1-1, 1-0, and all of that. So it's been a really tough match for both sides, I think.
0: But Arsenal is the best team in the world till today, because yes, that is the only team that keeps on making way without the Champions League. No team does that. Tell me one team that can beat the Chelsea and say they can stand any other.

0: from Uganda. Hi, my name is Mimi. I'm from Norway.
1: My name's Jamie Martin, and you are listening to Radio 1.
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2: And the second number now, 091-509-104-83. Make me a green green also. Make me a contribution for the matter. And as Cooper Lava and I will talk about today, as students don't resume, and some of them will resume on Monday, where they come, will be next tomorrow. Hello, where they call us, where they call us from? Hello? Okay, you guys say that line. All right, now 1 minute, so that other people will serve, get chance, take, make their own contribution. If not, call us. Make my own contribution for the matter with the ground. Okay, so as we talked before, Ogata will come take Waka enter studio. I will explain to us that they always make preparation. Why allow and make talk that talk or we ask that question? Always do their own part and they do their own best.

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1: We've been here in Lagos for a couple of days, and the food has been an interesting experience. We spoke to some Lagosians who told us where the Nigerian food from a scale to 1 to 100 was on 100, and it was definitely interesting. I think that Lagos is beautiful, especially with the water, and I think that Nigerians dress incredibly well. I'm really, really a big fan of the dresses that women wear. I think they're beautiful, and I would love to wear one myself. My name is Mimi, and this is my Lagos experience.

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1: This is what happens behind the mic. 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
4: Arresting and
3: arresting. 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
0: 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We've been here in Lagos for a couple of days, and the food has been an interesting experience. We spoke to some Lagosians who told us where the Nigerian food from a scale to 1 to 100 was on 100, and it was definitely interesting. I think that Lagos is beautiful, especially with the water, and I think that Nigerians dress incredibly well. I'm really, really big fan of the dresses that women wear. I think they're beautiful, and I would love to wear one myself. My name is Mimi, and this is my Lagos experience.

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1: FM. Lagos State. Maybe we should discuss this issue today so Lagos can react to it.
0: Yeah, it's really, really a nice idea. We can look at it from this.
2: Yeah, what if I ask you to marry me? Born for me, Jack, I ride till eternity. What if I say there's no plan B? Say I'm ready to come in to meet the family. Come, what if I already plan?

0: Saint Germain, how you are doing? How are your work? You are starting listening to Radio Wong among the 103.5 FM. Keep listening. Thank you very much. You're welcome.
1: Bola is outside.
2: Bola?
1: Yes, yes,

get the party started. See you at the bar, you was hardly talking. That's when I knew that your heart was scarring. Friends to lovers need a part to star in. Like, wait, babe, let me ask your pardon. This ain't Gucci, this is Prada, darling. If you want something, you can ask me, darling. And you started laughing, cause you think I'm joking. But looking in your eyes, that's the best thing. Great lights, giving you the red skin.

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From today's unedited stories, straight from the heart of the people, this is Major News. 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

0: 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On the tables of Radio Nigeria, the best radio station of the year. First, the headlines. LaScopa and DLEA to strengthen collaboration on consumer safety and drug abuse. Death toll in Ondo, suspected herbal poison incident rises. Former PDP chairman Bamanga Tuko dies at 90. Saudi Arabia shuts key oil pipeline after drone attack from Iraq. Now the major news in full. I am Omolola Olamijulu. The Lagos State Consumer Protection Agency, LaScopa, has commenced discussions with the National Drug Law Enforcement Agency, NDLEA, on strengthening inter-agency collaboration to combat drug abuse and the emerging practice of infusing illicit and controlled substances into food products in Lagos State. The General Manager, CEO of LaScopa, Mr. Folabi Solebo, disclosed this during a strategic visit by a delegation of the agency to the Lagos State Command of NDLEA, where the team held discussions with the Assistant Commander General of Narcotics, Commander Abubakar Liman Wali. The engagement provided an opportunity for both agencies to deliberate on areas of mutual interest and explore joint strategies aimed at safeguarding the health, safety, and general well-being of consumers across Lagos State. Speaking at the meeting, Mr. Solebo emphasized the need for closer cooperation among regulatory and enforcement agencies in addressing practices that expose consumers to harmful substances without their knowledge or consent. He explained that although LaScopa's core mandate is consumer protection and ensuring that goods and services available in the marketplace meet accountable standards, the agency has become increasingly concerned about reports of food products being laced with cannabis and other controlled substances. The New Experience newspaper will mark its 9th anniversary on Thursday, September 24, 2026, for the 5th edition of its annual lecture and awards. The event will hold at the Rockview Hotel at Papa Lagos at 11 a.m. prompt, with industrial leaders, regulators, and investors expected in attendance. This year's lecture and awards is themed Blue Economy in Action, Financing Innovation and Policy for Nigeria's Maritime Future. The discourse will focus on practical strategies to unlock investments, drive innovation, and align policy frameworks required for Nigeria to maximize the economic potential of its maritime assets. A former group managing director of the Nigeria National Petroleum Corporation, now Nigeria National Petroleum Company Limited, NNPCL, Chief Chamberlain Oyibo, will serve as chairman of the occasion and also deliver the career talk on challenges and the future of NNPC. Speaking ahead of the event, the publisher and chief executive officer of the New Experience newspaper, Prince Benson Davis, said the lecture and awards were designed to move conversations in the Nigerian maritime space beyond expressions of untapped potential to concrete actions. The event will feature a keynote address, a panel discussion on the theme, award presentations, and a photo exhibition chronicling 9 years of impact of the New Experience newspaper in the maritime and trade sector. Lead partner and sponsors for the 2026 edition are the Nigerian Ports Authority, NPA, Nigerian Maritime Administration and Safety Agency, NIMASA, CIFAS Group, SACO PLC, and Nigeria Ports Economic Regulatory Agency, NPERA. 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The Ondo State Governor has confirmed the death of 29 people from suspected poisoning linked to the consumption of alcoholic substances in Odigbo local government area. The Commissioner for Health, Dr. Banji Ajaka, whom may have best known in Akure, said there were 60 suspected cases from the incident. He said the investigation was being conducted in collaboration with relevant regulatory and security agencies, saying that several suspects had been taken into custody. Dr. Ajaka said the state government had imposed a temporary ban on the production and sale of locally brewed alcoholic and alcoholic herbal beverages in the affected local government area. He urged residents to avoid alcoholic products from unlicensed sources and immediately seek medical attention if they developed blurred vision, breathing difficulty, sudden weakness, confusion, or loss of consciousness after consuming alcohol. The commissioner also appealed to residents and community leaders to report unusual illnesses and sudden deaths promptly to health authorities. Media professionals have been urged to demystify myths and adopt clearer, stigma-free language that will encourage citizens to speak openly about sexual and reproductive health, molestation, and abuse. The call was made at the media roundtable organized in Lagos by the Initiative to Resist Institutional Slavery and Exploitation, IRISE. Speaking at the event, Executive Director of IRISE and Country Coordinator, 1 Billion Rising Nigeria, Mrs. Omodeli Eje, said the meeting was a follow-up and refresher to an evidence-based media reporting training held in February. Mrs. Eje noted that issues such as sex education, sexual abuse, abortion, and family planning are often portrayed as concerns affecting only women and girls, stressing that they involve all genders. She urged the media to adopt narrative and graphics that challenge wrong perceptions, discourage victim blaming, and expose perpetrators, particularly in cases of sexual abuse involving boys.
1: Because for us, we believe that the media are like prophets. They shape the narrative of ordinary people. So that's why we have called this meeting, to look at how media's reporting on sexual reproductive health and rights, and if they're stigmatizing, what are the tone, what are the sources of evidence that the media has been working with.
0: Mrs. Eje said society relies on the media to shape opinions and enlighten the public, making media engagements critical to addressing gaps in sexual and reproductive health and gender-based violence reporting.
1: Most times when we write, it's just the way we are thinking. We put the way we are thinking, our best thinking, into our writings, and it reflects our morals. So that's what we noticed too, the tone of our reporting.
0: Our correspondent Martina Ogbonna quotes Mrs. Eje as pledging ARISE's readiness to provide research-backed data, relevant content, and experts to media professionals to reduce misrepresentation in reporting sexual and reproductive health and gender-based violence issues. 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A reminder of our headlines: LASCOPA and DLEA to strengthen collaboration on consumer safety and drug abuse. Death toll in Ondo suspected herbal poisoning incident rises. Still to come, former PDP chairman Bamanga Tuko dies at 90. Saudi Arabia shuts key oil pipeline after drone attack from Iraq. Passports, do stay tuned.

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You're on to Radio 1103.5 FM Major News at 6. The Nigeria Police Force, NPF, has clarified that Inspector General of Police, Mr. Olatunji Disu, is not opposed to citizens recording officers performing their duties in public, but cautioned against using such footage to ridicule, provoke, or exploit police encounters for social media content. The force new media officer, Mr. Aliyu Giwa, made the clarification in a series of posts on X following criticism of the IGP's recent comments on Nigerians filming police officers. Mr. Giwa said the Inspector General of Police position had been misinterpreted, stressing that the police were not seeking to shield officers from accountability or deny citizens their rights. According to him, a distinction must be made between responsible documentation of police activities and the deliberate exploitation of encounters with officers for social media content. He added that legitimate recordings could benefit both citizens and members of the force by providing evidence when officers act improperly and helping to protect officers against false allegations. The Nigeria Air Force NAF has conducted its third quarter road march exercise simultaneously across formations and units nationwide, reinforcing its commitment to maintaining a fit, resilient, disciplined, and combat-ready force capable of responding effectively to temporary security challenges. Speaking at NAF Camp Abuja on behalf of the Chief of the Air Staff, Marshal Sunday Kelvin Aneke, the Chief of Operations, Vice Marshal Precious Amadi, highlighted the importance of physical fitness, mental resilience, teamwork, and discipline as critical enablers of operational effectiveness. He noted that a quarterly exercise strengthens cohesion and aspects the core while preparing personnel for the demanding nature of military operations. The exercise underscores the NAF's broader commitment to enhancing combat effectiveness through continuous training, capacity development, personnel welfare, and sustained readiness. The service remains resolute in projecting air power effectively and contributing decisively to the defense, security, and stability of the country. And on a sad note, former National Chairman of the People's Democratic Party, PDP, Alhaji Bamanga Tuko, has died at the age of 90. His first son, Awal Tuko, confirmed to journalist about the death of the former governor of the defunct Gongola state today. Details surrounding his death were not immediately available as at the time of filing this report. Born on September 15, 1935, Tuko was a prominent businessman, politician, and former governor of the old Gongola state, which comprised present-day Adamawa and Taraba states. He was widely recognized for his contributions to Nigeria's political, economic, and administrative development spanning more than six decades. My way from Nigeria, Saudi Arabia has closed a critical oil pipeline after it was attacked by drones launched from Iraq as conflict in the Middle East widened. Iraq said it had fired a military commander and launched an investigation after admitting the drone attack on its neighbor's east-west pipeline had originated in one of its provinces bordering Iran. Saudi Arabia has previously accused Iran-backed military in Iraq of targeting its oil facilities. The 1,200-kilometer pipeline has helped Saudi Arabia, the world's largest crude oil exporter, bypass the Strait of Hormuz. The incident comes amid a major advance by the Iranian-backed Houthi rebels in Yemen, putting more pressure on global oil shipping routes as the U.S.-Iran war stretches into its seventh month. And on sports, wheelchair sports Liberty Pioneer recorded two victories to emerge as winners of Made in Wheelchair American Football Exhibition at the outdoor basketball area of the National Institute for Sports, NIS, National Stadium, Lagos. After beating Iron Invicta 13-0 in the semis, Pioneer wrapped up 10-3 victory over Atlantic Chargers in the final to win the exhibition tournament last Thursday. Organized by American Football Allied Development, AFDEV,
The exhibition brought together sports administrators, diplomatic representatives, academic institutions, corporate organizations, and members of the public in a major demonstration of potential of wheelchair American football in Nigeria as part of its support for the initiative. The U.S. Consular General Lagos provided team jerseys, footballs, and meals for participants, while also supporting the event's visibility through its own press media team. AvaDev founder Lawrence Ojede said they were committed to using American football as a platform for leadership development, opportunity creation, inclusion, education, and community development. Now on football, reigning champions Rangers International will play their home matches in the Euro match Nigeria Premier Football League NPFL at the Aqua City Stadium, Anambra State. The move is temporary as their home ground, Nnamdi Azikiwe Stadium, Enugu, is currently undergoing renovation ahead of the 2026 National Sports Festival. Rangers hosted Castina United at the MK Abiola Sports Complex at Abeokuta in their opening match of the season, with the counter ending 1-1. The Flying Antelopes will, however, continue to play their continental matches in Abeokuta. Rangers crept through to the second preliminary round at the CAF Champions League after a 5-4 penalty shootout victory over Sobemap FC of Benin Republic yesterday. Peace and security are inevitable to national development. Play your role in ensuring them. Turn to major news.

was attacked by drones launched from Iraq as conflict in the Middle East widens. 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It was edited by Olayinka Abodere. And I am Omolola Olamijulo. Good evening. Thank you for staying tuned.

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1: It's your boy YC, New School Jagaban. 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Don't touch it.

0: federal government of Nigeria, through its direct benefit transfer program, has started the disbursement of 75,000 naira per household in three installments of 25,000, 25,000, 25,000 naira. Each recipient must have a validated national identification number, NIN, to receive the payment on behalf of their household members. To benefit, your household must be in the National Social Register of Poor and Vulnerable Households in Nigeria. The federal government's direct benefit transfer program is helping to reduce the effect of suffering while promoting financial and economic inclusion for the poor and vulnerable population in Nigeria.
1: Sunana Safiya Ismail, ni daga Gwagwalada Area Council, a karkashin Giri, ina da yara bakwai da mijina. 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
4: 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Or Yemisi on 0813-524-3587. 0813-524-3587. 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
1: Compulsorily, we need to praise God because He deserves it.
0: Oh, my God, my shame, let it down go by the sword of Jesus.
1: We are compelled to return all glories back to God.
0: He didn't pay our own barakon lower.
1: 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And that is why we give back God the glory because He is working through us. And that is the more reason why we are always praising and thanking Him for His grace in our lives. And that is why we are honoring our Father, the Ancient of Days that bears our
0: name.
1: And because of this reason tonight, before we move on in this word ministration, now let us pray. 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
1: Amen.
0: Joko wa si imuse.
1: Amen.
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1: Hallelujah.
0: Jesu na Oluwa wa.
1: Amen. Amen in Jesus name.
0: Adupe lowo Olorun lopolopo ni asale ye.
1: We give thanks to God Almighty tonight.
0: Eni ni paipa ati agbara wa.
1: That has been our power and our strength. Like I said, we can't do anything on our own. The one that is working right is well tonight. He that has sent us to all of you to say, I am that I've sent you on
0: errand
1: today. As we are here tonight, our Father, I am, is with us. Is the one that has sent us. And is the one doing the job himself. Hallelujah. We greet you all, those of you praying for us. Seriously, we perceive it. And we pray that the heavens will pray for you. We greet you, children of God, that are regular listeners. At all times, we pray that both physical and spiritual ear will not go deaf in Jesus' name. And no sickness will be found in your
0: life.
1: And I pray for you in the name of our Father I am. Amen. You will not be put into shame in this very year in the name of Jesus. In the name of the Lord Jesus, the Lord of hosts. Amen. You won't go corrupted in the name of Jesus. And I pray for you in the name of our Father, I am, that is the Lord Jesus.
0: Amen.
1: The expectations of the enemies upon your life this year shall go to naught in Jesus' name. Amen. You will not be put into shame in the name of Jesus. Amen. You won't put on the shameful garments in Jesus' name. Amen. No one will make mockery of your life in the name of Jesus. And the Lord shall listen to your cry in the name of Jesus. And an unexpected miracle shall come to your life in Jesus. So shall it be in the name of Jesus. Hallelujah. Tonight, we have come with a new topic. A very powerful one. A topic that calls everybody to think deeply.
0: Akori ba opolopo eniyan wi.
1: And we all are concerned.
0: O ba onile wi o si ba alejo wi pelu.
1: Whether a visitor or even the owner of the house.
0: O ba won ba laye wi.
1: Whether you are a king.
0: O ba won ba le wi.
1: Whether you are a chieftain.
0: O ba won ranse Olorun wi.
1: Whether you are a minister of God.
0: O ba won mo Olorun wi se.
1: Whether you are a child of God.
0: And obi awon tin sakoso ilu gan o ba won wi.
1: Even those in high places.
0: Oro Olorun ti asale iti sa yi o.
1: The word of God during this time.
0: O ba opolopo eniyan wi o.
1: I'm telling you, we all are concerned.
0: Oh, Timo, why are you in water now?
1: And what I've discovered out of this is,
0: oh, yeah, iro,
1: it is a good news.
0: Iro, yeah, yo,
1: a big news.
0: Iro, yeah, dunune.
1: A news for joy.
0: Iro, yeah, laafia, ne.
1: It is a news of peace.
0: Mole, so, ipe, iro, yeah, yo, la, muwa, funi,
1: I can tell you shortly that it is a good news.
0: Mo fe ko, tui, jo, ko, reshe.
1: I want you to sit upright.
0: Oh, mo fe ki o farabalẹ ni akoko yi.
1: And I want you to be attentive this time.
0: To ba sese pe awon to ba fe lati jo gbo ise ranse iroyin ayo na.
1: If it is possible, call and beckon unto people to come along.
0: Iroyin ayo ni.
1: It is a good news.
0: Be e tin gbo ayo Olorun yo si ba wonu aye
1: yin. As you listen to it, the joy of the Lord will fill your heart.
0: Ayo Olorun yo kunu okan yin.
1: The joy of the Lord will fill your heart.
0: Ayo Olorun yo je ipin ati ile
1: yin. It shall be your portion in the name of Jesus.
0: Loruko Jesu be l'Oluwa
1: so. So shall it be.
0: Kini akori oro na.
1: And what is this topic?
0: Eti a pe ni.
1: The one that I say.
0: Iroyin ayo.
1: A good news.
0: Akori re so fun wa pe.
1: The topic says.
0: Etutu irorun.
1: Easy atonement.
0: Etutu to ni se pelu irorun.
1: Easy atonement. The atonement that needs to do with.
0: Ti a ba so nipa etutu.
1: When we talk about atonement.
0: Oro yi ma yi awon ba ilu dada.
1: I'm telling you, the kings will be in the position to understand better.
0: Ti a ba so nipa etutu.
1: When we talk about atonement.
0: Oro yi yi awon ba le.
1: I'm sure the chieftains too will understand. When we talk about atonement, it will be very meaningful to those in the position of such situations. When we talk about atonement, some ministers of God will understand
0: better.
1: And when we talk about atonement, a lot of people in this generation will understand. What do we call atonement?
0: Etutu je ohun ti eniyan se lati fi tu awon agbara kan abi emi kan loju.
1: It is like a sacrifice to appease certain powers.
0: Papa ni ilu.
1: Especially in a city or community.
0: Awon agba igba ni titi di isisiyi.
1: Till now, in this generation
0: of us. Wa ma se etutu lati fi tu awon baba nla loju ton pe ni alale.
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1: And then they will tell him or her what he or she needs to do the atonement.
0: Ẹyin ènìyàn Ọlọ́run láì fi àkókò fún.
1: People of God, without wasting time. I know you are beginning to understand what I'm trying to say. Which I understand that you will understand better with time. We are talking about atonement. When we talk about atonement, what I know is that it has to do with certain steps. Atonement needs lead. And it needs you to be directed. And then you have specifications about it. Special location where it will be placed. Or where it's supposed to be carried out. A lot of times when people are made to make sacrifices,
0: so
1: they take it to the T junction.
0: Ale ni kelomi gbe ti e lo sori ta merin.
1: A junction with four angles.
0: Awon etutu ti ilu.
1: That is for the city.
0: O ti ni bi kan pataki ti won gboto ti lo ru ebo ni abi ati ki ati etutu ni.
1: They have a specific place to place their sacrifices or atonement.
0: Eh eh, ohun to wa nsele na re o.
1: And this is what is happening.
0: Ta ba wa nso nipa etutu.
1: When we talk about atonement.
0: Etutu ni se pelu eje.
1: It has to do with blood.
0: Etutu ki etutu ti won ba se.
1: Any kind of atonement.
0: Ti o ba ti ni se pelu eje.
1: There has no blood in it.
0: Ki se etutu ma.
1: It is not an atonement.
0: A kan le pe ni sara lasan.
1: We can say it's just an ordinary offering.
0: Ki se ebo mo.
1: It is not a sacrifice or atonement.
0: Etutu gbodo lo pelu eje.
1: Sacrifice or atonement has to go in accordance with blood. You must sacrifice with blood. A life must go when it is sacrifice or atonement. A blood must flow because of atonement. That is the reason why sometimes before certain atonements are made, it takes much of time. Because before they will get the ingredients used for the atonement, it may take much more time. Especially in the ancient times. When human being is being made use of, it takes more time.
0: Abi ki won ni ohun kan pataki gege bi eran.
1: Oh, like a ram.
0: Won le so pe e to funfun kene we ti o ni aba won kan.
1: The one with that is white without any blemish.
0: Won le ni agbo dudu tabi malu dudu ti o se funfun kan lara re.
1: Either a very black cow or ram that has no other spots.
0: A je pe le ma gba akoko die.
1: Then it will take time to get such.
0: Ki won te le ri eran to je pe kiki funfun ni lai ni dudu kan.
1: Before getting a ram that is all white.
0: Tabi e to dudu lai ni funfun kan.
1: Or a black one throughout without a dot of white.
0: Or
1: a red one without a dot of any other color. This cannot be gotten on time. And because it can't be gotten within the convenient time, they get so troubled about it. And that is why it is difficult for you to carry out an atonement. He that is going to carry out the sacrifice or atonement is also in danger. If he's not very careful in the performance of the atonement, he may be the one to carry it in his life. I'm talking about aftermath of the atonement. The evil can turn upon his own life. Or the wife. Or the children likewise. A lot of atonement in the ancient times.
0: I want to share to go lo fi emi ara lo fi emi omo won di.
1: A lot of them uses the life of their own children.
0: Oh, ti an sore.
1: This is what we are saying.
0: Sugbon adupe lowo Olorun.
1: But we thank God.
0: Eni ti o ran Jesus si aye.
1: That have sent Jesus to this world.
0: Lati gba eniyan ninu wahala nla yi.
1: To deliver us out of this trouble.
0: Lati gba eniyan ninu hila hilo etutu.
1: To deliver us out of the stress of atonement. To deliver us out of the trouble of making atonement.
0: And go pada si odo Olorun loke orun.
1: We return our glories back to God. People of God, I want you to listen to me.
0: Ko si wahala mo fun ohun tan pe ni etutu.
1: There is no stress or trouble as regards atonement.
0: Ko si damu mo fun etutu.
1: Man, don't trouble or stress themselves.
0: Ko si yonu mo lori etutu.
1: Atonement, and there is no stress.
0: Idi ni la se fi ogo fun Olorun loke orun.
1: And that is why we return glory back to God.
0: Ni to ta.
1: Truly,
0: a fe wo Bibeli.
1: Want to go into the Bible?
0: Nibo ni etutu ti bere.
1: How has atonement started?
0: A ma wo ninu Bibeli laipe.
1: We are going to look at where it started and how it started.
0: Ta lo pa ase fun eniyan lati ma se etutu.
1: Who has given man the authority to carry out atonement. The Bible is well explicit about this. I want everybody listening to me to understand this secret. But what we are saying is, the time has come to be delivered out of atonement that is stressful. We have easy and comfortable atonement for man.
0: The
1: one without stress at all. Without spending your money or your time. Without putting yourself nude. Without you walking in the middle of the night. The one that is without you wearing a different clothes for that specification. The one that is comfortable and easy. That is an atonement. Now, let's go into the Bible. Let's hear what the Bible have said on this particular topic. It is divided into four places. The one will have to mention and explain so that people will understand it well. Who was the person that announced atonement?
0: Oh, no, Nikoku, Koko Labe, Kurabi or no. Taloke de tutu.
1: Who was the person that announced atonement?
0: Talore ni on Latisha tutu.
1: Who sent man for an atonement?
0: Talo software ni on Latisha tutu.
1: Who said man should carry out atonement?
0: Ingeni on Montiake ni tutu.
1: Did we know anything called atonement
0: before?
1: Do you even understand what an atonement is all about? What I want you to know is, before the existence of man, God existed. God was the first person. Nobody knows his beginning. Nobody can tell about his end. We don't even know where he hailed from. No one can say anything about God. He is the one that has created heaven and earth. Because he is the one that has created heaven and earth. And that is why we call him as God. He owns the heavens. The way we ascribe the name of cities with that of the king. They will say a city. They will say the city of peace. They will say the king of the city of peace. The king of the city of prosperity. I know you understand better. He is the owner of heavens. That is why we call him the owner of heavens. He owns the earth. And that is why we call him the owner of the heart. He is the only one that is referred to as the owner. It is not a man's name. It is the name of the Lord that owns it. He is the name of the Creator. It is the name of the Creator. The Bible makes mention in the book of Genesis chapter 1
0: that God created
1: the earth upon the seas. When God created the earth, that it was with void and darkness. And darkness surrounded
0: him.
1: And the Spirit of God overrides round the face of the deep. And God spoke out the word of authority that there should be light. And all the waters came together. And you know, the dry ground separated itself. And called the dry ground ground. And afterwards, the Creator said, let the dry ground bring out grasses. And it started bringing out different grasses. Bringing out trees with fruits. Hear the word of God. the time we were talking about, no man existed then. Animals came out from the dry ground. The birds came from the ground. And God says, you fishes, you come out from water. He made everything through the word of his mouth.
0: Oh,
1: people of God. God created the earth. And that is why we call him the creator of the earth itself. He owns the earth. He owns the heavens too. People of God. The book of Psalm 24 says, he established the earth upon the floods of waters. And I am sure through this deep knowledge God had given to man, when the generation of man seeks for water, you search for it by digging the ground, not going up. And that is why we dig well. That's why we dig
0: bowl.
1: Where bowl we get to, the well cannot get there. And he made us understand that after digging the bowl, it's goes deep so much to find water. And I'm telling you, you still find ground. Oh, I hail you, oh Lord. I hail you, oh Lord, because you deserve it. After this, God created man in his own image and likeness. He made man out of the dust of the ground. I'm talking in the book of Genesis chapter 1. And I'm in verse 29 of it. And 26. People of God, hear what I'm saying. God made man. And after he made man, he made man in his image and likeness. And man lived in the Garden of Eden. He lived with God. And God was with man. But it got a certain time. Because of my time. Let's go to the book of Genesis chapter 4. Let's hear what God have said there. Genesis chapter 4. And it says,
0: ni opin ojo won ni ti Kain mu ore ninu eso ile fun Oluwa wa ati Abel ohun pelu mu ninu akobi eran osin ani ninu awon eran to sora Oluwa si fi oju rere wo Abel ati ore re sugbon Kain ati ore re ni Olorun ko nani Kain si binu gidigidi oju re si rewesi Oluwa si bi Kain lere pe se ti inu fin bi o Yes, it's a to do the fear we see. Oh, go on for a long look.
1: Hallelujah.
0: Kilo ti a soni korita yi.
1: What are we trying to say now?
0: Awon omo mejeji ti Adam ati Eva kokobire.
1: These are the two boys given birth to by Adam and Eve.
0: Ni ojo kan ni Olorun ni emi Olorun sise ninu won.
1: One day the spirit of God.
0: Ni ojo kan ni emi Olorun ru ninu awon mejeji.
1: One day the spirit of God came upon them.
0: E wa e je ka ru bo si Olorun.
1: Come and let us make sacrifice unto the Lord.
0: E je a se tutu si Olorun eleda wa.
1: Let us sacrifice unto the Lord.
0: Bibeli wi pe.
1: And the Bible says,
0: Kain ti se akobi.
1: Cain, that is the firstborn, brought out fruit out of the ground of
0: his
1: own, and gave it unto the Lord.
0: Abel,
1: in the same vein, did the same. Brought out flock out of
0: his
1: own, and gave it to God. But one sacrifice was better than the other.
0: Abel
1: was taken. God accepted the sacrifice of Abel, but the one for Cain was not accepted. Why? According to the word of God we spoke from the beginning, any atonement or sacrifice without blood, it is not a good one. And it can't be accepted. That is the reason why God was not happy with the sacrifice of Cain was because it never went through blood. And that is why God rejected it. But for Abel, the Bible said God accepted it. Because it has to do with blood and life. What are we trying to say?
0: He's
1: giving us example of what is coming to be in the future. And that is the reason why we call the Old Testament the shadow of the new incident that will happen in the New Testament.
0: It's
1: a shadow of what is about happening in the New Testament. These were the first set of people that made sacrifice unto the Lord. They never made sacrifice to a strange God, but to him that owns heavens and earth. People of God, we have a lot of things to say. I'm asking and begging you in the name of God. So please listen to us on this same topic. This is the time for you to come out of so many troubles at all times. This is the time for the kings to have rest in the process of carrying sacrifice and atonement at all times. Because the right atonement has come. The one that I will have to talk to you about. Next week we will be moving. And the easy atonement that has nothing to do with stress and trouble. Hallelujah. Before we go tonight, let us pray. Amen. Amen. Hallelujah. Amen. Amen.
0: Amen.
1: Amen.
0: Amen.
1: Amen.
0: Amen.
1: Amen.
0: Amen.
1: Amen.
0: Amen.
1: Amen.
0: Amen.
1: Amen.
0: Amen.
1: Amen. Amen. Amen.
0: Amen.
1: Hallelujah.
0: Amen.
1: Amen. Amen. In Jesus' name.
0: We have a great program
1: in this ministry. Every third Sunday of the month, we have a big program that is meant for deliverance. God is working wonderfully. And every third Saturday in the month, we have children deliverance from a day old to 20 years. If you have anyone, a child you want to pray for, you are free to come. Our Sunday service starts 8 o'clock on the dot. About 12 o'clock noon. God works wonderfully. When you come, you will begin to hear others. When we meet on the mountain for a great prayer, when we meet, you will hear that.
0: We
1: shall be well with us. Both heaven and earth. Amen. We shall not be found wanting in
0: heaven.
1: Amen. In Jesus' name.
2: Thank you. dúpẹ́ lọ́wọ́ ọlọ́run fún ètò tí a gbọ́ tán yìí láti ẹnu àwọn bàbá wa pastor Bankole H. Ilọ̀ láti inú ìjọ Fatalan Gospel Mission number 13 Olatunji Adedoyin Street Toluwa ni bus stop Ijegun Road Ikotun. 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
1: Lagos, are you ready? 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Football, athletics, swimming, relay races, exciting games, amazing prizes, and unforgettable memories. And behind the celebration of young talents are friends and partners who believe in our children and the future of sports. 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Then comes the big one, the grand finale and final. Tuesday, 20th October 2026. 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Leko Awonuga 0703-899-8468. Or Kelechi Bernard 803-350-6036. 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
3: 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Right above us now, we are to be listening to Yellow Top 10. Okay, but till we receive that signal, still music from here. So we'll throw you these beautiful whole tunes from the side, and then once we receive a signal, we'll link up to bring you the tunes from there. 103.5 FM, Radio 1, stay with us. 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
2: 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Football, athletics, swimming, relay races, exciting games, amazing prizes, and unforgettable memories. 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Then comes the big one, the grand finale and final, Tuesday, 20th October 2026. 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Leko Awonuga, 0703-899-8468. Or Kelechi Bernard, 803-350-6036. 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
4: 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Venue: Oshodi Solo Legislative Hall. 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Or Yemisi on 0813-524-3587. 0813-524-3587. 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Be part of the conversation. 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

0: This is a story of Sergeant Pease and Sergeant Lawrence, two police officers who worked in the same station. This day, Lawrence was writing a statement for a suspect. Pease was not happy with this.
1: Sergeant Pease, what do you want from me?
2: The suspect says he doesn't want to write.
0: Pease was trying to tell him that what he was doing was against the Nigeria Police Act 2020. The suspect must write the statement or a lawyer writes it for him. But Lawrence no agree at all. Nadeo, an argument broke out. Just then, the DPO steps in.
2: You know how long I've been a police officer? What is all this?
1: Nonsense is this?
3: Oh, it's business as usual. Sergeant Lawrence, share that statement immediately and you will face the music for this.
0: So, my police people, who would you rather be in this story?
4: Am I dreaming? This thing, if it happens,
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Cool vibes there, old school thing. Ah, the nostalgic feeling that you have there. And then you feel like, oh gosh, it's taking me back to the good old days. You hold on, don't worry. That's exactly 10:30 p.m. to 11, 12 midnight. That's going to be a boogie down thing from here to you. 103.5 FM. It's good to enjoy your weekend, and it's always good for us to have something to fall back on and always remember where we're coming from. So we'll mix this up with the old ones and the new ones, and you're like, wow, there's a big difference, right? You all know that. We all know there's a big difference when it comes to the music world, and what we hear now is different from what we heard then. And the way the old ones used to carry us, the way we sing it, the way it makes us feel is different from the way we feel now. Yes, we say things are trending, everything is evolving, and this and that. We say different things, but hey, when we listen, there is a way the body reacts to music, and there's a way the body reacts to sound. Now, it's something someone can actually ask us, okay, I want you to just give me some few details or something about the music you just heard. All right, like, oh, it's calming. I feel so relieved. I feel like I'm floating. And I feel like, oh, I'm back to the old days when things were actually moving. And I just want to, like, sit out there, talk to people, and forget everything around me. And I'm sure that's what you're going to tell me, right? And you can even add more. All right, 103.5 FM, check your time. It's about 25 minutes down the hour of 8. Right, before then, we have some stuffs that came in here. Updates from the papers. So we just read some out to us so we can just get the papers, read, and get more enlightened to understand and to also know what is going on out there, especially to those of us that have actually not picked a paper or the dailies or go online to read one news or the other, that we're just busy playing game or we're busy and working on some handouts and all those things like that. They are times for us to like read and also understand what is happening outside. Watch a movie, see a movie, or just put on your TV, watch something, listen to something. And I know I can't tell you to listen to the radio because you're already listening to the radio. 103.5 FM, Radio 1, good evening to you. My name is Omola Olamintrulo. It's a weekend, a jolly weekend. It is. All right, if you're back from the Owambe and Co that you went to, thank God for safe arrival back home. All right, NAFDAC raises alarm as Nigerians filed 225 fake product complaints in 1 month. DG warns against counterfeit foods, urges Nigerians to report suspected offenders. The NGC flags palm oil adulteration, harmful chemicals in some staple foods, and coal. Wow. Now, we have to be very careful.

The other day, I saw a video where this woman said, okay, the fufu, that's a cassava that she saw, there's detergent. So it's actually using detergent to soak cassava. And at the end of the day, turn the mold it once, it gets softened like that easily. And then they now mold it into the fufu, the apple, 6 to 6 Santana that we eat today. So let's be very, very careful. We can't stop buying things like that, can we? Maybe we should start producing our own. Yeah, yes, we can talk about the stress that we have, but definitely we can pick or have one person, a particular vendor that we trust. Like we can just scan through our area or the market where we frequent to find a particular vendor that we can actually trust and then buy from the vendor. Often, so you know how the vendor actually produces whatever she's producing, and make sure the vendor is the one making it herself or himself, because most times they go to purchase from someone else when they don't have. So how careful can we be? We just have to still be careful no matter what happens. Now, FIBA Women's World Cup, the Tigres suffer heavy defeat to France. Crash out. All right, Nigeria, the Tigress, has crashed out of the 2026 FIBA Women's World Cup after suffering a heavy 101-56 defeat to France. All right, 103.5 Ocean 2026 APC disowns tribunal petition challenging Adeleke's re-election. Now, said Daud Olatunji fresh confusion has erupted over the legal challenge to the August 15 Osun State governorship election after the All Progressives Congress denied authorizing a petition purportedly filed against the re-election. All right, now let's go here quickly. Mining Marshall began nationwide offensive against illegal miners. Yes. The Nigerian Security and Civil Defense Corps has intensified its nationwide offensive against illegal mining, warning operators that anyone found violating the country's mining regulations will face prosecution. All right. This is my hometown, will be safe for a while. All right, 103.5 FM Radio 1. Kano APC supporters reject 3,000 rally stipend, threatening to abandon Tinubu campaign. Some supporters of the All Progressives Congress in Kano State have threatened to withdraw their support for President Bola Tinubu 2027 re-election campaign after receiving 3,000 each for attending a party rally in the state. IG20 Ogun Ishaya Initiatives Ails Caucus. Alright, 103 Boko Haram attacks leaves 11 dead in Adamawa community. 103.5 FM Radio 1, that's the station where you are. Don't lose this dial. EFCC drags suspect to court over alleged 700 million fraud in Lagos. RCMPF Elpilers, Plateau United, Nassau United peak first wins. Three teams recorded their first victories of the Nigeria Premier Football League NPFL season on Sunday. Now, RFI gives Defense Minister 7 days to respond to defamation claims. All right, former Kaduna State Governor Nasir El-Rufai has given Defense Minister Christopher Musa 7 days. All right, 103.5 FM, Radio 1. Stay with me. 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

0: when your word is spoken, it is for a purpose. But God's word is good news to one soul. It edifies. You're about to listen to Your Dreams and Your Destiny with Reverend Francis Ekobo.
1: It's power packed full of anointing of the Holy Spirit that will set you free.
2: Praise the Lord. Hallelujah. You are welcome to Your Dreams and Your Destiny. This program is designed specially for you. And I believe God is set to open your eyes of revelation, to give you a divine dream, destiny-fulfilling dream, positive dream. If you have been seeking to know the interpretation or the meaning of your dream, that's why God has sent us to help you in this regard. And I pray as you open up to the Spirit, your light of revelation will shine, and the angel on assignment will visit you. Even tonight, as you listen, that what God has been praying to give to you will be delivered, and your understanding will be clear, all to His praise and glory in the name of Jesus. I pray that as you connect, you have your good testimony. Through you, many shall testify of the goodness of God. Dream is a medium of spiritual communication, and what happened to you in your dream determines your reality. If your dream is full of battles, it means there are spiritual battles around you, and things may be rough naturally. If your dream is full of peace and full of clarity, it means that your future will be glorious. And that's why you need to monitor your dream, because it is your spiritual monitor. Garbage in, garbage out. It is what you put in the computer that you will see on the screen. So the dream is the screen of your life. What are the things that happen to you if it don't happen in your dream? Either attack, either oppression, whether positive or negative. If you are very, very sensitive and you have consciousness of your dream, you will see that God has been trying to give you a message to help you deal with the issues in your life. And I pray that from today, you will never miss that divine message packed in your dream, that meant to move you from where you are to where you ought to be, so that you will not be in a vicious cycle. You are still long on that mountain. It is time to move forward. And God is telling you the cloud of your glory has moved. Where is it moving to? The spirit controls the physical. In the spirit, God shows you where the cloud has moved to that business, the new business, in your relationship, in your understanding. And if you are able to locate where the cloud moved to in your dream, and you sense it, make sure that

0: they are forgetful. That mental blockage and something is trying to make them to be uncomfortable. So in the same thing, spiritually, people have some spiritual blockage that whatever is shown to them, they dream, when they wake up, everything wipe out. They should be concerned and say, Lord, sanitize my dream. The message you're giving in my dream must not be lost. Because if somebody gives you a message and the message is lost, then the blessing will be lost. And I pray that you never lose your blessing in the name of Jesus. Matthew 13, the parable of the sower, where the seed was sown. You know, some fell on the dry ground, some sown by the wayside, you know, the devourer came to steal it. So the message coming to your dream is a type of seed God is sowing so that your destiny will blossom. But if the enemy coming like a bird to steal away your dream and the messages and the revelation coming, is a thing that somebody in the church.
1: Hearing the word of God and the message is stolen from his heart and then he cannot bring forth any good testimony. In Matthew 13:23, it says, your understanding determines the level of your fruitfulness. Some 100, some 60, some 30. So if you have a dream, you forgot it, not to talk about understanding it. Even if you remember, you don't understand, the message will not benefit you much. So your level of understanding of what God showed you in the dream determines how much you can possess, how much you can process. And I pray God will give you a destiny-fulfilling dream in the name of Jesus.
2: Please stay tuned. Your dreams and your destiny will be right back. You have been listening to Reverend Dr. Francis Egbogun, Senior Pastor, Movement of the Holy Spirit Ministries, a seasoned man of God equipped with the word of truth and insightful interpretation of dreams, a man God has used to set captives free from bondage and write several life-changing books like The Quest for Knowledge and Understanding, Identifying the Kingdoms That Be, Principles of Godly Prosperity, Overcoming the Battles of Life, and many more.

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3: Now, let's talk about when you see a symbol of lion, what does lion represent? Lion could represent different things. And that's why I said that the language of your dream is a language of metaphor, a language that is like a symbol that needs to be interpreted. Lion could mean many things. For example, the Bible says Jesus, the lion of the tribe of Judah. In Proverbs 28, verse 1, it says, the wicked flee when no one pursues, but the righteous are bold as a lion. So lion could mean spirit of boldness. God wants to be bold as a lion. God wants to have a lionic spirit, spirit of boldness. He just tells you, don't be timid, be bold. Declare my word boldly, speak my word boldly, speak with authority, take step of faith. If you just see lion roaring, roaring, they didn't attack you, they're not harassing you. So that message needs to be understood and interpreted in the light of scripture. So lion is a symbol of strength also. Lion is a symbol of power. In Proverbs 30, verse 30, it says, lion is the strongest among the beasts in the field. So lion is a symbol of strength. It's a symbol of power. So it means that God may want you to develop yourself to be strengthened. Also, lion could also mean, you know, a strong enemy that you are dealing with. If a lion is contending with you or fighting with you, it may mean that you are contending with a very strong power. Power that is stronger than, you know, other ordinary power. You are fighting with a principality that you need to, you know, to fortify yourself, to go and fast and pray. Learn to break forth, you know, a major breakthrough in your life. Because the power contending with you is a stubborn spirit. In Psalm 91, verse 13, you shall tread upon the lion and the cobra, the young lion and the serpent shall you trample underfoot. It means that lion is a symbol of enemy, contending power, maybe occult power, occult grandmaster, a personality behind what you're going through, may represent a strong dirty daughter or witch daughter, may represent a witchcraft agent, it may represent a type of power you are contending with. So when you are dealing with such a power, what do? You fast, you pray, to deal with that power so that you will not allow your destiny to be wasted. Now, the Bible says the devil is like a roaring lion. In 1 Peter 5, verse 8, he go about seeking whom he may devour. And therefore, the symbol of a lion can be positive and negative. So people in the occult, you go to the houses, they have symbol of lion, you know, a statue of lion, because it's a symbol of the power that they pay allegiance to. Snake also a symbol of demonic power, power of deception, power of craftiness, power that poisons people's mind. It can represent a spirit wife, spirit husband, or ancestral spirit. And I pray whatever power that they contend with you, the God of heaven will help you to deal with that power. And that power shall be destroyed in the name of Jesus. I want to know that God loves you. He wants the best for you. But then you have to understand the happiness in your life. If you are being pursued by a snake every now and then, it means that a stubborn pursuer. There's a force. The power that swallows opportunity. The power that swallows breakthrough. The power that make people that promise you to disappoint you. God is telling you, deal with those power so that it will be well. And I pray that the light of God will shine upon your way. You will not fail. You will not faint. You will not be defeated in the battle of life. The Lord will encourage you, will strengthen you, will empower you in the name of Jesus, because you can do all things to Christ that strengthens you. Don't be afraid. No matter what you are seeing in the dream, it is written at the name of Jesus. Every knee bows, every tongue confess that Jesus is Lord. No matter the power that contending with you, as you stay with God, they will bow before you, because God's power is above all power. That is why he said we will tread on serpents and scorpions and all power of the enemy, and nothing shall by enemy hurt you. I decree any poison or serpent in your body shall be flushed out. If you dream of serpent biting you, that means they are changing poison in your body. You need to pray and neutralize the poison or serpent in your body that is representing sickness. And I pray whatever serpent have done in your life, the power shall be neutralized. Every poison that be getting your body shall be destroyed. Whoever might have been poisoned against you, Lord will fight for you and deliver you from the power that contend with your destiny. In the name of Jesus, God bless you for listening. My name remains Reverend Francis Egbogun. For prayer and counseling, you can call this line 080-3474-2257. 080-3474-2257. Join me next week, Sister Association. God bless you.
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1: 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Venue: Oshodi Solo Legislative Hall. 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Plus, registered pupils will showcase their talents while entertaining the audience. So, don't miss this inspiring celebration. 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Or Yemisi on 0813-524-3587. 0813-524-3587. 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Be informed. Be part of the conversation. The 2026 International Day of the Girl Child Symposium is proudly brought to you by Radio 1103.5 FM, your number one news, talk, and sports station. So what you telling me now? Who's that girl? Who's that girl? What's popping? That girl, there's no stopping. What's coming?
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3: 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Junior secondary school students from across Lagos State, this is your moment to compete, connect, and conquer. Football, athletics, swimming, relay races, exciting games, amazing prizes, and unforgettable memories. And behind this celebration of young talents are friends and partners who believe in our children and the future of sports. A big shout outs to Owu Sportswear, Indomie Noodles, Pastor Ben Babafemi, Ayonda Foundation, Pastor Joshua Ureke, K2U Puzzle, and Primera Food Nigeria Limited. And where will all the actions happen? At the iconic CMS Grammar School Sports Ground, Bariga, Lagos. The journey begins with the qualifiers on Wednesday, 7th October 2026. Then comes the big one, the grand finale and final, Tuesday, 20th October 2026. For inquiries and registration details, call Femi Taiwo, 0802-329-2640. Leko Awonuga, 0703-899-8468. Or Kelechi Bernard, 0803-350-6036. From the pitch, to the track, to the pool.
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1: 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Here's a news update at 9. The Ondo State Government has confirmed the death of 29 people from suspected poisoning linked to the consumption of alcoholic substance in Odigbo local government area. The Commissioner for Health, Dr. Banji Ajaka, who made this known in Akure, said there were 60 suspected cases from the incident. He said investigation was being conducted in collaboration with the relevant regulatory and security agencies, saying that several suspects had been taken into custody. Dr. Ajaka said the state government had imposed a temporary ban on the production and sale of locally brewed alcoholic and alcoholic herbal beverages in the affected local government area. He urged residents to avoid alcoholic products from unlicensed sources and immediately seek medical attention if they developed blurred vision, breathing difficulty, sudden weakness, confusion, or loss of consciousness after consuming alcohol. The commissioner also appealed to residents and community leaders to report unusual illnesses and sudden deaths promptly to health authorities. The federal government said it has paid the sum of 18 billion naira to former staff of the defunct Nigeria Airways. The Minister of Finance and Coordinating Minister of the Economy, Mr. Taiwo Oyedele, said that this at a news briefing in Abuja. He explained that more former staff claims were being verified and that the government would ensure that the entitlements of the former staff were fully paid. Mr. Oyedele said the payments were made possible by President Bola Tinubu, who gave the approval to settle the entitlements after more than 20 years. The minister apologized on behalf of the federal government for the delay in the payment of entitlements. The African Democratic Congress, ADC, has called on the Independent National Electoral Commission, INEC, to publish a clear nationwide timetable for the production, distribution and collection of permanent voter cards, PVCs. In a statement by its National Publicity Secretary, Malambolaji Abdullahi, the party said Nigerians who registered to vote deserve certainty on when and where their PVCs will be available. The ADC also urged INEC to intensify public awareness and decentralize PVC collection where possible to prevent distance, bureaucracy, and poor communication from disenfranchising eligible voters. The party said it would mobilize its structures nationwide to monitor PVC distribution and document complaints from registered voters unable to collect their cards. On a sad note, former national chairman of the People Democratic Party, PDP, Alhaji Bamanga Tuko, has died at the age of 90. His first son, Awal Tuko, confirmed to journalists about the death of the former governor of the Fungogola State today. Details surrounding his death were not immediately available as at the time of filing this report. Born on September 15, 1935, Tuko was a prominent businessman, politician, and former governor of the old Gongola State, which comprised present-day Adamawa and Taraba States. He was widely recognized for his contributions to Nigeria's political, economic, and administrative development, spanning more than six decades. And INC Radio 1 103.5 FM news update at 9. Good evening. My name is Omolola Olamijulo.
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Up next is Million Souls.

0: everlasting Father, we worship you tonight. We give all glory back unto you. Bless as many that are prepared to be a blessing through your words tonight. Touch every life. Meet everyone the points of their need. Thank you, Holy Spirit. In Jesus' wonderful name, I pray. You're all welcome to Million Souls for Christ radio broadcast. This is the moment of Jesus, the solution to every situation of life. I mean Jesus, the solution to every situation of life. Jesus is the solution to every situation of life. Jesus is our mercy. The name above every name. The name that has authority over authority. At any unpleasant situation you may find yourself tonight, there will be solution in the name of Jesus. There is nothing impossible for him to do. Tonight, in Gospel according to St. John, chapter 14, verse 6, Jesus said unto him, I am the way, the truth, and the life. No man cometh unto the Father but by me. Hallelujah.
1: Hallelujah.
0: Tonight, I'm presenting to you Jesus the way out. Jesus the way out.
1: Jesus
0: our Lord Jesus Christ has many names. And many titles. The purpose of those names is to enlighten the eyes of our understanding to the reality of the person whom Christ is. One of such names is the way. The way. What does the law mean when he said, he is the way, he is the way? If you want to get to a location or a destination, and you are lost on how to get there, the wise thing to do is to ask the people about the location. To ask for the way out to where you are going. Majority of people today find themselves in a situation that they don't know the way out. And it seems so difficult for them to ask the way out. Many find themselves in the location of life that they don't know the way out. But tonight, the Lord Jesus Christ is now telling everyone that is hearing me tonight that he is the way. He is the way out of the unpleasant situation of life. If you are in the present situations of life, he has the right way to lead you in the right way. He is also the way into the new locations of life. Of the new location of your choice life. He is the way out of every troubles of life. He is the way out of sicknesses and troubles of life.

0: A certain man named Ananias, which had kept his bed 8 years and was sick of palsy. And Peter said unto him, Ananias, Jesus Christ maketh thee whole. Arise and make thy bed. And he arose immediately. And all that dwelt in Lydia and Sharon saw him and turned to the Lord.
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0: 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Jesus is the way out. Jesus is the way out. Whatever position you find yourself tonight, He is able to really give you the way out.
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0: 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He is the power above every power.
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0: 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Jesus has something good for you.
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0: 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He's with you where you are.
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1: As you are hearing me from your sick bed, arise in the name of Jesus. Whatever the power that is tormenting you, arise over every sickness. Arise over trouble in the name of Jesus. And I say, you are healed in Jesus' name. I say, you are healed in Jesus' name. Look unto him. He's able to set you. Thank you, Jesus Christ. In Jesus' name I pray. Hallelujah. For counseling and prayer and testimony, call this number 080-231-80-252. Tomorrow Sunday, it will be good for you to be at the presence of Almighty God. Locate a Bible believing church very close to you, or you can join me at All for Christ Gospel Mission tomorrow morning. All for Christ Gospel Mission, Oluwalobaje Street, by 7:30 a.m. tomorrow. Jesus will meet you at the points of your need. Also join us every Monday morning, for God open new ways from 5 to 6:30. I'm inviting you to our monthly victorious night of science and wonder. At every third Friday of the month, the one that is coming will be this coming Friday. At our victorious camp, 579 Shamaye Street. Take Marwa car from Ayobo. And you get down at the Adelodun bus stop. Cross over to the other side. That's Samaye Street. You will be at that car. 11 p.m. It will be a night vigil. God bless you. We thank God for people that are blessing this program. May the heaven of blessing bless you also. You can join them. If you want to join them, call the same number 080-231-80-252. Remember.
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1: 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Join us same time next week when we bring you the program Million Souls. All right, check your time. It's half past nine. Other program, Moment of Transformation, will not be coming up this minute. 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But we will fill it up from here with good, good tunes. 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

0: consistent with the aims and objectives of the association. Radio Nigeria, uplifting the people and uniting the nation.
1: More than 18,000 smallholder farmers in Nasarawa State have benefited from an agricultural support program funded by the Japanese government. The country director of an international non-governmental organization, Dr. Godwin Atse, made this known during an assessment visit to farm sites in Obi and Doma local government areas of the state. Chris Nyamtu reports.
2: Smallholder farmers drawn from more than 60 cooperatives in Doma and Obi local government areas of Nasarawa State, where the Japanese government funded Sasakawa Africa Association project is being implemented, have undergone a series of training, demonstrations and capacity building programs to adopt improved methods of crop production. Following the training, more than 60 demonstration farm sites were established across the two local government areas for cultivation of improved varieties of maize, soybeans and orange-fleshed sweet potatoes during the 2026 planting season. The country director of the Sasakawa Africa Association, Dr. Godwin Atse, explained that the new approach was aimed at improving the quality, yield and marketability of agricultural produce. Dr. Atse, represented by the technical coordinator, Climate Resilience and Agri-Food Systems, Sasakawa Africa Association, Mr. Nathaniel Otene, said achieving food security depended largely on the ability of rural farmers to embrace modern technology and improved practices.
3: It's one thing to tell farmers about technology that improves the state of the soil health, but it's another thing for them to see it practically on the field. We are living in a time and age where climate change is affecting the entire agricultural production system, and there's that need to come up with varieties that can withstand some of these extreme weather conditions that the smallholder farmers are facing.
2: Some leaders of the farmers group, Malam Bashir Alanana and Mrs. Felicia Alaku, called on governments at all levels to prioritize agricultural extension services and mechanization. They also appealed for subsidized improved seeds and other farm inputs to enable smallholder farmers to increase production.
4: The way that they teach us is more better than when we are farming before. I'm calling the government to help the farmers. If they help the farmers, food will not be difficult to us.
5: We died in Sasakawa because they brought less sweet potatoes to us, and they taught us how to use in it, and they taught us the work of the sweet potato in our body. It will concentrate vitamin A in our body.
2: The permanent secretary, Nasarawa State Minister of Agriculture and Food Security, Haja Salamatu Oseze, described the initiative as a major boost to food production in the state. She pledged the state government support for agricultural organizations and development partners working to build the capacity of farmers and promote sustainable food production. In Lafia, Chris Nyamtu, Radio Nigeria.
1: Some environmentalists have warned that air pollution is becoming a major public health threat in Nigeria, with prolonged exposure to polluted air capable of causing respiratory diseases, cancer and other serious health complications. They make the call on Radio Link, a Radio Nigeria audience participatory program which focused on air pollution, a silent threat to public health. One of the environmental experts, Mr. Ikenna Okonkwo, identified transport, vehicle emissions, generators, industries, oil and gas operations, and open burning as major sources of air pollution in the country.
6: All the pollutants, they all have a high toxic potential. The toxicity are all there, and all that runs back to history. You do history matching, trend analysis, and find out the cases we have had in the past, which ones have really given us much worries. They are all very critical and should be taken seriously.
1: Another guest on the program, a public health expert and team lead of Sea Circle Foundation for Sustainable Health and Environment, Dr. Chimere Ohajinwa, described air pollution as a major cause of cancer, as its effect may not be immediately visible.
7: Globally, I probably don't even know about Nigeria, but we have over 6 million deaths associated with air pollution globally. And that is also, can be looking at Nigeria as well, having that. And most of the time, you're having people mostly affected when you have young children, because your baby's breathing more air compared to their body size.

0: have pregnant women, people that are old, these are vulnerable people. So when they are now exposed to air that is not clean, it will cause more problems to them.
1: Dr. Ajinwa also drew attention to the dangers associated with burning plastics, noting that some plastic contain persistent organic pollutants, which could have long-term effects, including possible cancer risks and disruption of the immune system. She therefore urged Nigerians not to regard air pollution as merely an environmental issue, but as a serious public health matter requiring collective action. President Bola Tinubu has expressed sadness over the passing of an elder statesman and former governor of the old Gongola state, Alhaji Bamanga Tukur, at the age of 90. President Tinubu describes the passing of Alhaji Tukur, the Tafidan Adamawa, as the end of a remarkable chapter in Nigeria's national and economic history. He said Alhaji Tukur was a towering figure whose distinguished career spanned public administration, government, industry, politics, and pan-African business leadership. Born on September 15, 1935, Alhaji Tukur rose to national prominence as the general manager of the Nigeria Ports Authority from 1975 to 1982, where he helped modernize ports operations and improve Nigeria's maritime sector. The president extends heartfelt condolences to the Tukur family, to the Fombina Emirate of Adamawa, the government and people of Adamawa State, and to the entire political and business communities in Nigeria and across Africa, as well as praise the Almighty Allah will forgive his shortcomings and grant his soul Aljana Firdaus. Similarly, the national chairman of the African Democratic Congress, Senator David Mark, has also expressed sadness over the passing of former governor of the old Gongola state, Alhaji Bamanga Tukur. A statement by Special Advisor on Media and Publicity, Kola Ologboroya, described the demise of the elder statesman as a great loss to Nigeria, particularly at a time when the country needs his wisdom, experience, and counsel. Most. The statement says Alhaji Bamanga's contributions to Nigeria's political, administrative, and economic development spanned several decades. According to the statement, Tukur's public service record included his tenure as governor of the old Gongola state, his service as Minister of Industries, and his later leadership as the People's Democratic Party national chairman reflected his life devoted to the service of the nation. The statement commiserates the Tukur family, the government and people of Adamawa State, as well as the many associates and political colleagues of the deceased. Sports update is next.
2: Nigeria stepped up its ambition to host the 2030 World Athletics U20 Championship following a high-level engagement between the Director General of the National Commission, NSC, Hore Bukola Legbede, officials of World Athletics in Budapest, Hungary. The meeting, held on the sidelines of the inaugural World Athletics Ultimate Championship, focused on Nigerians' interest in hosting the Global Junior Athletics Championship in 2030. Legbede reaffirmed Nigerians' readiness to welcome the world's leading young athletes talents, assuring world athletes of the country's commitment to providing the facilities, organizational standards, and hospitality required to stage a successful international championship. The NSC Director General highlighted Nigeria's growing investment in infrastructure, athletics development, and engagement, noting that the country is increasingly positioned to assume greater responsibilities on the international sporting stage. Nigeria's case for hosting the 2030 championship is further strengthening recent success in staging major athletics competition. In July 25, Nigeria set a short stage to hold the CAA Africa U2018 Athletics Championship in Abeokuta, Ogun State, bringing together delegations from more than 40 African countries and nearly 10,000 athletes, officials, and other participants. The successful delivery of the Continental Championship demonstrated Nigeria's capacity to organize major athletes events while showing the third country's hospitality and passion for the sports. Nigeria to be a Musa Seto for Sliver in the women's 100-meter hurdles finals at the World Ultimate Championship in Budapest.

of the Continental Championship demonstrated Nigerians' capacity to organize major athletes events while showing the country's hospitality and passion for the sports. Nigeria to be a Musa settled for silver in the women's 100-meter hurdles finals at the World Ultimate Championship in Budapest.

0: and passion for the sports. Nigeria to be a Musa settle for silver in the women's 100 meter hurdles finals at the World Ultimate Championship in Budapest.
1: At Nigeria Army Conference Center, Sukuru, Abuja, from 13th to 17th September 2026. The theme, from access to excellence, optimizing multimodality cancer care, is a call to action. For many Nigerians living with cancer, the first challenge is gaining access to appropriate treatment. But access alone is not enough. A patient may require surgery, radiotherapy, chemotherapy, immunotherapy, targeted therapy, hormonal treatment, molecular testing, nutritional support, pain management, and psychosocial care at different stages of the disease. These services cannot function effectively in isolation

0: equipment availability and maintenance is still a concern, while the country has a limited oncology workforce in relation to its population. The financial burden of cancer treatment also places enormous pressure on patients and their families. Every delay in diagnosis can mean more advanced disease. Every interruption in treatment can affect outcomes. And every patient unable to afford a necessary investigation or medicine represents a weakness somewhere along the cancer care pathway. Excellence means that patients move through the health system without unnecessary delays. It means pathology, imaging, surgery, radiotherapy, and systemic treatment are connected rather than operating as separate islands. It means treatment decisions are guided by current evidence, delivered by adequately trained professionals, and supported by functional infrastructure. Nigeria is also entering an era of more sophisticated cancer treatment, including immunotherapy, targeted therapies, precision diagnostics, and modern radiation techniques. But technology alone will not solve the cancer problem. New technologies must be matched with professional training, quality assurance, appropriate patient selection, infrastructure, monitoring, and sustainable financing. Research must also remain central to this transformation. ARCON's support for research initiatives and its Nigerian Journal of Oncology provides opportunities for generating and sharing local evidence. Nigeria needs research that addresses its own realities, including treatment access, patient behavior, treatment toxicity, and outcomes. The oncology workforce also requires attention. More specialists are needed, but they must also have opportunities for continuous education, research, mentorship, and exposure to modern treatment approaches. Above all, cancer care is not the responsibility of oncologists alone. Surgeons, pathologists, radiologists, nurses, pharmacists, physiotherapists, nutritionists, palliative care specialists, medical physicists, and other professionals must work together. Government, academic institutions, development partners, patient organizations, and the private sector also have important roles to play. As ARCON brings stakeholders together in Abuja, the conference should produce stronger research collaborations, mentorship opportunities, policy recommendations, improved advocacy for cancer infrastructure, and practical approaches that can translate into better patient outcomes. The theme, From Access to Excellence, captures an urgent challenge for Nigerian oncology, moving from simply making cancer treatment available to building a system capable of delivering coordinated, timely, affordable, and high-quality care. The journey will not be achieved in one conference, but the conversation can begin in Abuja. From access to excellence, from treatment availability to quality care, and from isolated efforts to a coordinated national cancer care system. That is the challenge. That is the opportunity. And that is the conversation ARCON is bringing to Abuja from 13th to 17th September 2026.
1: That spotlight on ARCON and the drive for better cancer care in the country was written by Dr. Olusegun B. Olutunde and read by Fubara Pepo. And to end the news series, we recap all the major stories. Nigeria has reaffirmed its support for the World Trade Organization and the multilateral trading system. The Federal Capital Territory has recorded 5 confirmed cases of diphtheria with 2 deaths. More than 18,000 smallholder farmers in Nasarawa State have benefited from the agricultural support program funded by the Japanese government. Some environmentalists have warned that air pollution is becoming a major public health threat in Nigeria, with prolonged exposure to polluted air capable of causing respiratory diseases, cancer, and other serious health complications. And that's the news, as edited by Homa Ike and the production team. I am Jeremiah Jimmy, thanking you for listening and wishing you a good night rest.

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Stay with us and you'll be glad you did. 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
1: Lagos, are you ready? 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Junior secondary school students from across Lagos State, this is your moment to compete, connect, and conquer. Football, athletics, swimming, relay races, exciting games, amazing prizes, and unforgettable memories. And behind the celebration of young talents are friends and partners who believe in our children and the future of sports. A big shout outs to Owu Sportswear, Indomie Noodles, Pastor Ben Babafemi, Ayonda Foundation, Pastor Joshua Ureke, K2U Puzzle, and Primera Food Nigeria Limited. 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At the iconic CMS Grammar School Sports Ground, Bariga, Lagos. The journey begins with the qualifiers on Wednesday, 7th October 2026. Then comes the big one, the grand finale and final, Tuesday, 20th October 2026. For inquiries and registration details, call Femi Taiwo, 802-329-2640. Leko Awonuga, 0703-899-8468. Or Kelechi Bernard, 803-350-6036. From the pitch, to the track, to the pool,
0: we run, we play, we win.
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1: 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Venue: Oshodi Solo Legislative Hall. 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Or Yemisi on 0813-524-3587. 0813-524-3587. 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Be part of the conversation. 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

0: is a story of Sergeant Pease and Sergeant Lawrence, two police officers who worked in the same station. This day, Lawrence was writing a statement for a suspect. Pease was not happy with this.
1: Sergeant Pease, what do you want from me?
2: The suspect says he doesn't want to write.
0: Pease was trying to tell him that what he was doing was against the Nigeria Police Act 2020. The suspect must write the statement or a lawyer writes it for him. But Lawrence no agree at all. Nadeo, an argument broke out. Just then, the DPO steps in.
2: And your senior, you know how long I've been a police officer? What is all this?
3: Nonsense is this?
4: Oh, it's business as usual. Sergeant Lawrence, share that statement immediately and you will face the music for this.
0: So, my police people, who would you rather be in this story?
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right now, Radio 1, 103.5 FM. That's the station where you are. Don't lose this dial. Check your time. It's 11 minutes down the hour of 11, 11, 11. Okay, and today, the 12th day and the month of September 2026. You roll on a Saturday evening like this, party after party. We've been out there enjoying ourselves. All right. So went for weddings, one bed to the other, could be burial, something interesting, and also something to say thank God for a wonderful weekend. All right, about these times, let's dive into good old tunes. And also, I'll be reading some things that Nicola de Raphael of Bipausa, what he sent to me, an old school stuff, right? A very good, well-calculated profile of some of our old musicians that either still here reigning or they're gone. So that's how we'll reel it out on Saturdays like this. We're on Radio 1, 103.5 FM. All right, but let's go the way of our own local people, musicians, old musicians, good old ones. I know we've forgotten some of them, but I'm going to, as in, reignite, restart, kick that button that you remember them, that so these guys are still here, and I will start talking about them. And I'm going to give that also to Jude Uruha, who sent that to me. It's a very good compilation. You would so love each and every one of those people to say, yes, we have to know something about our musicians. Maybe they are still here, maybe they're gone, whatever it is they've done for themselves and how their life is running smoothly. But definitely, I'll give us their tunes and then know that, yay, something has actually happened and we have to redefine our own music and what we listen to these days, and also to recreate and to talk to our own musicians, the young ones now coming, on what they can give that will be forever there as evergreen. Whenever it's being aired, someone just want to listen to it and ask, where is that coming from? All right, Radio 1, 103.5 FM. That's a station where you are. Don't lose this dial. And good evening to you, Baba Abu Bakr. All right, let's go by, Peter Side FM. Let's do something from Peter Side Alton. We say, where are the prophets?

R103.5 FM Radio 1, that's the station where you are. Don't lose this dial. All right, Femile, baby Femile, right? You shimmer, baby Femile, what? Eh? But that bring back the old vibes, the old tunes, just the way you love it and the way you want to remember it. All right, that was Femile by Cars, and also I did one earlier where you had Peterside Autumn. Where are the prophets? Where are they? Are they still out there? Are they still saying something? Or it's just business, no longer the way it's supposed to be? All right, that was Autumn there. I did Where Are the Prophets, and I also had Oli G. Oli G did Daddy Mo. Hey, Mommy Mo. All right, and then you had Joel Do Good. So do good wherever you go through, wherever you get to, wherever you are, wherever you find yourself, do good. And also remember to respond well when someone actually reach out to you. All right, 103.5 FM, Familiar with Zara's Curse, and that's where we roll around on in-house thing here. Now let's say this is Nigeria. Now let's go out there. Let's see what we have outside. And I got this from a one and only Nicola de Raphael of Bipauza. And he sent this down to say, this is what I have. So let's check on Evelyn. Evelyn, known as the Champagne King. That was one thing she actually did then. She's a young lady that's actually stumbling and still reigning. Now, I'll give us a brief profile on Evelyn. Her full name is actually Evelyn. She was born July 1st, 1960 in the U.S. So in Bronx, especially Bronx, New York. That was where she was born. And then our kind of music is actually R&B, disco, funk, post-disco. And then she's been there since 1977. And of course, her nickname, Champagne, which was added by her label because she was only 16 when she broke out. They wanted something classy and bubbly. So that was why they had to pick this one. This young girl can actually do it. Now, Evelyn King was discovered at the age of 16, working as a cleaner at Philadelphia International Records. She sang on a demo, and the label execs were blown away. That led to a debut hit at 17. She became one of the queens of late 70s disco and early 80s post-disco R&B, known for her strong, clear vocals and upbeat dance tracks. Now, she helped bridge disco into 80s dance pop. Can you beat that? Okay. Now, she had this song, Shame, after Champagne, right? She had this one, Shame, which was in 1977. That was a breakout at age 17. And then this went on to Billboard Dance Chart. That was number one. Then she also had I'm in Love in 1981. Virtue, She Don't Love You. And that was in 1982, and Action in 1985. Now, she's still performing till date. If you want to check her out, just go check on Evelyn Champagne King. You'll find her there. Now, she's still performing, and with all due respect, she also have a dance, and the disco thing is still alive. Okay, we all know, like I said, that disco is no longer there. All right, now the song Love Came Down, she sang that also, was released in 1982. Album was Get Loose, you find it inside Get Loose. And then the song Love Came Down is about wanting real love, not games. And that's what we look for these days. Real love, not games. Nobody wants to play game at all. Then the lyrics are basically a please stop playing, stop holding back, let love come down and be real with anyone you're with. All right, so that's what we have
here on Evelyn. I'll play a song. Of course, somebody wants to know, like, you're just saying it. So who is this person? We want to know. Maybe I know. Bringing this song forward will definitely touch something in you that will make you remember. Oh, so she's the one. Okay. Right. She's actually the person. Now, Evelyn Champagne King gave us a voice that defined two eras, disco teen star in 77 and dance floor queen in 1982. Love Calm Down 1982 was a moment where everything clicked. The voice, the groove, and the message. But there, I'll give us this one that says Shem. So I'll also bring Love Calm Down before the end of the day. So definitely you have to merge the two together. In case you miss this, you definitely will not miss the other one.

0: at 103.5 FM was to hear that was Zavlin's son, the sad shame. All right, we'll bring you Love Come Down, same from Devlin, just after this timeout. Why are you still with us? 103.5 FM, check your time, is 16 minutes to the hour of 12. Now let's go quickly down the lane. All right, so let's break this with, you still have our programs lined up, and don't forget that the International Girls Day, the Day of the Girl Child, is also coming here come October next month. And also the Radio 1 Sports Fiesta is also around the corner. So if you as an individual, you have a child that you want, my kids are actually somewhere, but I want them to be part of this program, this event, why not send them in, right? You can actually talk to them in their school, or if they have a team, yes, let them come in. And if it's for the girl child, of course, let your daughter, let her come around for the girl child's program, especially if you're around Oshodi, Ikeja, Yanubaja, Sango, and Co, the environs. You definitely don't want to miss this out.
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2: 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Venue: Oshodi Solo Legislative Hall. 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Or Yemisi on 0813-524-3587. 0813-524-3587. 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

All right, Radio 1, 103.5 FM. Somebody's here from... So I just received a call. I don't know why you don't want to talk to everybody. You don't want them to hear your voice. But the person just called me. Mr. Abbey. All right. He said, yes, Lola, thank you for that. Like, you brought that song, but that love comes down. I definitely am waiting to hear you play the song. All right, 103.5 FM, you want me to play something for you, old school? You have this number to call, 0704-700-3341. Yes. All right, 103.5 FM, check it out. It's 12 minutes. Right. So, 12 minutes before we hit the track where we're going to. All right, let me do a quick one from here, and I have the one for Shalama. We all know Shalama, right? Okay, Shalama is an American R&B, soul, and dance group that ruled the late 70s and 80s with smooth vocals, tight choreography, and disco meets funk sound. All right, we know their members. You have Jeffrey, and you also have Howard Hewitt, Jody Watley, Jeffrey Daniel. Now, the most famous lineup, that's a trio that I just mentioned now. Now, Jody is actually the one with the vocal, dance, and then she later became a successful solo pop R&B artist. And then Howard is also the lead vocal, a smooth tenor. Then also he went into a solo career. Now, Jeffrey was into the vocals. Dance is also known for introducing the backslide to the U.S. So you remember that dance, right? The backslide, like, oh my God. Right? It's not like Moonwalker. Moonwalker, but this time you just go, you use your back. Oh gosh, you see me the way I'm sliding. You just want to see it right there. And I did that, and then what Michael Jackson later, you understand? It then came into Moonwalker. Right? Michael Jackson's Moonwalker. But instead of that, that's the backslide that they now use. They copied it because their mode of dance, right? The way they dance happens to be what most of the people of old picked from. They taught a lot of them. Just watching. When watching them, you just want to like, okay, no, this is my steps. This is how to go. Now, someone said, why will Michael Jackson learn? Yes, you see, each of our artists, they do learn. They call choreographers. They call on them. We have people that choreograph them. And it's also possible that you have the same person that choreographs 1, 2, 3, 4, 5 artists. So it all depends. So most times you find people having a little bit of this person's steps in their song. That means every other person, each one of us can dance the way we want to a particular tune. So let's go by Shalama there. It's a group. Now, Shalama actually started in 1977 as a studio project by Soul Train. We all remember Soul Train, right? My Soul Train producer, Griffey. That was the producer for Soul Train. And then, you know, the group Shalama went with them. They are like their intro. You always want to have them there. Now, the original singers were replaced by Howard, Jody, and Jeffrey in 1979. And then the trio became Classic Shalama. Now, they sung Friends by Shalama, if you remember. Friends, da da da da da. All right. Okay, Friends was released in 1982, and then it's important to everyone. Friends peaked at 9 on the Billboard R&B, 20 on UK Singles Chart, and that. And then I Can Make You Feel Good, and there it is. There's a different titles that they've actually come up with. And Friends is a famous one.
Now, friends, how many of us do have them? How many of us have friends? How many of us can actually say, yes, you are my friend? Can I successfully say, you are my friend? As in the way I think you should be. So let's do a quick one here. Let's listen to the song, Friends, by Shalama. All right.

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Can you boastfully say that you have friends everywhere? So if you do, take good care of your friends and also make sure you have a friend that can stand for you. A friend that can stand for you, a friend that can defend you, a friend that knows you in and out. A friend that can say yes, and when you get there, they ask the same question, the friend still says yes. All right, 103.5 FM, Radio 1, check your time. It's 4 minutes than the hour, and before 12. Like I promised you, here goes the sun. Love come down. And that's what we'll use in wrapping up this beautiful Saturday evening.

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Like I promised, I said I was going to bring it, and then you asked for it, Stelabi. Well, that. There, you heard it. Love Calm Down, that was Evelyn, in case you did not know that she's the same person that sang Shem. Now, she is the same person that sang Love Calm Down. All right, 103.5 FM, this is where we wrap it up this evening. Join us sometime next week, Saturday, God willing, time permissible, when we'll bring you the same program. We'll talk about music, the old ones and the new ones, and people we've forgotten. Let's bring them back to life in our hearts. Let's remember some things. So on behalf of management and staff of Radio 1 103.5 FM, on behalf of my general manager, Abiola Peters, I'm saying to you, do have for yourself a wonderful night rest. Arab Akalugu, I hail you. Good evening. Wilson Olushola, thank you for staying tuned. Good evening. And also, I want to say thank you to Mr. Adebayo, Engineer Adebayo. Thank you. Also to Paul Onilude that was here earlier. Thank you so very much to each and every one of you. Do have for yourself a wonderful night rest. So, I recall congratulations, Radio 1 103.5 FM. No, the moon, Dagway, no, Katia, Tias, waiting you, Dagway, Lekulo, Ben, on you, Dagway, Lyson, Lower, Ivan, Joe, Kerapok, and Jetico, Conuba, Pata, Pata. So, my dear, good morning, Jacob Dargo, but how my mom went to our CAT, but look a con near GG, Yeni, A day at Dalu, Ni Salad. Ni pigeon, wake up, Ninja, Quelu, Arab, a Kalugu, till my shiddy into a new rock. Omolola, Olamijulo, we will cut him. All right, now soon. What the hell?